0: a kiss. We're your number one hit music station. You got Gordy. So we're your million-dollar station. Everyone around our city dreaming of what they would do with $1 million with a Kiss million-dollar pop quiz. It's like kisses on your lips.
1: Go to Lapland in Finland.
0: What's Lapland?
1: It's got Santa Claus village. And they have the reindeer. You can ride the sleigh.
0: Oh, God, you want to go see Santa?
1: I want to go see Santa.
0: I was going to tease you about that, but I would low-key do that too. Just cash it all in just so I could go meet Santa. Finally get the answers to those questions I've always wanted, like, where was my bike when I was in grade 3?
1: I know, right?
0: I'm taking it straight to the top. I love that it could change someone's life and we'll just be like, let's go see Santa.
1: That's so true.
0: Okay, answers to the Kiss million-dollar pop quiz. I cannot stress how important that is. Can take you to instant cash. They're coming up in a second. Before I even play this girl, the girl who crashed No Doubt's final performance at the Sphere. It was really cute. She got on stage, hugged Gwen Stefani. They did some songs. Drop Dead next on your number one in music station.
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I mean, Kiss music like this.

0: 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So the obsession with Off Campus. Like, everyone's watching it.
1: 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Deal.
0: You've imagined it, and now we want you to live it, like truly live it every morning on KISS Brekkie. We're taking you off campus. You get to fly United Airlines to Vancouver. That is where the hit TV show was shot. You get to stay and party in the real locales. I mean, it's going to be wild. You live in this thing. 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So long.

I like it when we throw it a little bit old school on Kiss. Your number one hit music station with the Kiss Million Dollar Pop Quiz, which is playing in three hits. So listen hard. Answer to question one is going to be 49. Answer to question two is California. You've got a little bit of time to get to kiss.com.au. And I'm going to play the artist with the same amount of number ones as Elvis after this. No.

0: 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I'm a sucker for you. 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
0: 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We do this for Deal or No Deal. And Millionaire Hot Seat weeknights from 6:30, Channel 10. Let's go. Let's play the Kiss Million Dollar Pop Quiz. Bring him in. Oh, Tess, welcome to the Kiss Million Dollar Studio. How we doing?
2: Hi, Gordy.
0: How are we feeling about taking on the Kiss Million Dollar Pop Quiz? Like, have you been listening to this? What's the deal?
2: Yes. I've been listening every day and I've been entering my phone number online.
0: Okay.
2: And yeah, I'm super excited. I've got 4 kids, so it would just change our lives completely.
0: I bet. 60 seconds to flip your life. 10 questions. Get them all right. Instant grand in your hand. But win or lose, you're also up for this incredible million-dollar moment. Your time's about to start after question one. Are you ready?
2: Yeah.
0: Go time. Hey, 7 times 7 is?
2: 49.
0: Yeah. Hollywood is in which American state?
2: California.
0: Survivor is a 2001 hit by which American girl group?
2: Oh.
0: Survivor. I'm a survivor. Keep on surviving. Let's move on. Which show is about the British royal family on Netflix?
2: The Crown.
0: Cam Munster is the captain of which State of Origin team?
2: Queensland.
0: Flowers is the hit song by what Kiss artist?
2: Miley Cyrus.
0: Is Nicole Kidman 58 or 59 years old?
2: 59.
0: Who released a sequel album to the... Who released a sequel album in 2026 called Swag 2? Oh.
2: Pass.
0: Swag 2? Okay. True or false, the HBO series Succession wrapped up after 4 seasons?
2: I'm not sure.
0: Which one? True or false? There's only one.
2: Oh, true.
0: Okay. You know what? I'm even going to break the rules. Just give it the last question as well. Olivia Deem teamed up with which singer for the number one Aria hit, Rain Me In?
2: I'm not sure.
0: Oh. Mate. Sam Fender.
2: I'm sorry.
0: You know what? I get it. You've got 4 kids. You probably haven't understood pop culture since 2001.
2: Probably not.
0: Nicole Kidman's 58. Justin Bieber released Swag 2. By the way, Destiny's Child is Survivor.
2: Yeah, I should have known that one.
0: Should
2: have known that.
0: Hey, doesn't matter. No thousand, but $1 million life-changing dollars could be yours. Good luck.
2: That's amazing.
0: Your mum's amazing. All right, kiss.com.au. Jump on there. Register to play the Kiss $1 million pop quiz. This is $1 million life-changing bucks. What are you waiting for? It's a 10-second job. I'll give you answers on the air at 11. Stay on Kiss. You can do this.
1: Kiss.
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0: 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One of the biggest artists in music history has announced she's coming back to Australia. 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Right now, $1 million up for wins, Annabelle, but I need you to go to kiss.com.au to register because we're going to play in 20 minutes with the Kiss Million Dollar Pop Quiz.
1: Oh, okay. Sorry, I'll jump on my computer and do that.
0: That means 20 minutes worth of dreaming of what you're going to do with your $1 million.
1: Perfect. I would shout all of my friends. We'd book a villa somewhere fabulous and fly business class, my treat.
0: Oh, I've never wanted to be someone's friend so fast in my life.
1: Let's blow it.
0: I'm thinking villa. I'm thinking private pool. I'm thinking DJ. I'm thinking catering.
1: Yep, and we're thinking private drivers, first class, everything. Okay, I'm jumping on now.
0: Oh, we're actually doing this in real time.
1: Oh, don't you want me to?
0: Well, yeah. Can you do it in your... I've got Josh Farrar's, like, a prayer to play in a sec. Can you do that?
1: Oh, I thought I could. I couldn't do it until I've registered.
0: You do it during the ad break. I've got a bloody radio show to do, all right?
1: Okay. Perfect.
0: Keep a kiss.
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0: Do you want to be so rich? You say stuff like, oh, I thought inflation was a champagne size. Oh, cheers. I don't know what that means. I just made that up in my brain. Wow. Rent gone, mortgage gone, life is good. 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And I'm giving you answers to the KISS Million Dollar Pop Quiz. 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

She's coming back to Oz, March 2027, deets all over KISS socials. 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We're home over the KISS Million Dollar Pop Quiz, and I'm just going to throw down answers. Answer to question one is November. November. In fact, stay there. I'll give you the answer to question two in just a few KISS hits. Olivia Dean on your number one hit music station, KISS. Let's go. I could be-

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And keep it KISS. Mwah. The answers you need are coming.

0: from the old school to the new school. Teddy Swims, Mr. Know-It-All's coming up in a sec. 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Also, an exclusive Kiss mix about to throw down from DJ Triple XL. Stand by. Kiss, hello?
1: Hi, I'm calling to play the pop quiz.
0: Oh, yeah. Have you registered? 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Jump on there. Register.
1: Okay.
0: Do it now if you can. Pull over. Take your 10 seconds because we're playing in like three Kiss hits. Hey, do you want a practice question?
1: Oh, my God, yes.
0: All right, here we go. This is a real question coming up. I'll give it to you with the clock. What does IMO stand for in text shorthand?
1: Ah, in my opinion.
0: Hey, just give her the money.
1: Yes, I'm going to register.
0: Okay, go register and we'll play in three Kiss hits, all right?
1: I'm on it. Thanks, guys.

0: 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Tally on tomorrow night. 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
0: I just got this really good feeling about you actually winning this Kiss $1 million pop quiz. 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We're doing this for Deal or No Deal. And Millionaire Hot Seat weeknights on the telly, Channel 10. All right, light up the stage. Bring in the next contestant. Okay, all right, yes. Coming up to the stage. Ivy, welcome to the Kiss $1 million studio.
5: Hello, thank you.
0: All right, here we go. 10 questions, 60 seconds, get them all right. An instant grand for you. However, win or lose, the exciting part is you're up for your own $1 million moment, which is coming up very soon. So, your time's going to start after I ask question one. Are you ready?
5: Yes, I am.
0: Go time. Hey, what month is the Melbourne Cup horse race held each year?
5: February.
0: What does IMO stand for in shorthand?
5: Oh my goodness, I've forgotten. I'm past.
0: Oh, she didn't hear my answers. All right, here we go. With in a leap year, how many days are there in February?
5: 29.
0: 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Mikey Madison won Best Actress at the 2025 Oscars for a role in Anora.
5: True.
0: Cristiano Ronaldo plays what professional sport?
5: Soccer.
0: Hey, a bus song, Tipsy, is a massive 2024 hit by which Kiss artist? He's from America.
5: I forgot it.
0: Oh my God, who won the 2026 NBA championships? Who won the championship?
5: That was only the other
0: day. Taylor Swift was there.
5: No clue. Oh my God.
0: I think that was the worst pop quiz I've ever done.
5: It probably was. Oh, my goodness.
0: The New York Knicks, man.
5: Yes, that's right.
0: Oh, that's right. Shaboozy sings the bar song, Soccer. Oh, no, you got that one right.
5: Oh, my gosh.
0: Mikey Madison won the Best Actress for Anora last year. And, oh, I even gave this answer out on air. IMO stands for In My Opinion. God.
5: I just completely forgot.
0: $1 million could be yours. Good luck.
5: Thank you.
0: All right. Hey, so it's kiss.com.au. Register to play the Kiss $1 million pop quiz. This could be the best financial decision you'd ever make. It's $1 million. I'm going to give you answers to the next pop quiz too at 12 o'clock. Stay on Kiss.
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0: So when you hang out with your number one hit music station, I get the workload is real, but then comes the KISS Million Dollar Pop Quiz and suddenly you're daydreaming of what you're going to do with your $1 million if you win. Phoebe's promised me it's not going to be the house or the holiday on your wish list. It's what?
1: I would go to the strip club.
0: Sorry, did you say you'd go to the strip club?
1: Yeah.
0: Okay.
1: Probably buy a jet ski.
0: Money does buy happiness if you get a jet ski.
1: True.
0: What else is on your weird list?
1: Yeah, probably the yacht, lots of buff guys, a big dinner and a big shopping spree.
0: I feel like I am talking to the female equivalent of Dan Bilzerian. Lady, all right. You know what? This one's for you, right? So, pop quiz. Plays in minutes, answers on the air in minutes, but we're throwing it old school, and I feel like this is the sort of tune just for you. That time when Eve and Gwen Stefani hooked up for Let Me Blow Your Mind. Oh, so good. We're playing this next. Wait with me on KISS, all right?
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24: Sydney traffic.
25: Newport cruiser clearing building debris from Barrenjoey Road, which is now closed northbound between Seaview Avenue and Coles Parade. Campbelltown, a medical emergency. Campbelltown Road southbound approaching Queen Street. Traffic lights are blacked out at Glenfield, Canterbury Road at Belmont Street, at Horsley Park at Burst Water Main, Wargrove Road approaching Redmain Road southbound. It's Travel Tuesday at Flight Centre. 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The KISS cast, sunny, tops of 22, first with KISS traffic and weather together.
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29: Hey, I'm Chandra Llewellyn. Mortgage holders are being told not to sweat on today's rate's decision. Economists believe the RBA will leave the cash rate on hold for the first time this year. A rate cut is completely out of the question, though, and could be for some time as inflation is still an ongoing problem, sitting at 4.2%. Pauline Hanson says she feels vindicated after being named preferred PM in the latest Resolve Political Monitor. One Nation edged out Labor and now leads both major parties on a primary vote. Hanson telling KISS she also has no regrets about past comments she made.
31: You can't hold regrets in your life because you've got to move forward. You can't change what's happened in the past. You've got to realise that you've made any mistakes and you learn from that.
29: Meanwhile, One Nation's Fire the Liar campaign has raised more than $4 million. Grilled is facing court action over claims it overstated the environmental benefits of a popular Tuesday burger promo. And in KISS celebrity news, two pop stars have teamed up for a new music video. That's next.
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29: 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It's for their new track, Bring Your Love. 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
29: In sport, Blues forward Payne Haas admits they need to address their slow starts in Origin games. Queensland ran out to a 20-0 lead in Game 1 before the Blues ran them down. Game 2 gets underway in Melbourne tomorrow. The KISS cast is next.
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29: the Kiss cast. It's mostly sunny. We're heading for a top of 22 in the city and the west. Looking partly cloudy tomorrow, 22, and clear on Thursday, 23 degrees. And right now, it's 19 degrees in Penrith. And Kiss, Million Dollar Pop Quiz will flip your life. 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
0: 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There hasn't been a tune like this in Kiss history pulling so much swagger like this. Eve, Gwen Stefani, let me...

0: 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Mwah. The answers you need are coming up in minutes.
1: They say the holy water's watered down, and this town's lost its faith.

0: Winter in our city feels like this. It sounds like Kiss, your number one hit music station, home to the Kiss Million Dollar Pop Quiz. I honestly reckon, Megan, like the pop quiz, easy. Hard part is what you do with your $1 million.
1: Oh my God, it's so hard to choose. Travel or do something sensible like pay off the mortgage or part of the mortgage.
0: If there's anything I learned from those El Paso ads in the early 2000s with Taco Girl, it's do both, man, do both.
1: Yes, you're right.
0: So $1 million on the line. We play in three Kiss hits because I got your back. I'm like your wingman with the pop quiz.
1: Yeah, absolutely.
0: Answer to question one is going to be Paris. And the answer to question two is going to be yourself, as in Eminem's Lose Yourself.
1: Right.
0: Pick up what I'm putting down.
1: Yes, I do.
0: Pop quiz in three hits. Good luck.
1: Thank you.
0: Oh, man. The Harry Styles shows at Wembley at the moment look incredible. On Kiss, American Girl.

0: Kiss.
1: Oh, Sydney, day 4F. You know, on Kiss 106.5, on Sydney's number one hit music station, one thing we do really well, we switch up this Kiss playlist. UK music. Dave and Tam's Rain Dance has blown up and it's on my Kiss playlist in a second. But yeah, we do flip it old school. Oh, remember this? Jimmy Eat World, the middle's coming up. And not only do we flip around the Kiss playlist, we flip your life with $1 million.
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1: Oh man, Kiss $1 million pop quiz. I'm not saying I could do the whole like TV game show host thing, but I'm prepping hard for this Kiss $1 million pop quiz. Grant Denyer came round to my house and gave me one of his spray tan specials. I am looking weird. Speaking of Grant Denyer, Deal or No Deal and Millionaire Hot Seat on the telly, 6:30 on Channel 10. Let's do it. Pop quiz time. Oh, the green room door has swelled. She's running up to the stage. Oh, my God. Stephanie, hi.
3: Hi.
1: Oh, you are busting to play the pop quiz. How are you?
3: Oh, I'm good. Thank you. How are you?
1: Hey, it's $1 million on the line here, Steph. Like, I don't care who you are, what you do in life. That is flipping anyone's life. What are you doing with this?
3: Oh, a house and definitely a car.
1: Aussie dream, huh?
3: Yep, all the way.
1: Hey, we're talking 10 questions, 60 seconds. You get them all right, I pay you instant cash, $1,000 in the hands. And I believe in you.
3: Oh my God.
1: I reckon you can do all this. But win or lose, you're off your own $1 million moment. I'm next to you. I'm with you. I'm holding your hand. Let's play. Hey, which Hilton sister is older, Paris or Nikki?
3: Paris.
1: Eminem's 2002 mega hit is Lose What?
3: Yourself.
1: Kim Kardashian and Kanye West share how many children?
3: Three.
1: Which rapper finally dropped his long-teased 2026 album, Iceman?
3: Can I pass on that one?
1: Yeah, let's keep moving. Okay. Hollywood actor Timothy Chalamet is aged 28, 30 or 32?
3: 32.
1: Who has more Instagram followers, Tim Cahill or Lionel Messi?
3: Lionel Messi.
1: The film Rocket Man is a biopic about which music icon? Elton. I'll keep moving. True or false, Pink is married to what motocross racer, Carrie Hart?
3: Huh?
1: True or false?
3: No,
1: oh, my God.
3: True.
1: I can't understand you like. Meh, meh,
3: meh, meh, meh, meh, meh. It's like. Yes. Oh, my God.
1: Pink is married to motor racer Kerry Hart. Kim Kardashian has 4 kids. Drake released Iceman. Timothy Chalamet is 30 years old. Didn't even finish the questions. Can't give you 1,000 of the easiest dollars I reckon ever, but can give you a shot at $1 million. All right, good luck.
3: Thank you.
1: Hey, now you know I'm giving you more answers to this at 1 o'clock. I want you to become our newest millionaire. Can you register for the Kiss $1 million pop quiz, please? Even if you've done it, do it again so you're at the top of the pile. Kiss.com.au. Answers at 1. Stay on Kiss.
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21: 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That's when I knew that your heart was scarring. 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

0: 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Hey, on Kiss. 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But Noah Kahan pouring his heart out for 3.5 minutes in The Great Divide. We go old school. Rihanna, JC, Umbrellas coming up. And you dreaming about what you do with your $1 million in the Kiss Million Dollar Pop Quiz.
1: You know what? I've got to go for that mummy makeover. The stomach, the boobs, the everything.
0: You go up to your surgeon, like, give me the combo deal. Give me the lips, the tits, the bits. Give me everything.
1: If you can lift it, I want it lifted.
0: He just takes out like a hard hat. Gonna need council approval for this one, yeah. All right, listen. Kiss Million Dollar Pop Quiz, stay there. I'll give you the answers to it. Other side of this.
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Mwah. The answers you need are coming up in minutes. We will

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Just a heads up, answer to the KISS Million Dollar Pop Quiz. 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

0: Sydney's number one in music station, Kiss. I've got the biggest tune in the country next. But just a heads up, Kiss Million Dollar Pop Quiz. I've got a question here about the World Cup and the Turkey-Australia match. Is it Turkey or Turkey? Like, I don't want to offend anyone. Is it Turkey? Hang on. I know he'll know this. Give me one sec.
1: 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Please hold the line.
2: Hi.
0: Hi. Is that Subway?
2: Yes.
0: Right on. Hey, just wondering, do you guys still stock the, like, the 6-inch Turkey sub?
2: 6-inch what?
0: Turkey sub.
2: Turkey, you mean?
0: Yeah. Is it Turkey or Turkey?
2: Turkey sub.
0: Oh, it's the Turkey sub. Okay.
2: Yes.
0: Eat fresh. Cheers.
2: All right. Thank you.
3: The Kiss $1 million Pop Quiz.
0: Let's do this. Hey, by the way, weeknight, 6:30 on the telly, chuck it on Channel 10. It's Deal or No Deal. Then it's Millionaire Hot Seat. And right now, it's the Kiss Million Dollar Pop Quiz. It's go time. Oh, the lights are on the Kiss Million Dollar stage. Bring it. Who is this? Hey, come on up, buddy. He's taking his...
4: Hey, how are you, Gordy?
0: He's taking his sweet time. How are you?
4: I know, I need to walk a little bit faster. I'm sorry.
0: Josh, it's all right, Josh. Tell us about you. What's the deal? What do you do for a job?
4: I'm a residential building manager.
0: Okay.
4: Working in real estate.
0: Is that like a real estate agent?
4: Basically, yes.
0: Okay,
4: It's just a nice and classy way of saying it, I guess.
0: Yeah, we got to the main thick of it. Thank you, LinkedIn. I appreciate that. Let's go do 10 questions, 60 seconds. You get them all right. I will pay you $1,000 right here, right now.
4: Awesome.
0: Plus, win or lose, you're off your own million-dollar moment. Are you ready for this?
4: Sure, absolutely. Let's go.
0: Margot Robbie stars as who in the Barbie movie?
4: Barbie.
0: Hey, the Australia beat Turkey in the big sporting event on Sunday. Which one was it?
4: The World Cup.
0: Hey, which Spice Girl married David Beckham?
4: Sporty.
0: Actually, try again.
4: Try again. Victoria Beckham.
0: Oh, that'll do. What is the name of Kim Kardashian and Kanye West's eldest daughter?
4: Northwest.
0: Which actor famously said, "I'll be back" in the 1984 Terminator movie?
4: Arnold Schwarzenegger.
0: Chris Evans plays Captain America in the Marvel Avengers movie. True or false?
4: True.
0: Which famous women's tennis player has made a comeback to professional sport after nearly 4 years of retirement?
4: Vanessa... it starts with W.
0: We'll move on.
4: I can't remember her last night.
0: Which Melbourne rock band was inducted in the ARIA Hall of Fame last week? It was a living end. We only got to 8 questions. Are you kidding? Oh. I thought
4: Damn.
0: You'd do all right. Who plays the role of Michael Scott in the US version of The Office? That is obviously Steve Carell. Who sings the 2026 Eurovision entry Eclipse? That is our very own Delta Goodrum. Serena Williams is making a comeback.
4: Serena Williams.
0: Yeah. I can't pay you $1,000, which I thought you would get that. I thought.
4: Damn,
0: like,
4: so close. I could see the W.
0: Yeah. Doesn't matter. You're up for your own million-dollar moment, my friend, which is coming up very, very soon. So good luck with that.
4: Awesome. Thank you. Have a great day.
0: Thank you, buddy. Now, I want you to win this. I want you winning $1 million. I'll give you answers to the next Kiss million-dollar pop quiz at 2 o'clock. Stay on your number one hit music station, Kiss.
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6: Great Sands Road is closed southbound between Watkin Tenterford Road and Marylands Road after an earlier truck crash. Diversions are in place. In Newport, Barrenjoey Road is also closed northbound between Seaview Avenue and Coles Parade. 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The Kiss Cast, mostly sunny today with tops of 22 degrees in the city and 22 degrees in the west. First with Kiss. Traffic and weather together.
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0: Optus social media manager Faizo here. We've read lots of comments. The good, the bad, and the grumpy. A bit like this one. I'm so done with scammers. We want you to know, we're on it. Optus's scam technology has blocked over 890 million scam calls and texts since 2020. Protecting Aussies from scams? We're on it.
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0: 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I think it's the distraction of the $1 million that you can win in the Kiss $1 million pop quiz.
1: I would definitely need to buy a house. I'm in the process of trying to get a home loan, but the rates are horrible right now.
2: Go on a holiday and not have to worry about bills.
3: Yeah, baby. Mate, I'd love to buy us a house.
4: Gosh, private schools for my kids, I think. And lots of holidays.
0: Actually, you already do sound like a bit of a private school mum, I have to say. I just have my North Face vest zipped up as I take my Labrador to the park. I'm off to cappuccinos with the girls and then Pilates. Mm.
4: And put your duvet in the melee.
0: I beg your pardon? My what in the what? I don't speak posh, but that sounds like a pickup line. Oh my God. Even her little posh laugh was amazing. My dog has a private jet and stocks. Alright, stay on Kiss. I'm about to help you with answers to the Kiss $1 million pop quiz. 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Such a tune. 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Alright, full details next. Kiss.
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13: 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I have answers to the Kiss Million Dollar Pop Quiz at 2:24. 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

0: a kiss. We're your number one hit music station. You got Gordy. I have got Bibi Rexha.
1: Gordy, what's up?
0: I heard you're into the Kiss Million Dollar Pop Quiz.
1: Yes. I mean, like, what the hell? This is like the easiest game ever. Like, I don't understand. Like, yeah. This can't be fair.
0: 10 questions, you get them all right. It's $1,000 plus you're up for a shot at $1 million.
1: That's crazy. That's awesome. You better get this.
0: Plus, I'm giving the people what they want right now. I'm giving them the answers. Answer to question one is red. Answer to question two is true. Write that down. Okay, Bibi Rexha on Kiss now.
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0: We're Kiss. We are your number one hit music station. We are on a live that Josh Farrar's Like a Prayer remix. Damn. Remixing an icon is risky, but he's just nailed it. It's coming up in a sec.
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0: 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Let's bring in the latest contestant to play. Oh, the $1 million stage. Come on up.
2: Oh, really?
0: Hey, Tegan, how we doing?
2: Hey, good. How are you?
0: Welcome to the Kiss $1 million studio. Tell us about you.
2: Holy I'm a mum. I'm 3. And if I win it, I'm going on a hot girl summer.
0: Oh, I can hear your little bubba in the background. You deserve every minute of this hot girl summer, I can tell.
2: Thank you.
0: Stop the music. Put the kid on for a sec.
2: Here, say hello. Hello.
0: Hello. Now, Mummy's got to do something very important for the next 60 seconds, and if she does a good job, this means you're going to Disneyland. Quiet as a mouse. Okay. I'm so good with the kids. 60 seconds, 10 questions, you get them all right, it's an instant grand in your hands. Win or lose, you're up for this $1 million. Your time's going to start after question one. Are you ready?
2: Yep.
0: Is that kid parked in front of YouTube?
2: He's not. It's all right, I'm hiding.
0: What colour is the iHeartRadio logo?
2: Red.
0: Stranger Things is the most streamed English language series in Netflix history. Is that true or false?
2: True.
0: What is the name of Taylor Swift's 2023-24 record-breaking world tour?
2: Oh, pass.
0: The phrase, the tribe has spoken, is associated with which long-running reality TV show?
2: Oh, pass.
0: Which DJ created the hit We Found Love with Rihanna?
2: I can't remember, pass.
0: Oh, who is the current president of the USA?
2: Donald Trump.
0: What language is the Netflix series Money Heist originally in?
2: Oh, Spanish.
0: Yeah. Which royal did Meghan Markle marry?
2: Oh, Prince Harry.
0: Which A-League team does Socceroos goalkeeper Patrick Beach play for?
2: Pass.
0: Oh, my God. Who is the host of the podcast Smartless along with Will Arnett and Sean Hayes?
2: Jason Bateman.
0: Oh.
2: I
0: blame the kid. So Taylor Swift's world tour was the Eras World Tour. Survivor is the long-running The Tribe Have Spoken. Calvin Harris did We Found Love. Patrick Beach plays for Melbourne City. No $1,000 for you right now, but there is a shot at $1 million. Good luck.
2: Amazing. Thank you so much, Gordy.
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5: Roseville, look out for a two-car crash eastbound on Babbage Road just past Clive Street. Closing one lane, causing minor congestion. Horsley Park, emergency roadwork for a burst water main southbound on Woolgrove Road approaching Red Main Road. 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Good difference. The Kiss Cast, mostly sunny today with tops of 22 degrees across the city and the west. First with Kiss, traffic and weather together.
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7: Sydney traffic. Eastern Creek M4 motorway filling westbound, truck and car collision approaching the M7 lane 1 sharp 40k speed drop, queues back to Prospect, Mascot, car and motorcycle crash Botany Road southbound past King Street, a truck crash Greystanes Road southbound approaching Waylands Road, a vehicle recovery is underway. 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The Kiss cast for the afternoon, sunshine with a high of 22 in the city and west. That's Kiss traffic and weather together. 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
43: Oh, it does. And hello. Welcome to your Tuesday afternoon. It is Smallzy here. We are live on Kiss. The day is almost done. How is everyone going? Producer Zach is here. Hello to you.
44: Hey, doing good.
43: G's in the phone room.
45: Hello.
43: Your fingers ready to answer the phones because we've got that Ariana Grande competition coming up this afternoon. The phones are going to go nuts. I forgot to say, to start the show, I didn't tell everybody what happened yesterday after John Edward was here.
44: What happened?
43: You know how, I don't know if you remember yesterday, psychic medium John Edward was here. We got the big iHeart Live tonight. And I asked him on the show, I said, have you got any messages for me?
44: Yeah, I've heard that bit, obviously.
43: Yeah, and he said, I'll tell you when the songs are playing. You two were too busy outside answering the phones. I forgot to tell you what John Edward said.
44: Oh, no, what did he say?
43: Would you like me to tell you? Do you want to know? He said, sage this studio. He said there's negative energy.
44: Why haven't you told us before now?
43: Oh, I'm just letting. I'm just looking at you two, and I don't know if it's either one of you. Anyway, that's what he said to me.
44: So need a professional in here.
43: Yeah, can we get one of those
44: Etsy witches?
43: Yes. Can you book an Etsy witch?
45: I'll literally call an Etsy witch right now.
43: Can you put like an Airtasker? Cut someone to come in here and sage the studio. Hey, coming up this afternoon, Ariana Grande, you and a friend, Kiss is flying you to New York City to see her live. She's not coming to Australia. We want you there, 20 minutes away. Stand by. Also coming up this afternoon, we won't talk about Etsy witches.
44: No.
43: But we will talk about chucking a sickie. Because we're getting like to that time of the year.
44: Yeah.
43: I don't know about you, but some days you wake up and you're like, not today, Satan. You won't believe who's been caught chucking a sickie, but then busted at the World Cup. We'll get across it soon. Ella Langley starts the show here at Kiss. Just when

0: Dua. That is Levitating. It is the Smallsy Show. Thanks to Chemist Warehouse for a Tuesday afternoon. Oh, is it just me, by the way?
1: Yeah.
0: Is everyone seeing the Dua Lipa photos on her honeymoon?
1: Oh.
0: No, I'm. You know,
1: I feel like I went to the wedding.
0: I don't know if you're seeing the same photos I'm seeing, because you would not have reacted like that. I'm seeing like intimate photos.
1: Oh.
0: Would you like me to share them with you?
1: They're doing what though?
0: Well, there's a photo. The paparazzi photo's got like the telephoto lens. Oh. See, I feel really bad even saying I want to share it with you, but I've seen it, and I just need you as part of the show to be across it. They're in a shower together.
1: What?
0: Have you not seen that photo?
1: No. Are you sure it's not AI?
0: No. Let me stand by. Stand by. Coming up on the show in a second, Ariana Grande live in New York City. You could be there. There's also another photo of them sitting by a pool. And you know when...
1: So we're on their honeymoon, basically.
0: No, I'm living their honeymoon. She's got her long fingernails and she's clearly been scratching his back.
1: Wow, you can see that detail.
0: No, like, and the streak marks from her fingernails have scratched her back. And then the comments are all like, did she give him a back scratch by the pool? Or is that from something else? I don't know.
1: Okay.
0: Okay, let's get through this quickly. Smallsies, hot minute. I got breaking news. I feel like we need to do an after hours podcast on all the stories we can't cover. Let's do the hot minute. Thanks to Fetch TV. 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Here are the big stories. It's your bestie, Miss Westie. Yeah, happy birthday to Nepo, the Nepo baby that is Northwest. She's just turned 13, and are you ready for this? Her net worth has hit $50 million. That girl, though, credit where credit's due. She's been working since she came out the womb. Her birth was filmed on Keeping Up with the Kardashians. Kim and Kanye really did put her to work from the very beginning. She was modeling at 13 months old. Did she do baby catalogs?
1: Oh, I think it was more like Vogue and fashion and
0: oh, okay, with them. Sure. Now she's kicked off her solo music career. Over the weekend, did a sold-out headline performance in Chicago at the Summer Smash Festival. I'm sure we all want to hear how that went. Are you ready? Yes?
1: Yes.
0: Here is Northwest, the $50 million net worth on her 13th birthday.

0: Not allowed to say bad things about kids, are you?
1: No, but no. The crowd's clearly singing every word. Oh, they no,
0: the crowd loved it.
2: David Beckham scores the goal.
3: Please welcome David Beckham.
0: All right, World Cup fever is well and truly underway. David Beckham, he's not playing, no. He is, however, has just received a star on the Hollywood Walk of Fame. I had no idea David Beckham was that famous in the USA, but he did go and play for that, the football team LA Galaxy.
1: True.
0: After he left Man United. Anyway, he got given his Hollywood Walk of Fame. Posh Spice, Victoria Beckham, she did try to steal the spotlight at the unveiling ceremony.
4: Naturally, I assumed I was coming here today to receive my star for my part in that iconic cult classic, Spice World, the movie.
0: Great movie. Great movie.
4: But as it turns out, earning a star takes a little more than surviving the late 90s box office.
0: Okay. You want to know a crazy stat about those Hollywood stars?
1: Yeah.
0: You have to pay to get one.
1: You have to pay for your own star.
0: Yeah, so David Beckham had to pay $100,000 after he was after they asked him, hey, do you want a star? And he said, yes. They said, please give us $100,000. And then he gave $100,000 because you know who doesn't have a star on the Hollywood Walk of Fame because
1: who?
0: They refused to pay the money? Oprah Winfrey doesn't have a star. George Clooney doesn't have a star. Leonardo DiCaprio doesn't have a star. Julia Roberts still doesn't have a star.
1: And what do you get for the 100K?
0: You get the star.
1: Like anything else?
0: You get the star and you get the unveiling ceremony.
5: Hey, Smallsy, this is Ed Sheeran.
0: All right, and just a quick one for you. Ed Sheeran has revealed, if you saw him on tour when he was here last year, it's probably going to be the last time you see him for a while. On stage in Arizona over the weekend doing the same show he was doing here. Like, no, I don't know how they act like it's the first time they've done it every day. They're still doing the same show. He revealed on stage in Arizona that it's going to be his last time there in a while. He's going to take time off touring and do the sort of things that dads do. So he says, I love you. He goes, thanks for coming. And I will see you when he decides to get back on tour. So that's if you saw him last year, lucky you.
1: Bit of work-life balance.
0: That's what it is. Hey, you know who I want you to see in New York City? Kiss is sending you to Ariana Grande and you can win next. She likes

0: Now, Ariana Grande, New York.
1: Hey, what's up? It's Ariana Grande. Smalls is sending you to see me live in the USA. This is the
2: part when I break free. In New York City.
3: What?
0: All right, this is a huge prize we are giving away this week here at KISS. We are flying you and a bestie to the Big Apple to check out Ariana Grande live on tour. There's no Australian tour happening. The only way you're going to get to see Ari is right here on KISS. She has just wrapped up her LA shows, right?
4: Yes.
0: She got a four-minute standing ovation earlier today, started crying on stage. Apparently, have a listen to this.
5: It's been 7 years since I've been on stage in front of you all, and you've stood by my side and supported me. I have so much gratitude. Wow. Holy shit. Thank you.
0: All right, you want to be there at the Eternal Sunshine Tour in the Big Apple. 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When she kisses, mwah, you call in 131065 and you're getting straight on the standby list to see Ari live in the Big Apple.
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8: Westbound delays, M4 motorway from Cumberland Highway to M7 after truck and car crash clearing in Eastern Creek. In Liverpool, Hume Highway van breakdown southbound at Elizabeth Drive. First water main repairs, Horsley Park, Walgrove Road at Redmayne Road southbound. Newport, Barrenjoey Road shut northbound with emergency works between Seaview Avenue and Coles Parade. Snow time at Hunter Valley Gardens is so much fun. 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KISS cast of the afternoon sunshine, 22 across Sydney. That's KISS traffic and weather together. 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

Haven, and that is Iran. It is the Smallsy Show. Thanks to Chemist Warehouse for a Tuesday afternoon right here at KISS. You are listening out for the Ariana Grande KISS, by the way, for your chance to be flying to New York City. See her live in the Big Apple at her sold-out Eternal Sunshine tour. 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
1: Oh, the whole world's talking about it.
2: Everyone's. By the way, when I say I do sports chat, it's all top line and it's through the lens of celebrity. World Cup, obviously, happening at the moment. Big shout out to our Socceroos. I saw they were back in training today.
1: Good.
2: They just played yesterday.
1: I'm going to get ready for Saturday.
2: What's the top? 4 a.m. I think your kickoff is on Saturday. Apparently, I've seen a lot of people not even realise that the USA, who are hosting the World Cup, a lot of Americans didn't even realise that their country had a football soccer team. So, you know, they're learning a lot over there. Except, this is what I want to talk about, sports chat, is I want to know who's called caught out, chucking a sickie. Music icon, one of the greats, Rod Stewart. Okay. I'm led to believe back in the day he was hot to trot. I'm looking at photos of him right now at 81 and I don't see it, but you know. He's facing backlash because he's been celebrating the World Cup after he cancelled a concert and called in sick. So June 12, over the weekend, he was supposed to be playing a show in California, but then 45 minutes before he was meant to go on stage, he's like, I'm sick. Only to then fly across country to Boston to watch Scotland in the World Cup. People are pissed. He's been caught out big time in the stands. Caught out chucking a sickie. And I do feel like when you're a celebrity, these are the things that you can't get away with,
1: yeah,
2: right? Because everyone knows where you are. Are fans angry at him for doing
0: this? No, he's like loyal Rod Stewart fans.
2: What are they called?
0: All six of them. Yeah. I don't know. I'm one of them.
2: Yeah.
0: Are saying like, guys, no, he's got laryngitis. That just means he can't sing. He can drink. Like, let's not be mad at him.
2: Okay. All right. So they're running cover for him. Have you ever called a sickie? I've definitely chucked a sickie, but I don't think I've ever been caught out at a soccer game or a football game or at a concert for doing it.
1: No. And also, your voice is your work. So if you were in Rod Stewart's case with...
2: Oh, I don't care about that. No, I just want to know who... Whatever. Treat my instrument like an amusement park. No, I want to know who's chucked a sickie but not been sick, gone and done something, and then boom, busted, you've been caught out. 13-1065. I feel like the only place I'd ever get caught out is if I called in sick and then I'll pop down to Westfield, did a spot of shopping.
1: Or the gym.
2: I do that,
1: You've
2: don't
1: been
2: I?
1: Known to be spotted at the gym
2: when you're sick. In quotation marks.
1: That has happened.
2: I'm sick. So why are you on a run? Why are you going for a run? The vitamin D is very good. It's very important to keep balanced. Okay, question of the afternoon. Let's roll it right now. 13-1065. I want to know, did you chuck a sickie? Did you get caught? Tell us the story. Let's go best ones. Oh, you know what? Best ones, best story, going to get themselves the $150 Daryl Lee hamper, chock full of chocolate bullets, matcha balls, milk chocolate blocks, and licorice. Mm-hmm. Call me. Did you get caught chucking a sickie? Here at Kiss.
3: Let's get the party started. See you at the bar, you was hardly talking. That's when I knew that your heart was scarring. Friends to lovers need a part to star in. Like, wait, babe, let me

0: them. Here at Kiss, that is Sophie Ellis-Bex, the Murder on the Dance Floor. It is the Smalty Show, driving you home for a Tuesday. Hey, Ariana Grande, Kiss is sending you to New York to see her live. You're listening out for the Ariana Grande Kiss. Very close, it's all on the side. If you're a fan, 131065, into your phone. 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
1: K-I-I-S.
0: Okay, this afternoon, question is happening. When did you get caught chucking a sickie? 131065. Rod Stewart cancels tour 45 minutes before going on stage due to health reasons. Spotted the next day, other side of the country, watching Scotland play in the World Cup. Emma, welcome to the show.
2: How you going?
0: All right, you got caught chucking a sickie. Where, how?
2: I did. I won a trip to the snow, and then it turned out my boss's wife was staying in the same resort.
0: That's gonna get you. That's gonna. Did you did you know what she looked like, the boss's wife, or had you?
2: I did. Yes, yeah. I've met her many times.
0: Did you slink into your chair when you're like, I've called in sick, and now?
2: No, I just had to own it.
0: Yeah.
2: No.
0: Okay. Power to you, Emma.
2: Yep.
0: How many days did you take? How many days did you take off?
2: Took 2 days. Ooh. And then I got back into the boss's office and said, look, I know I got busted, but it was so worth it. The snow was epic. No regrets.
0: Okay, hold on. We're going to come back. If you're the best one, I'm going to give you that Daryl Lee hamper. Hello, Gemma.
3: Hi. Years ago, back when Stereosonic was on, I went to Stereosonic on a Sunday and then called in sick on the Monday. And that was back when everyone uploaded a million photos on Facebook into albums and forgot that I had people on Facebook at work.
0: Yeah.
3: And got to work on Tuesday and everyone was like, so how was Stereosonic on Sunday? You weren't at work yesterday.
0: Yes. Okay. All right. Good one. And then Louise, hello.
4: Hi, Smalty.
0: Says here, you did a Rod Stewart. Did you cancel a tour 45 minutes beforehand or what?
4: Well, I was in London and England won the Rugby World Cup in 2003. And I went to the parade. I called in sick, went to the parade, not realising that someone in front of me was being reported on for Sky News. And my boss rang me. She saw me pick up the phone, ignore her call, and then she texted me saying, you're live on Sky News. I know you're not sick.
0: That wins. That is what a way to get caught out on the live news. How many days did you take off? Just the one?
4: Only one, one. And luckily, I only got a warning. I still kept my job, but yeah, I really did get busted.
0: I'm going to give you the Daryl Lee hamper worth $150 full of chocolate, chocky bullets, the matcha balls, the milk chocolate blocks. Man, I love Daryl Lee chocolate. This is not an ad for them, but if they're listening, I'm happy to receive products for free. I'm just saying. Hey, Louise.
4: Thank you so much.
0: Thank you for listening to the show. All right, let's check your traffic. We'll get you home. And then Ariana Grande live in New York. Stand by.
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7: In Greystanes Road near Waylands Road, a truck crashed from earlier today with a contraflow condition and a vehicle salvage underway. In Liverpool, Hume Highway, Elizabeth Drive, van breakdown southbound, recovering westbound for the M4 motorway at Prospect after an earlier stack near the M7. Emergency works in Newport, Barrenjoey Road shut northbound near Seaview Avenue. Thinking about dinner? Make it a winter classic. Corn silver sides for just $10 a kilo at your local IGA. 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Kiss cast for today. Sunny one with a high of 22 across the city and west. That's Kiss traffic and weather together. 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

0: Rosé, Bruno Mars, Avatar in the Smallsy Show this afternoon right here at KISS. Hey, G in the phone room, before we do this Ariana Grande, any luck finding a Etsy witch?
1: No, a lot of them got banned, so oh. I've really got to dig deep can to you, find one, I'll sniff one out.
0: Can you sniff one out between now and tomorrow's show?
1: Yeah, I'll do a smoke little, what do they call it?
0: Like a smoking ceremony?
1: Like a Superman light in the sky for a wish.
0: Oh, yeah, cool. If anyone is listening, by the way, if you don't know what we're talking about, yesterday John Edward was here. He said we need to sage this studio. And I had set producer G in the phone room a task to get an Etsy witch by the end, but we don't seem to have got one. But if anyone is listening who knows a witch who can come smudge this for us, feel free to call the show.
2: Or we could just chant that we rebuke any negative spirits. How about that?
0: Does that work, though?
2: Well, we can try it.
0: Well, I prefer we go hard. If we've got a, if there's a negative entity here, I would prefer we get rid of it. Anyway, let's go. Ariana Grande, New York City.
3: Hey, what's up? It's Ariana Grande. Smallsy is sending you to see me live in the USA. This is the part when I break free.
4: In New York City.
5: What?
0: Yeah, this week KISS is getting you to the Big Apple to check out Ariana Grande live on her Eternal Sunshine tour. And then when you're there, not only are you going to get to see Ari, you can do the whole tourist thing in New York City. Well, you can go to the Empire State Building.
2: Statue of Liberty.
0: You could do, we could ride the subway.
2: Yeah, well, that's an adventure.
0: Yeah, you might not come back alive if you do that.
2: Times Square.
0: Yeah, you could get, oh my God, one of the Knicks fans. They could like, you know... rock the bus you're on. Have you seen how crazy New York is at the minute?
2: Yeah. A lot of excitement.
0: That's what it is. There's a lot of excitement. Are we ready to do this blitz? All right. Ariana Grande, your chance to be on the standby list. Let's go through hello, caller one, Naomi.
6: Hello.
0: Hello, standby list, you're on it.
6: Okay.
0: Okay, good. Caller two, Zena.
7: Oh my god, I can't believe this.
0: You are in.
7: Thank you so much.
0: Best of luck. Caller three, Charlotte.
2: Chantel.
0: Thank you. Chantel, that's you. Yes, whatever your name is, you're in.
7: Yes.
0: Caller four. We're going to Brizzy. Jess.
8: Hi,
0: you're in.
8: Oh my god.
0: Alright, one more. One more, we're going to Wollongong. Jesse and Riley.
9: Yes.
0: Hi, you guys are on standby as well.
9: Thank you so much.
0: Where do we do? What are Jesse and Riley doing today? Why are we hanging out together?
9: Because we're waiting to call up for Ariana Grande tickets.
0: Okay, well then you've done that. But I mean, were you together beforehand or did you just like, you locked in 3 o'clock, we're together, we're listening to Smallsy, we're listening to KISS. We're doing
10: nothing
0: now.
10: We've been listening
0: else.
10: Every single weekday, the whole hours.
9: Oh. So Riley's my son, and he's the biggest Ariana Grande fan in the world. His room, it'd be a little bit scary.
0: Yeah.
9: He's the biggest fan ever.
0: Riley, you have no idea how lucky you are that your mom even knows who Ariana Grande is. Like, I remember when I was a kid, my parents could give a shit about pop stars, let alone try
10: they
0: and win
10: competition. Everything about her.
0: Do they?
10: Oh, I don't stop talking about it. Every 2 seconds, I come out of my room to say a new Ariana Grande fact.
0: There you go. Well, hey, well, best of luck to both of you. You could be going to the Big Apple.
9: Oh, thank you so much,
10: Thank you.
0: Thanks, guys. All right, we're done. Yes, is there going to be another chance tonight, 7 o'clock?
2: 7 o'clock, yeah.
0: All right, tonight, 7 o'clock, right here at KISS. Another shot at you getting on the standby to be off to the Big Apple to see Ariana Grande live. Will and Woody, they're coming up in just a second. Are they doing Battle of the Gens?
2: Yes, they are.
0: We should do Battle of the Producers. We should do the epic crossover one day, Battle of Producers. Those guys, their producers would run rings around you two.
2: Hey,
0: I really have just been dealt it. The short straw here with you guys. You
1: are. Keep talking. Keep saying that. Come on. I'll call Will and Woody up and they can adopt me.
0: That could be a job going. You never know. Will and Woody up next. See you at 7 o'clock.
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7: Sydney traffic.
19: N200 pace westbound in Macquarie Park after an earlier incident, leaving a 25-minute runtime from Lane Cove Tunnel to Windsor Road. Crash Wentworthville Cumberland Highway southbound at Darcy Road. A vehicle recovery in Greystanes Road near Merrylands Road. There's a contraflow condition in place. Reduce the duration of your cold this winter. 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The Kiss cast tomorrow. Chance of morning fog and a partly cloudy day. 22 in the city, 23 in the west. That's Kiss Traffic and Weather together. Will and Woody driving you home next.
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26: Now.
25: Afternoon, I'm Jess Kennedy. Well, good news for homeowners with the Reserve Bank leaving interest rates on hold. Following three consecutive rate rises just this year, it's left the official cash rate at 4.35%. A swimmer has reportedly been pulled from the water unconscious at Manly. Emergency services are at the scene at Shelley Beach after the person was discovered in the water this arvo. Cops are appealing for public assistance after a business was targeted in a firebombing in Sydney's inner west. Emergency services were called to a Concord West business last night after reports of a fire. Cops later finding several devices had been detonated. Grilled is facing court action over claims it overstated the environmental benefits of a popular burger promotion. The ACCC is accusing the restaurant chain of misleading customers by suggesting every burger purchased on a Tuesday would help fund tree planting. And Linkcraft is the latest retailer to announce the closure of its bricks and mortar stores. The craft shop citing tough retail conditions and pressure from overseas competitors for the decision to move largely online. In Kiss Celebrity News, how Kourtney Kardashian is supporting her hubby. Details in just a minute.
27: It's end of financial year sale time at Carpet Court with big savings on carpet, hard flooring, window furnishings and rugs. Hurry, Carpet Court's sale event is on now. Exclusions apply.
25: Yeah, Travis Barker's revealed his wife Court gave him the courage to fly again after surviving a deadly plane crash. The Blink-182 drummer is saying the Kardashian star has been a grounding presence in his life, adding he draws a lot of strength from his family. Your sport check in a sec.
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25: A blow for the Panthers and the Blues, with reports Casey McLean will miss a month of footy. He strained his quad while training with the Blues over the weekend and has since been replaced by Mark Nuaka Nituasi. It's understood he could even miss Origin 3. The Kiss cast is next.
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25: Blue skies on the Kiss cast, reaching a top of 22 degrees. Partly cloudy tomorrow, hitting 22. Right now, it's 22 degrees. And Kiss's million-dollar pop quiz will flip your life. We play again at 5 p.m. with Will and Woody on Kiss 106.5.

0: Yes, hope everyone's having a wonderful drive home this Tuesday. Battle of the Gens is going to be happening very shortly. Annalise in to defend her generation's honour. Producer Annalise, I should say. Mike, careful there. Watch yourself.
1: And you've been doing poorly, Annalise. I'm going to be honest. I hate to say that because I want to get around you. But
0: she's asked us not to play this audio, by the way.
2: Yeah.
1: Oh, is that right? This audio? I just want to confirm. You don't want us to play this audio?
2: And this is where I went to school. Most of the time I had better things to do. Oh, my God. Every memory of looking...
1: Is it that audio you don't want us to play?
2: Yeah, that's the one. I don't cringe at myself.
0: You had a lot of swagger coming into that as well. You were like, guys, I'm going to eat this up.
1: You called yourself the music master?
2: I think.
0: Really? Were that the words that we used?
1: She did. Oh, she said I'm the music master.
0: You said I'm the music master.
2: Yeah.
0: All right.
2: And look, I stand by that, you know.
0: All right.
1: Still.
0: What, even after not knowing... singing Elton John's "Candle in the Wind" was Rocket Man for a while there.
2: You haven't been able to name
0: the Beatles. You haven't been able to name a Beatles song. I don't think you're the music master, and that's why we're going to stick with the format.
2: Perfect. yeah, I was worried we weren't, honestly, because I'm scared that people wouldn't get to hear my voice again. So, my beautiful singing, which I've been practicing all week. So.
1: Whoa! All right.
0: Nice. All right. Well, that's in about 15 minutes' time. One of you guys going to have another shot at $1 million as well. Right up next, though, Woods, we're going to do PG insults. So 131065. What is your favourite PG insult?
1: Okay. Yeah. Do you want mine now?
0: No, save it.
1: All right.
0: Well, you can text us 0429131065. Love to hear from you guys. You can insult us. Yeah, you call us that thing. Up next, Will and Woody.

0: Will and Woody on your Tuesday. Hope you're having a wonderful drive home. 131065, or you can text us 0429 131065 with your favourite PG insult. Now, it's funny because it was, this has been a thing that I've had to really dig deep on recently because I'm driving around with my daughter in the car, Max. She's 4 years old. She hears everything. She repeats everything now as well. She's right across it.
1: Like sponges, aren't they?
0: Yes. Mm-hmm. Yes, yes, yes. And I can get a version of light road rage.
1: Light?
0: Light road rage.
1: You call it light?
0: Well, I just run my mouth off a lot when I'm driving.
1: I just don't think you can call it light, mate.
0: I think
1: on the horn than off the horn.
0: I'm not on. That's not fair.
1: That is just a truism.
0: It's been a while since you've been in a car with me. That's what you think. So the way that I just mouth off in my car towards people, and often they're with quite colourful language. I actually quite enjoy it. It's a bit of fun.
1: And also a stress release.
0: It's a huge stress release. I'm not out of the car, you know, getting a crowbar out of the boot or anything like that. No. I just like yelling at people from within the glass. Walls of my very safe car.
1: Yes.
0: With the doors locked. But with my daughter in the car, I've got to correct it. And I was thinking, I keep trying to come up for new words to correct my swearing.
1: Try some on me. I've just cut you off in the traffic.
0: Oh, so one of the ones I've been using
1: recently? Go for it. Here we go.
0: You cucumber. That's what I've been called. But that's what I've been saying to myself.
1: Yeah.
0: Well, when Max is in the car.
1: No, I get that.
0: Well, I've got to get it out somehow.
1: I'm just saying that's not your best. Go again.
0: Well,
1: go again. I couldn't have cut you off more. Bang.
0: Oh, you. What was the one I had to use the other day? I said, "Oh, you cold-hearted killer," is what I had to say.
1: Cold-hearted killer.
0: Yeah, that's what I had to say. Oh, I know you called them something else.
1: Oh,
0: yes.
1: So you're using the C's. I see what you're doing here.
0: Yes. Because usually someone else cut me off the other day, and I said, "Oh, you Cumberbatch Benedict."
1: That's good.
0: Well, because you're aware that your kid's in the car and you don't want to be flying those around.
1: Yeah.
0: So the reason, but then this also hit the news cycle again today because a Moroccan football fan was fined $1,000. $1,000. After he repeatedly referred to the club president as a donkey on a Facebook post.
1: That feels like too much for a fine for calling someone a donkey.
0: And also just not a great PG insult.
1: No.
0: Feels very 1932. You know?
1: Yeah, like I think it's paying homage to a time when we couldn't swear. Do you know what I mean? Like if I was called a donkey, I'd feel, you know, because donkeys are, they're a bit of an ass of an animal.
0: How did we end up on AM?
1: No one wants to be a donkey. Do you know what I mean?
0: Like, no, obviously, mate,
1: it's
0: but it's
1: real
0: not
1: bottom
0: clever.
1: Of the food
0: it's not
1: chain.
0: Funny.
1: Okay.
0: It's not funny. It's not a good PG insult. 131065, if you've got a good one that you like using.
1: I'll give you one.
0: Yeah.
1: Now, it's not like a word, but I think this hits. And I've used it a couple of times. It's still new to me, so it's feeling a bit weird out of the mouth. So just know that I'm working on the delivery.
0: Mm.
1: But I go, "Oh, mate, you couldn't hit water if you fell out of a boat."
0: Oh, no.
1: I think it's such an easy crowd with these ones.
0: Why are you saying these are the most basic insults?
1: I think that lands.
0: Yes.
1: I think that works.
0: You know the one that, again, these can be the one-worders or they can be a little bit of a sentence.
1: Yeah.
0: One of the ones that I like to keep under my belt for any sort of verbal stoush with someone that I need to watch my words around.
1: Yes.
0: Say, if you're any simpler, you'd need to be watered twice a week.
1: I'm not following.
0: Let's go to Ali.
1: Can you explain Ali?
0: Well, because you're a plant. You're not a sentient being. You haven't got a brain. Let's go to Alex.
1: But we need water as well as humans.
0: No, you need to be watered twice a week, you know. Alex.
2: Yes, how are you?
0: Hey.
1: Good, Alex.
0: Hey, Alex.
1: What's your PG insult, Alex?
2: Whenever my siblings are singing a song, I am always curious and I say, "Who's singing?" And say, they say Keith Urban or Luke Combs, and I say, "Well, let's keep it that way.
0: Classic. It's a classic. What a bird.
1: Brutal, Alex.
0: What a bird.
1: That hurts.
0: That one still stings.
1: That's in the league.
0: Still stings that one. Yeah. Very good, Alex. You can have yourself a double pass to go and see Supergirl, mate, for that one. That was awesome.
1: That is good gear.
0: Enjoy. From the DC Universe comes a fearless and flawed champion on an epic mission. Supergirl is only in cinemas June 25. Hey, we're going to take your calls up next. Best PG insults, more Supergirl ticks for the best ones. Or you can text us 0429 131065. It's up next on Will and Woody. Hope you're having a great drive home. Kiss.

0: Will and Woody, I hope you're having a brilliant drive home. One of you guys another shot at $1 million a little bit later today. And Battle of the Gens is up next. Producer Annalise on the ropes. Gen Z in the toilet. Let's be honest. Right now, though, in the toilet. That's a great PG insult. You're in the toilet.
1: Yeah, good.
0: 13-106-5. Oh, she hates it at all. That stung that one.
2: So annoying.
0: Stung a bit, didn't it? In the toilet. You're in the toilet.
1: Nice.
0: Yeah, great. The burn.
1: How was it in the toilet over there? Got it.
2: You always say I'm in the toilet. I'm not.
0: Oh, you're in the toilet, mate. So right now, 13-106-5, or you can text us 0429-13-106-5 with your favourite PG insult.
1: What about
0: a guy's
1: this,
0: been found to find $1,000 for calling the coach of the Moroccan football team a donkey.
1: And if you're going to get fined, you needed better than donkey.
0: Donkey seems very entry level.
1: What's the one I was thinking of before? I've completely lost it. I can't believe it. I can't.
0: Fresh
1: I've got
0: air.
1: It.
0: You're
1: no,
0: in the,
1: I've got
0: you're
1: it.
0: In the
1: no,
0: toilet,
1: I've got it.
0: Mate.
1: No, I've got
0: that's
1: it. No, I've
0: you
1: got
0: are.
1: It. You're about as handy as teats on a bull. You heard that one?
0: Yes.
1: I think that's a ripper.
0: As useless. Useless.
1: Oh, is that
0: right? Yeah. You're as useful as tits on a bull is what you normally say.
1: Do you say tits?
0: Yes, you do.
1: I didn't want to say tits. I've changed it to teats because I thought it was family friendly.
0: I did notice that. Jonty's text through 0429-13-106-5. That was childlike.
1: I was clean. I was being clean.
0: You're in the toilet, mate. You're in the toilet. Jonty said, you son of a motherless goat is his favourite PG insult, which I think is a cracker.
1: It looked good out of the mouth when you said it.
0: Tracy has texted through 0429-131065. I'm fat. I can lose weight. You're ugly.
1: Oh, yeah, no, I've heard that one. That's brutal. Let's go to Kerri-Ann here. Kerri-Ann, you've got a PG insult here.
3: Yeah. My eldest boy's 30 this week. My middle one's 26. So when they were younger and used to obviously annoy the shit out of each other and couldn't drop the F-bomb or the C-bomb or anything like that, obviously. So he would say to his brother, "You're just a turkey with feathers coming out of its mouth." And it sounds silly, but it was hilarious when he was younger. And still to this day, years later, when they're annoying each other, we still say it to each other.
0: You're a turkey with feathers coming out of his
3: coming
0: mouth.
3: Coming out of its mouth.
1: And so, Kerri-Ann, that makes no sense.
0: Not at all.
3: It was hilarious when he was little, and we just do it as a running family joke
0: good
3: now.
0: Good on you, Kerri-Ann. Very good.
1: Good on you, Kerri-Ann. I like turkey.
0: You turkey. Turkey's really good.
1: You're carrying on like a turkey.
0: Behaving like a dill.
1: Oh,
0: dill gets thrown around.
1: Pork chop.
0: Yeah, you're carrying on like a pork chop.
1: Pork chop.
0: Yeah, definitely.
1: What about peanut?
0: Yeah, peanut. You're an idiot.
1: You peanut.
0: You're a peanut strong.
1: Yeah,
0: carrying on like a pork chop, I don't mind.
1: Mum used to
0: I've
1: pork
0: always
1: chop
0: like,
1: all the
0: yeah,
1: time.
0: I got pork chop quite a bit.
1: Oh.
0: Pork chop. What was that, Annalise?
3: No pork.
0: I'm not eating pork at the moment. They're very clever animals. Olivia on 13-106-5. Olivia.
4: How are we doing, boys?
1: Good, Olivia.
0: Now, your job, you need PG insults at your job, is that right?
4: I sure do. I work in early education, so I've got a handful.
1: Oh, yeah, okay. What's your best, Olivia?
4: But I've got two for you.
0: Need PG insults at your job, is that right?
4: I sure do. I work in early education, so I've got a handful.
1: Oh, yeah, okay. What's your best, Olivia?
4: But I've got two for

0: That feels harsh.
1: Yeah, that felt harsh.
0: You save that for one when you really mean it, I reckon.
1: You're a stale Sam Hamwich for sure.
0: Ham, not Ham, Sam.
1: Sam. You're calling me ugly. You look like a kicked-in biscuit, somebody's texted in.
0: Oh, face like a chewed minty.
1: Face like a drop meat pie was a big one.
0: Yeah, yeah. I think leave the faces alone, though.
1: I think they start to get vindictive, doesn't it?
0: Yeah.
1: Nincompoop.
0: Oh, nincompoop is fun.
1: Is good.
0: Just fun to say. Let's go to Chris here. Chris.
1: Yes.
0: What's your PG insult, mate?
2: Oh, gee, you're as smart as you are handsome.
0: Ah, so what you've done there.
1: Oh, it's layered.
0: See what you've done there.
1: It's layered.
0: There's a second there where I go, I think you're calling me smart, but then I realise you're going for me double.
1: Yes, that's right. It's a good one, Chris. Very good, very good.
0: It's clever. So it's a head scratcher.
1: I've got a couple of other texts I've got to get to here, Woods. I'm sorry.
0: Go on, fire them off.
1: Hayley has texted through 0429131065. She said, you're like a lighthouse in the middle of the desert. Bright, but not a lot of use.
0: Yeah, very good.
1: Not bad.
0: Yeah, very good.
1: Not bad. Good. Scott says you're as useless as an ashtray on a motorbike.
0: Oh, good.
1: Now, that's better than your rude one that you used before. Someone's just texted through, no name, sucker fart.
0: That feels a bit naughty. I don't know if that's PG.
1: It's not. Sucker fart.
0: No, I know.
1: Sucker fart.
0: No, I know, but, you know.
1: Sucker fart.
0: Sucker fart. And it just sounds dirty. It just sounds really dirty.
1: Right on the line.
0: Yeah.
1: Peter, when someone's standing in your way, you say, are you a window? You might be a pain, but you're not. See-through. Oh, my God. That's so bad.
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0: Is it dodgeball?
1: What is going on?
0: What is going on? Is it dodgeball?
4: Classic. 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
6: M4 Greystanes, a crash westbound at Beresford Road. Right-hand lane shut off. A 45-minute runtime now from Homebush to Eastern Creek. A breakdown Strathfield Hume Highway eastbound at Centenary Drive. Car and motorbike crash north Narrabeen, Wakehurst Parkway at Wimbledon Avenue. 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Kiss cars tomorrow. Chance of morning fog, partly cloudy, 22 in the city and 23 in the west. That's Kiss traffic and weather together. This is Will and Woody for the drive home.
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9: Hope you're having a wonderful drive home. It is Will and Woody. Woodrow, yep. Right up next, junior producer Annalise is in the studio to defend the honour of Gen Z. It is Battle of the Gens, guys. Trying to figure out which generation is most out of touch, which generation knows culture, which generation doesn't, which generation has been separated from the zeitgeist. Well, we're going to find out right up next. It's going to be singing as well again this week.
10: How are you feeling about that, Annalise?
11: I better warm up my vocal cords.
9: Nobody.

0: Will and Woody, I hope you're having a brilliant drive home. One of you guys with a shot at $1 million in just over half an hour's time. Same time with us every single day. Right now, though, Woods, we're trying to find out which generation is most out of touch.
1: Leave Billy alone!
2: It's Will and Woody's Battle of the Gens!
3: So we've got our producer, Annalise, in the studio here, who is Gen Z.
4: Yeah.
3: And I mean, for mine, I mean, I know I'm biased here.
0: Painful at the moment.
4: I feel that.
0: Yeah, but what's going on there?
4: I don't know, but like here.
0: Just, there's a bit of an energy.
4: Yeah. It's a bit of like, just live life.
3: Oh, God.
0: You have that back as well.
3: Just live life.
0: What's going on?
3: To be honest with you, I'm just detecting nerves because it does feel like you are letting down your generation a little bit.
4: I know. I feel like I've done bad every week.
3: I just think you haven't done bad every week, but it feels like since we've hit on hugely popular songs in the late 90s, early 2000s, you really lose your way a little bit.
4: Yeah, but I thought that I was really good. It's quite a humbling experience.
0: Yeah, well, for someone that called themselves the music master on air.
3: Last week. After not knowing a Beatles song and not knowing Elton John's Candle in the Wind, you still called yourself the music master.
4: I know, because I've been doing research. Like, I'd been listening to,
0: Do we play the Nickelback audio? I mean, just as a reminder.
1: And this is where I went to school. Most of the time I had better things to do. Oh, my God. Every memory of looking.
4: Oh, that's just a hard listen, isn't it?
3: Okay. You've been doing your research. So if you've been doing your research, a huge Australian band announced that they're getting back together.
4: Is that right?
3: Today. Oh, no. It's for the Red Hot Summer Tour.
0: No.
4: Oh, Red Hot Chili Peppers.
0: No.
3: I said Australian band.
4: Oh, okay. So I know what the Red Hot Summer Tour is. It's like a rock tour across Australia.
3: Okay, so
4: been to it once.
3: Who's the huge Australian band that announced they're getting together?
4: Oh, God, do you know what? I feel like I did research this morning when I was reading the news and I skipped straight over it. Okay, big band and who has, is it like, so 90s and 2000s?
3: Bit earlier.
4: I just saw a photo and I saw Kiss.
0: Iconic Australian rock band.
4: Okay. Well, I'd just go say Akadaka.
0: No, ACDC. No.
4: ACDC.
0: No.
3: Stayed together.
4: Big band, rock band.
0: Yeah.
3: Yeah. Boys Light Up.
4: Boys Light Up.
3: Who sings that?
4: Gosh, I don't know. Okay. I'd say.
0: And Boys Light Up.
4: Boys Light Up. Boys Light Up. I know that song, but I don't know who sings it.
0: Okay.
3: Do you know the band Australian Crawl?
4: No.
3: You don't? You do? You really? You'd never heard of Australian Crawl?
0: Well, you knew the Boys Light Up.
4: Yeah, I know the song. That's what I'm telling you. I know the music.
0: Play a bit of the Boys Light Up. Let's get her in the mood for what it could be. And then we're going to play you, and then you're going to try and sing one of their songs, which you should definitely know.
4: Okay. Boys Light Up. Yeah, Boys Light Up.
3: You know that.
4: I'm big on this song.
3: Okay, so I think given that you
0: huge
3: know.
0: Huge on it.
3: If huge you know, on
4: it. Your boys light up, light up,
0: yeah,
4: light
0: perfect,
4: up.
0: All over it.
3: And if you know the music, their biggest song, which I think Will, you were saying before, this went all around the world,
0: an international hit, absolutely. Okay.
4: Is that right?
3: So you're gonna sing the karaoke of it right now. So we're gonna have
4: right
3: a backing
4: now.
3: Track there. You can see the lines in front of you. I think you'll pick it up pretty quickly.
4: Okay.
3: I think we're going from just before the chorus.
0: Yeah,
3: is
0: we're
3: that
0: giving
3: right,
0: you the
3: Johnny?
0: Easiest bit. Yeah. We'll just give you the chorus. We'll just give you the chorus.
3: Everyone knows this.
4: You don't like that kind of behavior. She don't like that kind of behavior. So throw down your guns. Don't be so reckless.
0: Beautiful.
4: Throw down your guns.
5: What's American?
0: Beautiful.
4: Don't be so reckless. Don't be so reckless.
0: Yeah. All right, we've got more Battle of the Gens up next on Will and Woody. She's ice cold, just where we like it. She's ice cold.
5: Throw down your gun.
0: It's Gen Z at a peak, guys.
5: Why?
0: It's Gen Z, peak Gen Z.
5: Why'd you go American?
0: Enjoy it. Enjoy it. It's going to be great. The Invisalign is in. She's had chapped lips for a year. She's going to be

0: Be one of you guys with a shot at $1 million in less than 20 minutes' time. Right now, though, Woods, producer Annalise in the studio defending Gen Z. We're trying to find out which generation is most out of touch.
1: Leave Billy alone!
2: It's Will and Woody's Battle of the Gens!
0: Now, worth mentioning here, Woods, you and I are both millennials. So, you know, and we are steadfast in the belief that the millennials are still tied to the zeitgeist. I think we kind of got a foot in either camp. We know what the kids are doing. Mm-hmm. We're across it. We don't necessarily engage with it, but we're across it.
3: We could if we wanted to.
0: The boomers, we're across what they're doing as well. Gen Z, as though it's largely a head in the sand approach. If you're not their age, if you're not part of them, they don't want to know about you.
3: That's exactly right.
0: So I think, tragic. Don't you don't need to put your hand up?
4: You've got a microphone. I would just like to say, would you guys like me to throw you one, or would you like to keep your head in the sand?
0: We've done that. We've done that, and it wasn't that funny. We got some feedback.
3: No, I just want to focus on your generation.
0: No one likes it.
3: I think your generation likes the attention as well. We're finding that through social media and stuff.
5: Millennials suck.
4: Okay. Thank you.
3: That's savage from outside. But we're going to focus back on the music.
0: Not clever either. That's the other thing. They haven't got
5: You're old and you have terrible style.
0: That was our.
3: Whoa.
0: They're our insults.
3: We are both serving you know what today.
0: Yes, we are. All right. Yes, yes. Use their own terminology against
3: them. See what I did there?
0: That's right.
3: See what I did there?
0: Yeah, no, the boys couldn't be hotter. I think everyone knows that.
3: Exactly.
0: All right, now. Oh,
3: I've got a pretty cool tan at the moment. Anyway.
0: Yeah, that's absolutely
3: Yeah, man, it's boxy.
4: It's a white t-shirt.
3: It's a boxy style.
0: It's boxy, though. It is boxy.
3: Boxy style.
0: It's Wrangler. I'm saying that.
3: Wrangler's coming back. Anyway.
5: Yuck.
3: Don't you yuck my yum.
0: It's a boxy Wrangler. Yeah. How dare you?
3: It's a boxy Wrangler. Boxy style.
0: All right, now. He's got the whip as well. He's got a bit of a whip.
3: What's
0: going
3: a whip?
0: On.
3: What's
0: With
3: a,
0: your hair? You got
3: yeah,
0: the whip.
3: I'm whipping the hair. It's got a. It's the textured mullet.
0: Okay, let's get it. We're making it sounding worse and worse. We need to stop.
3: Focus on her. We need Focus to, on her.
0: The torch is on you.
3: Yeah.
0: I'm sorry.
3: Why'd you come for me?
0: Because when someone starts torching you, I get sucked in.
3: Yeah,
0: I enjoy
3: your jumper
0: it.
3: Has cotton balls on
0: I enjoy it. Sorry. It pills. It's a natural
3: pill. Pilling too much. You look like a grandfather. All right, now let's focus on Annalise. Put your gun down.
0: I'm not going for you. No, I didn't. I just said you got the whip going on.
4: Ow.
0: All right, now.
4: God, now. It didn't take much to bring down the empire just then.
0: No, hang on. No. We're fine.
3: No, that's a fair
0: we're
3: point.
0: Fine. Look, we're fine. Yeah, we're fine. Doing very, very well.
3: Banter.
0: Thank you.
3: That was just
0: banter. That was millennials. See, that's the other thing about millennials. Yeah. We can have a bit of banter. We move on.
3: We move on.
0: Yeah, exactly we're done
4: right.
0: there. You guys, God, I'd have to have a meeting with HR. All right, now.
3: The grudges they hold, Will.
0: Oh, ridiculous.
3: Now, music.
0: Petty, passive people.
3: Music.
0: Yes.
3: We found a hole in your knowledge, and that is of huge songs in the 90s and 2000s. We kind of stitched up before with an Australian crawl song, which is probably 70s or 80s.
0: Yes.
3: But Wilbur.
0: Yes, these are World Cup themed songs. Not sure if you're across that. I feel like Gen Z's got its head in the sand re-World Cup as well. Not across it. That's right, Annalise.
4: Right.
0: The first song here is from a man who knows the World Cup very, very well. The one, the only Ricky Martin should know this very well. Here
4: I think I know this one. I'm pretty sure I should know this one.
0: Oh,
3: good energy.
0: Oh, wow, here she goes.
3: Good energy.
0: Wow.
4: God, I know what you're doing here. You're trying to get me to sing like
0: Ricky. Here we go, Annalise. Here we go.
4: She's in just a whiskey, black cat and a voodoo doll. I feel a premonition. That's going to make me fall.
3: Good movement, good. Too. Good movement, too, Annalise. Good.
4: Thank you. Gotta get the shoulder
3: fire
4: rolls
3: up,
4: in.
3: Fire up.
4: She's into new sensations, new necks in the candlelight. She's got a new addiction for every
0: Here we go.
4: Day and
0: Key
4: night.
0: Change.
4: She'll make you take your clothes off and go dancing in the rain.
3: Yeah,
4: Thank you, Shrek. She'll make you live like crazy life, but she'll take away your pain.
0: She's got
4: like
0: it.
4: A bullet in your brain. Upside, inside out. She's in the beat out. Look.
0: No, she's absolutely clocked. She's got you. Very good. Wowee. I mean, that was impressive.
4: Wow,
3: great rendition.
4: Really nervous.
0: That was impressive. No,
3: oh, you
0: found
3: did,
0: something
3: and you
0: there.
3: Really started moving. You were finger pointing as well.
0: Great work. The hands,
4: I
0: well done.
4: That
0: the
4: from
0: hips,
4: Shrek.
0: The voice. You did Shrek. Really well. Oh, that's such a shame.
4: Yeah.
0: Classic Gen Z.
4: Shrek.
3: You did that thing as well where you held a fake microphone when you have a microphone in front of you.
4: I didn't want to wreck the audio.
0: Okay. Now we've got another World Cup classic.
3: Okay. Yep.
0: From another star of the World Cup, performed at the opening ceremony at the World Cup.
4: Wow, this is you've gone very easy on me today.
0: Oh, this is an easy one for you.
4: Ladies up in here tonight. No funny. No.
0: What?
4: ladies are wet. I never knew. Juanita, Mikasa, Shakira, Shakira. Oh, baby, when you talk like that. Reading the signs of your body. Oh, I'm on tonight. You know my hips don't line. I'm starting to feel it right. Oh, attention, attention. Baby, don't you see this is perfection. Hey, girl,
3: she's still going.
4: I can see your body moving and it's driving me like crazy. Okay. I didn't know what was such idea till I saw you dancing. That's when I woke up on the dance floor. Nobody can ignore the way you move your body, girl. And everybody's so inspected. But you right and left it. You can make it, keep on shaking it. I never really knew you could dance like that.
3: Are you doing too fast?
4: Bonita.
0: Sing.
4: Mikasa.
0: Shakira, Shakira. Oh, wow.
3: What was the first line? What was the first line?
4: I don't know.
0: She tried to do the MC bit at the start, which was really
3: ladies
0: good.
3: Up in here.
0: Ladies. Hey, text us your feedback. What do you think of Annalise? Very good. Annalise, I'm going to give you both wins there. Well done.
4: Thank you.
3: Great effort.
0: The great part about doing it this way is that even if you know the song, the tragedy is then in your singing, which we're all rewarded.
4: Yeah, it's really great. Like I'm owed some singing lessons.
0: It's Will and Woody. Oh, great stuff. Shot at the million in 15 minutes time. Kiss.
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9: Over 50 minutes westbound on the M4 Homebush to Eastern Creek due to a crash in Greystanes at Beresford Road. Bus and motorbike crash Randwick Allison Road southbound at Darley Road. Car and motorbike collision north Narrabeen Wakehurst Parkway near Wimbledon Avenue. Traffic queues for at least 4Ks approaching eastbound out of Oxford Falls. For 24/7 roadside assistance, that's here to help, not just tow. 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Kiss cast tomorrow. Chance of morning fog and partly cloudy. 22 in the city, 23 in the west. Up Kiss traffic and weather together. This is Will and Woody for the drive home.
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35: 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Never sounded so good.
0: That's Will and Woody. I hope you're having a wonderful drive home. A big shout out to Annalise.
3: Who really puts
0: herself on the line week in, week out for this show.
3: Unreal.
0: There's a lot of embarrassment for her, and she steps up and does it with aplomb. So thank you for the laughs.
4: Thanks. Might need a pay rise for that one.
3: Definitely.
4: Yeah.
0: Or some sort of liability insurance for sure.
4: That would be lovely.
3: We'll buy you something. We'll get you a coffee tomorrow.
0: She's had her one meal this year. I took her out for breakfast.
3: Well, you haven't had a meal from me. Actually, we're going for a run together on Friday. So I'll buy you a coffee after.
0: Nice. How are we going? Are you doing the pacemaker thing?
3: Yeah. So
0: she said she didn't want it.
3: Yeah, I've pushed back on that, and I think she needs me. So I'm going to be pacing her run this Friday.
0: Jesus.
3: Anyway, I'm going to move on from that. We'll cover it all on Friday's show.
0: Really?
3: Did she crack 26 minutes? We'll cover it all. But up next, Wilbur, on a serious note, you might be going to jail.
0: Me?
3: Yeah, I've done something.
0: Sorry?
3: I shouldn't have done it. I'll explain more up next. But quite seriously, you could be going to jail for perjury. Perjury, if I said that right?
0: Yeah. Yeah.
3: Yeah.
0: Yeah, okay. As in like you lied.
3: Not deliberately. I'll explain more up next.
0: That's Will and Woody.

0: It's Will and Woody. One of you guys with a shot at $1 million less than 10 minutes time. It's very exciting at the same time as us, with us every day. Woods.
1: I'm going to headline this again by saying that you might be going to jail. Not here, overseas. It's just because I tried to do something today which wasn't my lane. As a business partnership, we've both got our buckets. All right? And I'm going to say all of the organization and admin stuff.
0: Yep.
1: Very much in your bucket.
0: Yes.
1: But today, I stepped up, baby.
2: Yeah, I mean, you shocked us all last night. Sexy Dust pulled me in for a bit of a serious chat last night.
1: Yeah.
2: He said, Will, I need your help with this. There's some business stuff I need a hand with.
1: Yes.
2: Can I liaise with you on this? And I said, oh, look, I'd love to, Dust. I've got to go. The kids are at home.
1: Yeah,
2: I said,
1: the dentist too.
2: And then tomorrow I'd love to as well, but I'm meant to be going and get this filling at the dentist. So I haven't got time in the morning. You, standing there with your fluoro shin guards on that you put on your arms.
1: Yeah.
2: Fluoro arm covers.
1: Yeah, well, I'm on the road, mate. Safe is sexy. Sexy is safe.
2: You put your hand up. We all saw it because your arm was fluoro.
1: Can't miss me. Can't miss me.
2: And you're like, boys, I can come in tomorrow and do a bit of admin for you. And I said, Woods. I was shocked.
1: Yeah.
2: I was shocked. I don't think that's what Das wanted, but
1: no one wanted it.
2: At the end of the day, I was like, yeah, Woods, that'd be great.
1: I'm going to be honest. It was one of those offers where, you know, when you're at someone's house for dinner and you say, do you want a hand with the dishes? And you never expect them to say yes.
2: Yeah.
1: That happened. And I couldn't believe you said, yeah.
2: Well, I couldn't.
1: I'll trust you with some serious admin.
2: Well, what I did say to you is, here's the accountant's number. Just have her on the phone the whole time. I'm sure you'll sort it out.
1: Yes. Let's kick off with that.
2: Okay, great.
1: I did come into work early today to go and do this very serious admin stuff. It's just about the company and tax stuff. It's all pretty serious stuff.
2: Mm.
1: So I called our accountant, Sam.
2: Yeah.
1: Didn't get onto her.
2: Oh, dear.
1: Sent her a text. She hasn't responded. Still hasn't responded.
2: I think once she's so exhausted by you at the end of tax return time that she just stops answering your calls.
1: She gets a lot of funny deduction requests from me, which she says actually gives her a laugh, but it's a lot of work. Anyway, so I was like, do you know what, Dust? We can do it. We can do it. And we had the Claude, the AI, and I was like, we'll just with the help of AI, we'll just get through this. Anyway, mate, I'm going to be honest. It was a big, serious thing talking about our organization, what it's actually classified as, like what is our entity, went with partnership, don't even know what that means. And then there was all sorts of like...
2: It's proprietary limited.
1: Yeah, so we were, I mean, Sexy, just jump in any moment here, Sexy, because we did this together.
3: Wow. We're filling it like a US tax kind of...
2: Yeah. But I told you which form to click.
1: Yeah, we clicked that, but that opened Pandora's box.
2: All right.
1: Like the first click was the easy part.
2: Yep.
1: And then we were in a world of pain.
2: Okay.
1: So anyway, we're going through and then it was asking us questions like, are you part of a tax treaty?
3: Do you agree with like Article 12, 9 of the...
1: Yeah.
3: That kind of stuff.
2: Well, just yes.
1: Well, that's what... Oh, mate, great. This is exactly what we were thinking.
2: Yeah.
1: We were like, yeah, we're part of the tax treaty. Yeah, we're part of that. And then, you know, there was all sorts of TIN. We had to give a TIN.
3: Yeah, what's that? Who knows?
1: Well, we just gave the ABN. So we were like, I reckon you want a number. Here's a number.
2: Mm-hmm.
1: Anyway, this went on, and it basically got to a point where, you know, in those serious legal documents, it starts, you know, asking you the serious stuff where it's like, you know, do you guarantee that this is the truth and the honest and you're ticking this and you sort of blah, blah, blah, blah, blah.
2: Yeah.
1: All of that. And we did Sexy jump in any moment.
3: Yeah, yeah. So,
1: and we were worried, like, oh, maybe we should wait and send the paperwork to the accountant and make sure it's all right. Yeah. We had that moment, didn't we, Sexy?
3: Yeah, we did. But then we realized, you know, we've got to get up early, do the work.
1: Yeah. Because we want to start, you know, we want to action this.
2: Yeah.
1: So I was like, let's just say tick and all good. And so tick, tick, tick, tick, tick.
2: Yeah.
1: And then right at the end, I'm going to show you a photo because I took a photo of it. Right at the end, basically says, by clicking submit below, I acknowledge that I'm electronically agreeing to blah, blah, blah. Under penalties of perjury.
2: Great. All sounds good.
1: Ticked it, and then it said full legal name. William McMahon.
2: Oh. Why did you do that?
3: Can I just say that the penalty is 5 years prison and $100,000 USD.
2: Is that right?
1: William McMahon.
2: Why did you do that?
1: Because I'm a coward.
2: I've got children.
1: So do I.
2: Did you submit the form?
1: Yeah, mate. That's in. It's pending.
3: Under submission. Under review.
1: We're really confident, though, that we've done it right.
4: 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And just by playing, you have a shot at our million-dollar moment. Will and Woody,
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13: 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Fiona Ellis-Jones here from Your News Now. It's a pleasant 21 degrees this afternoon, but we can't let this warmer weather fool us. 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
1: Sydney traffic. Grace Danes M4 motorway, two car crash westbound just past Grace Danes Road. Heavy delays approaching. A car and motorcycle crash in Penrith. Parker Street closed northbound at Stafford Street and a southbound lane shut. All lanes open in Grace Danes to Grace Danes Road near Marylands Road after earlier vehicle salvage. 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Chance of morning fog, partly cloudy, 22 in the city, 23 in the west. Up Kiss traffic and weather together. This is Will and Woody for the drive home.
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4: Afternoon, I'm Jess Kennedy. A relief for mortgage holders with the Reserve Bank deciding to keep interest rates on hold at 4.35%. It follows three consecutive rate hikes this year. RBA Governor Michelle Bullock says it doesn't mean further hikes won't happen in the future.
6: Today's decision does not rule out further tightening in monetary policy if that is what is required to bring inflation down. In making its decisions, the board will be focused on the data and what that suggests about the outlook and risks.
4: Emergency services have been called to Shelley Beach after reports two swimmers were in distress. An ambulance chopper was called to the scene in Manly this Savo, eventually taking a man in his 40s to hospital in a serious condition. Cops are investigating a firebombing at a beauty clinic in Sydney's Inner West overnight. A crime scene's been established at Concord West, with officers finding three devices had been detonated on the footpath outside the business. And the Weather Bureau has locked in an El Nino for the Pacific Ocean, meaning a drier and warmer winter. In Kiss Celebrity News, a popular couple hits the red carpet. Details in just a minute.
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4: Tom Holland and Zendaya have made a rare red carpet appearance in Spain. The celebrity couple, now reportedly married, wore matching black outfits at the event for the new Spider-Man movie Brand New Day. The movie is due out in Aussie cinemas on July 30. Your sport check in a sec.
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4: Bradman Best is back for the Knights when they go head-to-head with the Dragons on Friday. He's been off with a hamstring injury, with Fletcher Hunt now sliding to the bench. Origin reps Kalen Ponga and Dylan Lucas have been named to back up and will be monitored on Thursday. 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
4: Clear on the Kiss cast, heading for an overnight low of 13 degrees. Partly cloudy tomorrow, hitting 22. Right now it's 20 degrees. And Kiss's Million Dollar Pop Quiz will flip your life. 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

0: pretty cool. One of you guys goes in with a shot to win $1 million. That's something that Woods and I will be doing at the end of this month. So get involved, guys. Make sure you're calling in at the right time. It is all thanks to Deal or No Deal and Millionaire Hot Seat weeknights from 6:30 on Channel 10. And along with the quiz that you get to play right now, Kelly, you're in with a shot to win $1 million. Congratulations.
1: Thank you. That's great.
0: No worries at all.
2: That's certainly great, Kelly. Plus, you might win $1,000 right now if you can win the quiz.
1: Okay, that would be nice.
2: All right. 60 seconds on the clock, Kel. Got to get 10 questions right. Can pass. Have to take your first answer. Good luck, Kel.
1: Thank you.
0: All right, Kelly, here we go. What is the nickname for the Australian men's soccer team?
1: Socceroos.
0: What popular messaging app features a green icon with a phone in a speech bubble?
1: WhatsApp.
0: Aptos, Congenial and Lucinda Sands are all types of what?
1: Pass.
0: Where would you find your scapula?
1: Pass.
0: Which Sure song is said to be the first mainstream song to feature autotune?
1: Believe.
0: Who used to host the variety show Rove Live?
1: Rove.
0: What famous 1985 concert held in both London and Philadelphia was organised to raise funds and awareness about famine in Ethiopia?
1: Pass.
0: What comedy horror Apple TV show about a haunted island has its season finale tomorrow?
1: Pass.
0: In Super Mario, what is the name of the kingdom ruled by Princess Peach that is also the name of a food?
1: Oh my God, pass.
0: What famous yellow family first appeared as an animated short on the Tracy Ullman Show in 1987?
1: Simpsons?
0: Aptos, Congenial and Lucinda Sands are all types. Oh, yes, you got it in the end.
1: Damn.
0: A second dip, Adam. I passed a few, but the ones that you actually answered, you got right. I'll just go through the ones that you passed on because everything else was good. You'd find your scapula on the upper back or your shoulder. I've got a bit of an issue with my subscap at the moment. That's why you'll see me rotating it in the studio, Woods.
2: Yeah, great. Glad we know. In audio medium.
0: The 1985 concert in London and Philadelphia. Do you want to have another crack, Kelly?
1: Is it Aid?
0: Yeah, Live Aid. Very good. Yeah. Nice, yeah. Kel. Well done. Widow's Bay, if you're not watching it, watch it. Very good. I was very skeptical at the start. I don't know how they've done it, but it's terrifying and hilarious at the same time.
1: Okay,
0: I don't know how they've done that. Check that out. Mushroom Kingdom is the kingdom ruled by Princess Peach. Yeah, that was a tricky one. But the questions do tend to get a little bit trickier towards the end. Kelly, you're not going home empty-handed. You are going home with a chance to win $1 million later this month. Congratulations.
1: That's great. Thank you, guys.
0: No worries at all, mate. Hopefully we'll see you at the end of the month. Have a great Tuesday.
1: You.
0: No worries. Woods.
2: Up next.
0: Yes.
2: Some footage has emerged of a woman pulling a chainsaw on her neighbour.
0: Wow.
2: It was like a big escalation. And like it wasn't over a huge dispute or issue.
0: We'll hear more about that up next. Don't forget, all thanks to Deal or No Deal and Millionaire Hot Seat weeknights from 6:30 on Channel 10. The quiz will be back at exactly the same time tomorrow. Still plenty of chances to go in with a shot to win the million by the end of this month.

0: Wheel and Woody on your Tuesday. Hope you're having a wonderful, wonderful drive home. Ward's a bit of a strange story, this one.
1: It's totally
0: wild. Any warnings? Any warnings?
1: If you've got any trauma around chainsaws, probably tune out. It's very specific, but maybe you've got a thing with chainsaws. I'd tune out just for 5 minutes or so now, because this is pretty hectic stuff with a chainsaw. So before I get to the audio, because there is some audio of the incident, there was just two neighbours having a dispute over the location of bins out the front of the house. Okay? We've got Jolon here.
0: Jolene?
1: No, it's J-O-L-O-N. Jolon? Jolon? Jolon. Jolon, Jolon. Anyway, so Jolon, she's unhappy.
0: Jolon.
1: Jolon? Jolon's unhappy that Danielle, her next door neighbour, keeps putting her bins over the shared driveway. She's really angry about that.
0: Because okay? She can't get the car out?
1: That's it.
0: Is it bin day?
1: It's bin day. So the bins are at the front, but she's like, Danielle, stop putting the bins on the shared driveway. Okay. Anyway.
0: I put my bins on my neighbour's driveway on bin day.
1: Well, be careful, mate, because you never know what the neighbour will do. And wait till you hear what Danielle does.
0: Oh, surely it was Jolon with the chainsaw.
1: No.
0: Oh, is that right?
1: Jolon.
0: Wow, everyone's money was on Jolon. Yeah. To move the chainsaw.
1: Yeah, I had to double down on the story and go, are we sure it wasn't Jolon who went? No. Jolon made the first step, though. Jolon chained Danielle's bins to a tree. So pretty aggressive move. She's like, well, if you're not going to move your bins, I will chain your bins to a tree.
0: That's a lot.
1: Right?
0: That's a lot.
1: Danielle sees this, gets a chainsaw, and then comes out of her house with chainsaw, threatens Jolon, and then is obviously threatening to chop down the tree to release her bins.
0: Wow.
1: We've got some audio of the moment.
0: Oh, you're kidding.
1: No, not kidding.
2: Stop!
3: Stop!
2: Ah! Well,
3: you're in my face!
4: The chainsaw, waving it around her. I genuinely thought my mum was going to walk out and find me dead.
3: Move the bin and we can put the car in!
1: Thanks to A Current Affair for that beautiful audio there.
0: I was
1: there.
0: Going to say, is it a reenactment or something?
1: Nah, well, Jolon's doing an interview about it. You heard Jolon talking there.
0: Yeah.
1: And she thought, you know, mum was
0: going to
1: see it.
0: How did they get, who was filming?
1: I think the chainsaw woman, Danielle.
0: She filmed herself with the chainsaw.
1: She's got chainsaw in one
0: impressive.
1: Hand, phone with the other.
0: That's impressive.
1: Because she thinks she's in the right, strangely enough, despite the fact that she's threatening people with a chainsaw.
0: Sure.
1: Now, Wilbur.
0: She filmed. Questions.
1: I think you just never really know who you're living next to.
0: Oh, they both filmed it.
1: They both filmed it, did they? Okay, a bit of a dual filming situation.
0: It's 2026, guys. Isn't it?
1: Everyone's got a camera.
0: I wouldn't get my phone out if someone came at me with a chainsaw.
1: You would get your phone out?
0: No.
1: Oh, but like it will help in a court of law. Anyway, you never really know who you're living next to. So 131065, I want to throw this out there. Do you live next to a weirdo?
0: Mm.
1: And maybe it's not directly next door. Maybe it's just someone like a couple of doors down or across the street. But did you just start seeing a couple of things that made you realize, there's a neighbor, there's a weirdo in the area. Gonna have to be careful.
0: How weird? Like, we're not talking like properly weird.
1: No, nothing like serious. Nothing serious or creepy. I'm not going down creep. Just weird.
0: Just a bit strange.
1: Yeah,
0: yeah,
1: exactly.
0: Yeah, for sure.
1: I'll give you an example, which maybe flirts with creep, but I don't think it does. I was 14 years old living at the family home, and one night, 14 or 15 years old, and one night I came home at the same time as a girl who lived like a couple of doors down.
0: Yeah.
1: She was older.
0: Yeah.
1: Okay. She goes, oh, hey, how you going? How was your night? And I was like, yeah, it's really good. And she goes, oh, do you want to come into my place?
0: Your neighbour said that?
1: Yeah.
0: Your 13-year-old neighbour?
1: No, she's older.
0: Oh, she's older.
1: She's old. She was like, I reckon she might have been 18.
0: Okay.
1: And I'm 14.
0: Okay.
1: Okay? She goes, do you want to come into my house?
0: Yeah.
1: And I was like, yeah, sure.
0: Yeah.
1: Go in there. She just got changed in front of me and then said, you can go home.
0: Wow.
1: That's weird.
0: Well, that stayed
1: with you. That's bloody oath it did. That's
0: a bit of a strange story.
1: Weird
0: behaviour.
1: It's weird. It's a weird neighbour.
0: It's a weird neighbour. It's a weird, strange story. Annalise, what do you think of that story?
5: It's a bit weird.
1: It's weird, right?
5: A bit weird.
0: But I don't think they all need to be like that. They don't need to be of a sexual nature.
1: Well, Tommy's got one which goes away from a sexual nature.
6: Yeah, we used to see a guy who just used to walk around everywhere backwards.
1: And did you ever find out why he was walking backwards?
6: No, I think it was always in the dead of night. He would just be walking backwards for some reason. Maybe better for his calves or something.
1: Yeah, I mean, hamstrings, if you had to pick a body part which would be good for. It's a skill. It's definitely a skill. Walking backwards, you'd bump into things.
2: Now, Joe's written in here.
1: It's definitely a skill. Walking backwards, you'd bump into things.
2: Now, Joe's written in here. The Claremont serial killer lived down the road from her in Perth.

0: That's perfect.
1: That's a perfect call. We don't want serial killer, and we don't want young girls getting changed in front of you. We just want weird.
0: Hang on, she was older than me. Stop making it seem like the other way around.
1: We don't want them to be of a sexual nature. We just want them strange.
0: It was nothing sexual though, Will. She just got changed, and then I went home.
1: You can text us.
0: It was the that's why it's weird.
1: You're sounding strange.
0: I didn't do anything.
1: I know, mate, but you're sounding weird.
0: Didn't even get a drink of water.
1: Calm down.
0: I was parched.
1: You need one right now. 0429.
0: Just got changed.
1: 13 1065.
0: Just saw a silhouette.
1: 0429 13 1065.
0: We never spoke again.
1: If you have a weird name, but stop talking.
0: Never spoke
1: again. 13 1065.
0: I never saw her again.
1: Do you live next to
0: her
1: a weirdo?
0: Her house disappeared.
1: We'll take the call next.

0: Will and Woody, hope you're having a brilliant drive home. 131065, if you live next to a weirdo, we're taking your calls.
1: I promise you.
0: Some great texts that have been coming in as well, Woods. 0429131065.
1: Why don't you sneak them in throughout the calls?
0: Well, I've got a great one here from Kylie. Hey, boys, love the show. My retired neighbour mows his lawn at 7:30 p.m. nightly.
1: Not that late.
0: Well.
1: Not that. In daylight saving, that's still.
0: Thanks for the text, Kylie, because I've just realised, Woods, like, your neighbours would think that you're very weird given that you barbecue vegetables every morning at 8 a.m.
1: That's fair.
0: That would, you can imagine the conversation with them. Yeah. They're like, Is he barbecuing?
1: Yeah.
0: First thing in the morning again.
1: Yeah. That'd be strange.
0: That'd be very strange. Really? Well, you live right next to Bickers as well. She might think you're a bit strange.
1: I don't think the food smell would waft to her house. She lives, you know, at least 200 meters away. But we could ask her. Let's go to Kiera. Kiera?
2: Kiera.
0: I think it's just Kiera.
1: Bugger.
0: I think it's just Kiera.
1: Kiera, you had a weird neighbor.
2: Yes, when I was very young, so about 35 to 40 years ago, my babysitter's next-door neighbour, I don't know why, but he dug out his whole front yard, all the grass and everything, and basically replaced it with horse manure that, as an adult, it probably would have been knee-deep, and as

0: a kid, it would have been a lot more. And on one occasion, I drew the short straw and had to retrieve a tennis ball from over the fence. And little six-year-old me ended up thigh deep in horse shit.
1: Wow. Nice finish to a call. Thanks, Kira.
2: I think what Kira has identified there is that that was clearly a defence. Like a moat to a castle, Will, I think he was thinking, I'm going to cover my front yard in poop so no one can ever get to my door.
1: Yes.
2: And Kira went for it, though, and hats off to Kira.
1: Good on you, Kira. Some great texts coming through here. Yep. My neighbour only comes out at night. When I say nighttime, I mean 1 a.m.
2: Oh.
1: On 0429131065. Another great text here.
2: Yeah.
1: A neighbour three doors down rides his bike at 1 a.m. Might be the same guy. With a, I think it's a, she's written a door on a leash.
2: Yeah.
1: It must be a dog on a leash.
2: I mean, door on a leash would be very strange behavior.
1: A door on a leash. Dog on a leash. And then another woman here, Jenna, who's text through 0429131065. And she said, there's been some complaints around my neighborhood, Griffin, that someone has been taking dumps on the side.
2: Poo jogger.
1: On the side of the road.
2: That's a thing that people get a thrill out of it. The poo joggers. Let's go to Nadia here on 131065. Nadia,
3: Hi, how are you?
2: I'm good, Nadia. I'm loving these stories.
3: This is funny because when you were talking about the bins before, it reminded me of what I'm dealing with. My neighbour, she's a few doors down, but when it's bin night, and my bin's always overflowing because I've got young kids and I've always got an overflowing bin. If I need to use, someone else's bin, as we do, we sometimes put our rubbish in our neighbour's bin.
2: It's totally fair enough, Nadia.
3: I think so, but she's put a note on my front door saying, Nadia, do not put your rubbish in my bin. Yeah. And then I did it the other night, and she put it back in my bin, and my bin was overflowing that all the crows and everything were there because she was adamant again to not use her bin.
1: There you go, bloody bin wars, they're rife. The bin wars are rife.
2: Hell.
1: The bin wars are rife.
2: Nadia's made a good point, though. I think I was literally, I walked down to the end of my street to go and dump rubbish in other people's bin the other night. Just to find space. Do you know what I mean?
1: Why did you go to the end of the street?
2: Well, because
1: just a normal thing. Just ask your neighbour.
2: No, but I checked all the neighbours' bins.
1: All full.
2: All of them.
1: Was it green waste?
2: Nah, recycling. Everyone's going through a lot of cardboard at the moment. So you just got to. I get Remy.
1: Why?
2: Get my daughter
1: why
2: out there.
1: Is everyone going through cardboard?
2: I don't know, mate. Everyone's getting the Amazon deliveries. I don't know what's going on.
1: Right. So you went to the other end of the street to drop off.
2: I get my daughter because your daughter's a great little shield.
1: Yeah,
2: there,
1: of course. Use her as a shield. Yeah. I've got some great texts here. Would you like to go to Judy?
2: Let's go to Judy. If it's a great text, we'll finish on the text.
1: Okay.
2: Judy, you had a weird neighbour.
4: I had a weird neighbour. He's no longer with us anymore.
2: Okay.
4: He used to jump our fences and turn the power off in the middle of the night.
1: Strange.
2: That's funny.
1: That's also pretty terrifying, Judy. That's scary.
4: Went on for a couple of weeks until the police carted him off. So.
1: Yeah, that's scary. Like a precursor to him robbing you, I would have thought.
4: Well, eventually he was caught walking up and down the street with an axe in his hand. So,
1: whoa.
2: That escalated, Judy.
1: Whoa, Judy.
2: Yeah, that escalated.
1: Wow, 0 to 100 there. All right, let's go through a couple of other fun ones here, mate. 0429131065. Yeah. Obviously trained by the producers to stop the story at power off. We asked the extra question.
2: Yeah, we did.
1: So my weird neighbour has the strangest lunchtime routine. Around midday, he wheels a little office chair out into his driveway, walks up and down a few times wearing nothing but a shirt and his undies. Then he sits down in the wheelie chair and starts throwing bread to the birds. He's trained a whole flock of pigeons to gather around him. So there he is, sitting in an office chair in his shirt and his undies, with pigeons practically at his feet like some sort of bird king. He does it every day. It's one of the most bizarre things I have ever seen. That's one text.
2: I love that.
1: We're going to bring it home here. This is my favourite of the texts today.
2: Okay.
1: You can always text us 0429131065.
2: We love the text.
1: We love the text.
2: Them.
1: The house across from my family home, there was an older man who would do what I would suspect was some form of Tai Chi, but with a chicken in each hand. Real live chickens in each hand. And they were oddly calm. I think we...
2: the chicken man!
1: It's Thai chicken.
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8: Newport Barrenjoey Road, a lane has reopened northbound following its closure due to emergency works between Seaview Avenue and Coles Parade. Two lanes still shut. Penrith car and motorbike collision. Parker Street, Stafford Street, delays each way. B-double truck crash, Currajong Hills, Bells Line of Road. Runtime 45 minutes for the M4 from the tunnel exit to M7. 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Content is general in nature. Investing carries risk. Kiss cast tomorrow. Partly cloudy. 22 in the city, 23 in the west. That's Kiss traffic and weather together. This is Will and Woody for the drive home.
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16: 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And we sit down with Hugh Jackman, why he admits he's a fraud. 7 News, live at 6.
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24: Traffic.
1: It's Will and Woody. I hope you're having a wonderful Tuesday's drive home. Woodrow, we play a great song every day to get you through the worst of the traffic. Right up next, though, not surprisingly, well, maybe surprisingly to some of you listening, Sam and I are vying for custody of our daughter at the moment.
2: Custody?
1: Didn't
2: realise you're divorced. Big news, but let's start with that. You've divorced and you're fighting for custody.
1: We're fighting for a form of custody of our child. Okay. I'll explain more up next. After this amazing song, and I've forgotten the name, but my God, is it a banger?
2: It's Live Your Life, T.I.M. Rihanna.
1: Oh, it's Live Your Life.
2: This is Bad Girl, Riri.
1: Will and Woody.
26: What you need to do is be thankful for the life you got, you know what I'm saying? Stop looking at what you ain't got. Start being thankful for what you do got. Let's get to them, baby.

0: It's Will and Woody. Hope you're having a wonderful drive home, Woods. So the soccer is on at the moment, the World Cup. It's awesome, and truly awesome.
1: It is Australia.
0: My favourite sporting event every time it comes around every 4 years. You're very much riding on the coattails this year, normally ragging on soccer.
1: I hate soccer usually, so boring. But when we beat Turkey on Sunday, I am in for this. Saturday, 5 a.m. against the US. Pumped.
0: The really cool thing about it, and it is kind of awesome, is that we're all from a country in some respect. And so even if you don't, it's such a basic game to watch. You can just feel triggered watching it. Immediately you're just like, oh, I get it. They got to put the ball in the net. Doesn't matter if you haven't seen soccer before. You're just like, all of a sudden you see them score a goal. It's arguably the most euphoric sporting feeling I think you can have watching sport. In my house, my partner, Sam, is Dutch.
1: Yes, of course. Oh.
0: Yes. So interestingly.
1: Issue.
0: So Max is now our daughter, our four-year-old daughter is now at an age where she can go, this is the team I want to barrack for. And she's kind of, so the last time this became an issue was the Summer Olympics. But that was now, Paris was what, 2 years ago?
1: 3 years ago.
0: So Max wasn't really aware of like teams or who she should go for, or even that there was sport on the TV.
1: Yeah, sure.
0: Now it's like, oh, wow, there's a sporting contest and mummy's country's playing. Daddy's country's playing. And
1: stupidly, you missed the Socceroos on Sunday because you went Cirque du Soleil. You idiot. That was your one chance.
0: Well, she wanted to go to Cirque du Soleil, to be fair. And it wasn't Cirque du Soleil at all. It was Cirque du Soleil awesome.
1: Nice retort.
0: It was good. It was great. But we got home. I rewatched it and she watched it with me. I explained, these are the Socceroos. Yeah, we had an amazing win. I was pumped up. She's watching me. She was like, wow.
1: So Australia, she's going for Australia.
0: My country. Wow. This is awesome. Yes, you would think. But then the next morning, the Netherlands were playing at 6 a.m. Sem woke up before me, smuggled Max out of her bed like a thief in the night, took her down, like woke her up at like 4 to 6. Has a parent prematurely woken their child up before, unless they are insane with patriotism, which is my wife. Mm-hmm. Took Max down to the couch. And turned on the Dutch game. And
1: Covered her in orange.
0: The whole paraphernalia. Right, I came down there. She's watching the Dutch version, by the way, with Dutch commentary via a VPN. Like, she's put a lot of thought into this. Yeah. And then she leaves the couch and she goes, wow, so Max is supporting the Netherlands now. And I was like, no. So it's caused a huge issue.
1: And Netherlands had a draw. Boring.
0: It was a good game. They're a much better team than us.
1: They had a draw.
0: I'm going to call her right now, though. And I just want to cement who our daughter actually goes for.
1: Right.
2: Hi, Dad.
0: Oh, hey, Maxie. How are you going?
2: Why do you want to talk to me?
0: Well, I've got Woody here with me as well.
1: Hi, Max.
0: Say hi, Woody. Maxie.
2: Hello, Woody.
1: Great to be chatting to you. I miss you.
0: Okay.
1: I always take it too far.
0: So, Maxie, in the soccer, which team do you go for?
2: Loving it.
0: Which one?
2: Netherlands.
0: No, that's just because Mummy told you. But when you were watching the soccer the other day and it was the Netherlands playing Japan, which team were you going for?
2: Team from Mummy.
0: Wow, you've really brainwashed her. And that's sad. That's sad that she hasn't got any free will. That's really sad.
3: I have to say, you get all the other sports, Will. Let me have this one. Well, you get everything else.
0: She's already decided that she's going for Australia, though.
3: Because I do not stand a chance, because we are in Australia. She has no idea why we wear orange. She doesn't get it.
0: All right, all the best. Go Australia, and we'll speak later.
2: Bye, Daddy.
0: Hey, see you, Maxie. Say, go Australia. No, she's good. Hey, you're pushing her away. Hey, she hung up.
1: Guys.
0: Wow. See, it gets fiery.
1: Really quickly.
0: Yeah, it's a patriotic. She's got a patriotic thing.
1: And it's amazing how you use your daughter as a shield in between the two of you. It's beautiful.
0: Expert parenting. It's beautiful. Expert parenting.
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7: Carl Expressway, a breakdown is southbound coming into Circular Quay from the Sydney Harbour Bridge in the CBD. Car and motorbike crash, College Street southbound approaching Park Street. Morecambe Hills, pedestrian incident, Windsor Road at Parsonage Road. Breakdown, Prospect Highway westbound on ramp to the M4. 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Chance of morning fog, partly cloudy day. 22 in the city and 23 top in the west. That's Kiss traffic and weather together. This is Will and Woody for the drive home.
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9: Hi, I'm Rana Hussain. Australia is preparing for its second T20 Women's World Cup clash. The Aussies will line up against Bangladesh tomorrow. New Zealand take on Sri Lanka tonight. Kaylee McEwen isn't locking in her future past the 2028 LA Olympics, but admits a home games in 2032 would be appealing. The swimmer will defend two backstroke crowns when she heads to the Com Games next month. And American Madison Keys takes centre court at the German Open tonight.
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0: All right, everyone, we are going to get out of here. As always, the post-show meeting on the air, though, Woods. The feedback, post-show notes.
1: I got a positive one early.
0: Oh, there's no need to say that these are negative.
1: They've been all negative to this point.
0: Not at all. I've been giving shout-outs recently. Great shout-out to...
1: This causes more issues than help because you point out one person and you offend seven others.
0: No, I don't. Everyone gets a shout out at some stage. Shout out to Button Busher Tommy. He was excellent today.
1: You were on today.
0: He was excellent today.
1: Thank you.
0: And where's it all?
1: And you've hurt seven people.
2: What did Tom do?
0: He's been excellent.
2: He was not.
0: Well, you wouldn't know.
2: He was just normal.
0: If
2: average.
0: You were connected to the show, you'd know he's been busy.
3: I played YouTube videos live to air.
0: He's been great in
2: That's
0: here.
2: That's easy.
0: He's been great in here. Shout out to my homeboy, Mark the Man Daniel, in there. Again, great show.
1: Just shout outs to men?
0: Largely. No, that's not fair.
1: People are starting to identify that.
0: No, the biggest...
1: We're getting texts about it. Why does Will only get around men?
0: No, and then I also had a text the other day from Lisa, who said, wow, Will's a wonderful feminist. Thanks, Lisa. Now, what I want to do, though, is I do want to give
1: Can
0: a
1: I
0: shout
1: get
0: out...
1: to my positive feedback?
0: No, I want to give a shout out to producer Annalise.
1: Oh, nice.
0: Who I think really put herself on the line today in Battle of the Gens, showed vulnerability and courage.
1: Yeah, I agree.
0: Taking on some millennial songs
1: yes.
0: with zest, with aplomb, with a level of courage, which I didn't know she had.
1: Do we have audio?
0: This is an easy one for you.
4: Ladies up in here tonight. No party. Oh, baby, when you talk like that.
0: Courage. Taking on a big song like that.
4: There was so many. And everybody so inspected. But you right and left it. You can make it. Keep on shaking it. I never really knew you could dance like that.
1: She only realised after. You're doing both parts.
4: I didn't realise it was two parts.
0: You did well.
4: I was just nailing it.
0: Bravo.
4: Anyway.
0: Well done, everyone.
1: Really good. Really good.
0: Really good show.
1: Really quick before we wrap up, I think we've talked about this a bit off air. I think let's bring it to on air right now.
0: Yeah.
1: We had a caller about a guy who did Tai Chi with two chickens in his hands, two live chickens in his hands.
0: Yeah.
1: And I just think, don't knock it till you try it. I think we need to have a Tai Chicken event.
0: Yeah.
1: BYO Chicken.
0: Yeah, you'll have to bring your own chickens.
1: Bring your own. We could probably talk to Mount Barker. Oh, no, they...
0: They'll be dead chickens.
2: We won't be doing that.
1: Sorry. Yeah.
0: I actually don't know. Now I think about it, I don't think it'll be great.
2: We would never do something like that.
0: Yeah, that's a silly idea.
1: This is an off-air brainstorm, and this is what happens sometimes to an idea. No Thai chicken.
0: no props for you today.
1: No.
0: You've had a bit of an off-show.
1: Today?
0: Yep.
1: I was
0: couple
1: on
0: of things.
1: Fire.
0: Few things.
1: I was on fire.
0: I think that's fair.
2: The Will and Woody Enterprise would never do an event where we put animals in danger. And that's just quoting you, Woody.
1: Yeah. That's exactly right. I've said that many times before. So it was very strange for me to pitch Tai Chi chicken literally a minute ago. Anyway.
0: Shocking show. You've had a shocker.
1: Hey, one other bad thing I
0: Shout out to producer Leo. I think she's been good. Yep.
1: I'd never get a shout out. You didn't get a shout out either. You were crap.
0: Shout out
1: to
0: Will.
1: I just got a text here from Roger. Jeez, Will, we're crap today. Shakira, boy, I can see
5: 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That's it for Will and Woody. But the fun continues on the podcast. 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
33: Sydney traffic. Castle Hill, Windsor Road, closed northbound with a car and pedestrian incident between Morinda Road and Parsonage Road. Bryngelly, the Northern Road, Bryngelly Road, lights on the flash, B-double truck crash, Currajong Hills, Savelle's line of road. Breakdown for Campbelltown, eastbound, Narelland Road, Blacksland Road. M4 Minchinbury, a collision westbound at Archbold Road. Phone bill rivaling fuel costs? 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Kiss cast tomorrow. Chance of morning fog, partly cloudy, 22 in the city and 23 in the west. That's Kiss traffic and weather together.
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37: Sydney's latest info.
38: Now.
37: Evening, I'm Jess Kennedy. Well, the Treasurer's pleased with today's decision by the RBA to leave rates on hold. All board members agreeing to keep the official cash rate at 4.35%. Jim Chalmers says, as expected, the war in the Middle East and the fuel prices had a direct impact on inflation.
39: The end of this war can't come soon enough. Australians have already paid a really hefty price for this conflict on the other side of the world, and there are more costs and consequences to play out in the long tail after this.
37: A man's been taken to hospital in a serious condition after being pulled from the water unconscious at Manly this arvo. Emergency services are called to Shelley Beach after reports of two swimmers in distress. Two men have been arrested as part of investigations into the movements of police killer Desi Freeman. Police believe he travelled into New South Wales during his time on the run after shooting two officers in Victoria last year. The arrests were made after search warrants were carried out across both states. And in the latest on celebs from Smallsy's Hot Minute, could more Taylor Swift music be on the way? Details in just a minute.
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37: Yeah, there's speculation that Taylor Swift might be working on new music. She's been spotted stepping into famed recording studio Electric Lady Studios in New York. It comes after the singer and her fiancé Travis Kelce attended a performance on Broadway starring Maya Rudolph. Your sport check in a sec.
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37: Blues coach Laurie Daly is hoping the squad can secure another win during Origin Game 2 tomorrow night. The New South Wales side won the opener despite a slow start. Daly says the boys are prepared.
1: I want what's best for New South Wales. I want the boys to win. I want to win. I want them to win. I want the fans to win.
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37: Clear on the Kiss Cast, heading for an overnight low of 13 degrees. Partly cloudy tomorrow, hitting 22. Right now it's 19. And we play Kiss's Million Dollar Pop Quiz every morning at 7 and 8 and all day while you work on Kiss 106.5.
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0: 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We're bound to break and my hands are tied.
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4: North Sydney, Warringah Freeway, a crash southbound approaching the Sydney Harbour Bridge. It's getting quite heavy. Delays to coming off the bridge into Circular Quay after an earlier breakdown for Carl Expressway. Car and pedestrian incident, Castle Hill, Windsor Road shut northbound between Marinda Road and Parsonage Road. M4 motorway slow westbound at James Ruth Drive after a breakdown. Let the ComSec share market experts give you an investing edge on the daily ComSec Market Update podcast. 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Content is general in nature. Investing carries risk. The KISS cast tomorrow. Chance of morning fog. Partly cloudy. 22 in the city and 23 in the west. That's KISS traffic and weather together.
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0: 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And then a little bit of R&B for your Tuesday night. 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
3: Bringelly, look out for traffic lights on the flash on the northern road at Bringelly Road, causing delays in all directions. Denham Court and multi-vehicle crash northbound on the Hume Motorway at the Campbelltown Road overpass. That's taking out one lane, causing very heavy congestion. 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First with Kiss, traffic and weather together.
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1: Let's get the party started. 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That's when I knew that your heart was scarring. 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Like, wait, babe, let me ask.

0: Yeah, the Smallsy Show standing by. 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
12: Now.
11: Evening, I'm Jess Kennedy. A US national has died after being caught in a rip while spearfishing at Manly. Emergency services are called to Shelley Beach this arvo after reports two people were in distress. One of them was pulled out unconscious. A man in his 40s was rushed to hospital but couldn't be saved. The Reserve Bank has warned further interest rate cuts could be coming in the future. Today, the board unanimously decided to keep the cash rate on hold at 4.35%. Governor Michelle Bullock says they need to make sure inflation comes back to the target.
13: I understand that this is a difficult period for all households. That's why it's so important we get on top of inflation now. High inflation hurts all Australians, especially the most vulnerable.
11: Police have carried out search warrants in New South Wales and Victoria as part of investigations into the movements of cop killer Desi Freeman. As a result, two men have been arrested, though one has been released pending further investigation. And Grilled is facing court action over claims it overstated the environmental benefits of a popular burger promotion. In KISS Celebrity News, Amanda Bynes' makeover details in just a minute.
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11: Yeah, Amanda Bynes has gone from black hair to platinum blonde, seemingly overnight, and she's also ditched the blue eyebrows to a more natural look. It comes as the She's the Man star revealed last year her plans to lose more than 40 pounds to look better in paparazzi pictures. Your sport check in a sec.
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11: The Blues will be looking to wrap up the Origin series when they take on the Maroons for Game 2 tomorrow night. It's after New South Wales won Game 1 in Sydney. Blues coach Laurie Daly's indicated Kem Murray will remain on the interchange to start the clash. The KISS cast is next.
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11: Clear on the KISS car, setting for an overnight low of 13 degrees. Partly cloudy tomorrow, hitting 22. Right now it's 17 degrees. And we play KISS's Million Dollar Pop Quiz every morning at 7 and 8 and all day while you work on KISS 106.5.
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0: On, welcome to your Tuesday night. Guys, what am I doing right now? What am I doing?
1: Stretching.
0: Bending and snapping. Bending. Because tonight's guest, she is very flexible. Tonight's guest is a Dallas Cowboys cheerleader. Can you touch your toes?
1: I can.
0: Can you touch your toes? Show me touch. Yeah. Both of you bend over and show me touching your toes. Oh, hello.
1: Oh.
0: There you go.
1: Hurts a bit though.
0: tonight's guest, not only can she touch her toes, she can touch, she can twist herself into circles. The new season of Dallas Cowboys Cheerleaders has dropped today on Netflix. Faith Ward is an Aussie / Kiwi. She is one of the new America's sweethearts, and she's going to be here live on the show tonight. So get ready for that. Also coming up tonight on the show, should we do the Ariana Grande comp again? Yes. You and a friend in New York. Are we going to do this now? Let's launch it now.
2: Me live in the USA. This is the part when I break free.
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2: What? Smallsy's the man. Hell yeah.
0: We are giving you return airfares to the Big Apple. Kiss is sending you to sold out Ariana Grande at the Eternal Sunshine Tour in Brooklyn. 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If you want to go to Ariana Grande, somewhere between now, 8 o'clock, Ariana Grande is going to go... Mwah.
1: Give us a big kiss.
0: Big, big smoochy smooch. When she kisses, you're calling 131065. We're going to get you on the standby list. When Ariana Grande kisses, you calling 131065. How many would you like to do tonight?
1: We'll see how we go, but probably five. Feeling five.
0: No, I'm feeling four.
1: Oh, okay.
0: You know what? We can't make this too easy. We got to make people think this is hard to get. Kiss, sending you to the Big Apple to see Ariana Grande. When she kisses, you're calling. Meantime, if you want to go check out Toy Story 5, that's coming out Thursday. I got free tickets up for grabs. 131065 call. Martin Garrix and Ed Sheeran starts the show here at Kiss. Stay.

0: Langley. Cheers in Texas. Tuesday night, right here at Kiss. Morsley Show is on. Toy Story 5 tickets can be yours. You want to go? 131065. We can get a winner up. Oh, can we also talk about Michael Jackson?
1: Have you been wanting to talk about this for ages?
0: Yeah, I want to talk about this Netflix series, Michael Jackson, The Verdict. We're going to get to that in a couple of minutes. But first, we have to do...
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0: 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We'll start with Sam Smith is back.
4: Sam Smith!
5: Hi, this is Sam Smith.
0: They are back. I woke up this morning and they posted a video on their socials. Sam hasn't dropped an album in 3 years, but they have been busy. Apparently, Sam's been using the downtime to start a food TikTok where he calls his followers little piggies. Did I say the wrong word? Where Sam calls their followers little piggies. The account is Sam Served. Take a listen.
6: Oh, hi, piggies. Welcome to Hampstead, England. We're going to take you to this place called Karma Bread. They're known for their beautiful bread, but I know them for their big, fat, juicy, toasty sandwiches. Oh, my gosh. Follow me quick, but be quiet. I found a pig behind a tree. Come look. Look behind it.
0: That's Sam snorting as a pig, by the way. Also announced a new song is coming June 24. That's next Wednesday.
1: Yeah.
0: Next Wednesday, it is called My Guy.
7: Are you ready for,
8: Hey, everybody. This is Katy Perry.
0: Katy Perry's also announced new music. We're going to get to that in a second. But she is opening up on what she is calling one of the hardest years of her life. Last year, she ended her relationship with Orlando Bloom. Now she's just started dating Justin Trudeau. Rebound. Bong. But they have been spotted packing on the PDAs at a picnic date in Santa Barbara. They are rolling around. That is the former president of Canada, Prime Minister of Canada, rolling around on the ground with a pop star, Katy Perry. So back to her music. She has teased a song called Watch It Burn coming out next Friday. Have a listen to this.
9: In Watch It Burn, I am wrestling with my darkness. But last year was pretty tough. I have not given myself permission to be angry my whole life over things where I should be f***ing angry about.
0: Okay.
9: What I've done is I've pushed it down.
10: Yeah.
9: But I should be f***ing angry.
10: You're allowed to be angry. Yeah.
9: I'm allowed to be angry for a f***ing moment.
0: Okay, Angry Katy Perry coming out next week.
1: You could hear a little bit of it,
0: in the back.
1: Underneath there. Sounded like Part of Me.
0: Oh, it did sound like Part of Me. Okay. All right. I'm excited to hear that. Oh, and quickly.
11: Hey, Smallsy. This is Ed Sheeran.
0: Now, if you were lucky enough to see Ed Sheeran on tour when he was here last year for the, was it the Loop Tour?
1: Earlier this year. It was in February.
0: It was in February. So
1: yes.
0: Man, look, I've had a lot going on this year. I can't keep up with my dates. Earlier this year when Ed was here for the Loop Tour, it's probably going to be the last time you see Ed Sheeran live for a long time. He's currently still doing those same shows. He's in Arizona and said this on stage earlier today.
12: This is going to be my last time here for a while. I might take some time off once this tour's ended and sort of do the dad thing. So if I don't see you for a while, I love you. Thank you for coming.
0: He never told us that when he was here in Australia. I love you, Ed.
1: That would have been too early in the tour.
0: Oh, yeah.
1: Given us 6 months, and now he's like, everyone?
0: Mm-hmm. All right, you're up to date. That's the Hot Minute done. By the way, also, too, if you want to look at hot people, may I suggest you go Googling photos of Dua Lipa and Callum Turner, her new husband.
1: There's a bonus story.
0: That's
1: for
0: a bonus. Absolutely a bonus story. They are this the hottest honeymoon I ever seen. Dua. Don't Start Now is playing Smallsy Show live here at KISS.

0: is in the Smallsy Show Tuesday night here on KISS. Toy Story 5 tickets can be yours. You want to go see that. 13 1065 call right now. Also still to come, Ariana Grande. KISS is sending you to New York to see her live. You're listening out for the Ariana Grande KISS. It is very close. Meantime, I did say Michael Jackson chat. Let's go.
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0: All right, group chat time. I said a second ago I want to talk about Michael Jackson, okay?
4: Yeah.
0: The movie, MJ, Michael, came out earlier this year. Maybe you saw it at the cinemas. It's gone on to make more than $1 billion. I thought the movie could have been better, but the fans love it. It's broken records from Twilight. It's broken Hunger Games records. More than $1 billion at the box office. The songs from MJ, boom. Spotify, top 40 everywhere. Billie Jean is like number 10 at the moment, I think.
4: Okay, yeah.
0: Yep. Beat It in there as well. He beat them charges too, didn't he? Because that's what I want to talk about. Netflix dropped this new series called The Verdict. It's a three-parter. And, of course, I'm sure this is what the creators had wanted. I sat there and watched all three episodes. I can't stop. Don't give it to me all at once because I can't sit back and just, you know, come back to another episode tomorrow. I've got to watch it all at once. Anyway, three-part docu-series all about Michael Jackson's infamous court trial that took place in January 2005. Four-month trial. The jury acquitted Michael Jackson on all of the charges. Have a listen to the trailer.
5: Michael Jackson's trial has finally begun.
6: I walked into what looked like a circus.
7: We believed he was a criminal, and he was able to get away with that because of his fame and celebrity.
8: Michael said, "How do innocent people leave the courthouse? They let the whole world see them."
0: Okay, this is what I want to ask about. Do you think he did it? Because, like, you watch the movie and you're walking away with a glamorized version of MJ, right? You watch the documentary and then you think to yourself, man, it's a little strange. I personally, after watching the doco, I am now falling onto the side of I don't think he committed the crimes that he was alleged to have. Now, we can all have our opinions, but have you ever met Michael Jackson before?
4: Never,
0: no?
4: Never.
0: G in the phone room, have you ever met Michael Jackson before?
9: No, I haven't.
0: Hello, Bianca. Have you ever met Michael Jackson before?
10: I have.
0: Okay, well, you're the only one who can talk about this, so go. How old were you? What was it like meeting the king of pop?
10: Yes, amazing. So I believe he's innocent. In 1996, he came to Australia, and I was with a dance school, Brent Street, and 11 children got to meet him.
0: Yep.
10: So we went to George Street Cinema, we watched the movie Ghost with him. It was so much chaos, we all got trampled on. He felt bad for us, so he said, come back to the hotel. So we went back to the Sheraton on the Park.
0: Wait,
10: we
0: all had you and all the other 11 in the dance troupe, right, went back to the hotel where he was staying, okay?
10: Correct, yep. And he had lollies and ice cream, and he started a lolly fight with us. So, you know, pillow fights, we were all laughing and just having fun, and we wanted him to sing for us, and he said, I'm so shy. Like, he didn't even want to sing for us because he was so shy and, like, I don't know. I don't see him being a bad person at all.
0: Did he give you, while you were there, did he go, hee-hee?
10: No, he didn't.
0: He didn't do it. Hee-hees. Oh, Bianca.
10: He wouldn't do anything. He he just wanted to be a normal person. He didn't want to be Michael Jackson with the kids. He just wanted us to, you know, have fun with him. And some of the kids got his jackets, and I asked him if I could have his mask, and he said, yeah, sure, and contacted his manager and gave me his mask. And myself and two other friends were, you know, getting piggybacks by him and holding his hand, and, like, there was nothing creepy about him whatsoever.
0: You didn't get, like, as a 9-year-old, right, like, you didn't feel like he was, like, the creepy uncle, like, leering at you? It was like
10: not at all.
0: Because I would describe, like, Michael seemed very childlike, and I think I think the things that we all as grown adults go, oh, that's a little weird, I don't think he had a childhood, right? Now, I'm going to ask a question. Where were your parents in all of this? Because that's the one thing I always was left asking about these kids sleeping in his bed. Where are the parents? Where were yours?
10: Yep. So for the movies, the mums sat in the row behind us.
2: Yep.
10: So they were there. When we got to the hotel, our dance teacher was upstairs with us and obviously his managers. Our parents weren't allowed in the room because it was, you know, it was just a small hotel room.
0: Yeah. But there was adults present, though, in the room while you were playing and having lolly fights with Michael Jackson.
10: Yeah, correct.
0: Wow. That's incredible.
10: And we got to perform at his concert the next day to Heal the World on stage. So, yeah, an amazing experience.
0: Wow, what a story.
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0: 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We're sending you.
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0: All right, we're ready to do this. We're ready to go to the phones. 131065. We're going to do a blitz. You could be living it up in the Big Apple, checking out Ariana Grande live, living your best life as a tourist.
3: Oh, yeah, of course.
0: 4 nights, putting you up in New York. You could just party literally to the plane. 4 days. You'd have a wild time. Are we ready to do this? Let's go. Line one in Melbourne. Christy.
4: Hello.
0: Hello, Boom. It's you, sister. You are on standby, Christy.
4: Thank you so much.
0: Best of luck.
4: I would love this opportunity. Thank you.
0: Will you promise if you win, you're going to party to the plane?
4: 100%. I'm like a number one fan.
0: Fantastic. Thank you. Hello, Jody on line two.
5: Yeah, hello.
0: Hello, stand by.
5: Oh, my God. Hello.
0: You're on.
5: Please.
0: You are on.
5: I'm having a heart attack.
0: You are on in Frankston. Hello.
5: Hi. Hello. My name's Elise. Hello.
0: Hello, Elise. You too.
5: Oh, thank you so much. I'm a massive fan. I was top 1% on Spotify globally last year.
0: Are you joking? Top 1%? How do you know that?
5: Oh, no, every song, I've been a fan of her growing up in Victoria.
0: Did Spotify give you that stat, or are you like...
5: It did. Spotify gave it to me on the Spotify Wrapped.
0: Wow, top 1%.
5: Yeah, hey. So I'd be so grateful for this opportunity. Thank you.
0: Thank you. Well, you're on standby, and let's do one more. I said four, didn't
5: please,
0: I?
5: Please, small.
0: Please, small. Please, small. Four. I said four.
5: Oh my gosh, please, four, five, three,
0: Trinity.
6: Yeah, oh my gosh, hi.
0: Trinity, everyone has heard you literally talking to yourself at the other end of the phone, okay?
6: Oh my gosh, really? Sorry.
0: You are on standby,
6: oh gosh,
0: girlfriend. You are on standby.
6: I'm Ariana Grande. Normally, I replied to your comment on TikTok saying send me to Ariana Grande. I don't know if you saw it, but...
0: I didn't see it.
6: Okay.
0: You replied, that's all. Hey, I love that you messaged me and you are officially on standby. So congratulations,
6: oh my God,
0: all right?
6: Thank you so much.
0: Trinity,
6: I'm
0: quickly,
6: so happy.
0: Tell me about yourself. What do you do?
6: I'm a basketball player for McKinnon Youth League.
0: Yeah.
6: And Ariana Grande has been my favourite artist since I was like 6, bro. I'm 18 and this year, oh my gosh, I'm so excited.
0: Girl, best of luck. You could be going to New York City, all right?
6: Thank you so much, Morby.
0: Thank you, Trinity. Oh, all right, another chance for you to go to the Big Apple, Ariana Grande, happening exclusive to Kiss, exclusive to the Smallsy Show. We're going to do it again tomorrow, Arvo, 3 o'clock. Keep it Kiss to win. Kato, Turn the Lights Off is now playing.

0: Sabrina. When did you get hot? Tuesday night here at Kiss, the Smallsy Show is on. We got Toy Story 5 tickets to go. Actually, can we load up a winner in a second, please?
1: Yes, yeah, can do.
0: All right, 131065, you want to go see it. It's going to be the biggest movie. I think it's going to be the biggest movie of, like, probably one of the biggest of the year. You want to see it. 131065, Toy Story 5, I can hook you up. When we come back, these songs coming up. Oh, and are you guys going to be sucking it up?
2: We will be.
0: Okay, still to come tonight. Make a suck sound for me. Go. Okay. These two. Producer G. Maybe she's pursing her lips or something right now. I don't know what she's doing. I'll explain more about that coming up. We're back in a second.
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22: 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Smallsy show is going down. It's Tuesday night. Toy Story 5 tickets can be yours. You want to go? 131065. Tonight's guest, she's a Dallas Cowboys cheerleader. And she is hanging out with us after Noah Kahan and the Great Divide. It's the Smallsy show at Kiss.

0: Gracie. Here at Kiss, it is the Smallsy Show. Chloe, hello.
1: Smallsy.
0: Hello, I want to send you to go check out the new Toy Story. How does that sound?
1: That is amazing. Thank you so much. My son is going to love it.
0: Oh, perfect. Toy Story 5. I think big kids can see it too. It's not just exclusively for the children.
2: 100%.
1: No, I'm so excited.
0: I'm definitely going to go. And I probably will cry in an animated movie. I'm not going to lie to you. Chloe, you're going to go check it out. It's out Thursday. If you want to go see Toy Story 5, more double passes, go, call. Let's get some more winners up. 13-1065. While, you know, I'm going to make a bold prediction.
2: Yeah.
0: Tonight's guest, she is the most flexible that we have had on the show. Like, so far this year.
2: Yeah, fair.
0: She can definitely touch her toes. I cannot.
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7: It's Faith Ward, the Dallas Cowboys cheerleader with Smallsy, and I'm here on Kiss.
0: Hey, on the show right now, I bought props.
8: No, you didn't. Oh, there's no way. The pink pom-poms are out.
0: Please welcome Dallas Cowboys cheerleader. And for the reveal, Faith Ward.
8: Oh, my goodness.
0: Hey, you have a pair? You have
8: oh,
0: a
8: my
0: pair.
8: God. Do I? You're giving them to me. No. They're not blue, but it's okay. I'll take it. They're matching your shirt.
0: Is there a competing team that has purple?
8: That's a good
0: pom-pom
8: question. I mean, probably, but like we'll just pretend it's fine. It's for you. So
0: before we even start, Dallas Cowboys cheerleader, you're in season 3. Of the Netflix series America's Sweethearts.
8: Yes.
0: Can you please, before we start, rate my pom-pomming?
8: Okay, it's actually called a shimmer and you're doing it wrong. But I love your enthusiasm.
0: So hang on, roll. Can we get them over?
8: So like this and then roll. And then you can go up, you can go down. Oh, yeah. Look at you, you're a natural.
0: She was born for it.
8: Yeah, maybe you should join the team. Auditions are in June.
0: June, is that when we're lining up?
8: Yes, we've got to lock in, but jump, split, and kick line too, so you might need to work on that.
0: Yeah, that's not happening. Hey, I'm excited to meet you because this is like, I've watched the first couple of seasons, and this is just a job I didn't even know existed, let alone was as intense as what it is.
8: Yes, insane. It just, and the Aussie being on America's Sweethearts, like, sorry, yeah, I didn't even think that was an option, but.
0: So, for people who don't know, cheerleader for the Dallas Cowboys. This is an incredibly competitive job.
8: Yes, it sure is.
0: And brutal. you out there cheerleading for the Dallas Cowboys. But this series breaks down like just everything that goes into it. Because can I say something?
8: Yes, absolutely.
0: You ladies are as athletic as the men are on that field.
8: I hate when people are like, oh, you guys are just pretty faces wearing a uniform. I'm like, no, we work our bottoms off to get that uniform on our bodies. And then we are literally trained athletes to do what we do. And it's not easy because if it was easy, everyone would be doing it.
0: Yeah.
8: So it's just, yeah, we're full athletes. So I think, you know, I wore my Aura ring actually in the last game.
0: Okay.
8: And it said I burnt 4,500 calories.
0: Are you joking?
8: That is not normal. Like that, you've got to be consuming a ridiculous amount of carbs to like load that sort of cardio. And it's just straight cardio. So yeah, what we do is definitely not normal and not made for the week, but I absolutely love it.
0: You know what this is? This is giving Bring It On energy where the Bring It On cheerleaders were better. Not saying the Dallas Cowboys are bad, but that the cheerleaders were better than the actual football team themselves.
8: We get a lot of signs saying that we just came for the cheerleaders, and I'm like, yes, that's what I want to hear.
0: Now, I didn't realize this until watching the show, but like the intricate detail and the time, correct me if my words are wrong.
8: No, you're fine.
0: The timing counts and the way the girls, you all hit the same mark at the same time,
8: mm-hmm.
0: and if you like, if your feet don't land on like
8: the yard line, yes,
0: like it looks
8: great,
0: out
8: though.
0: Of line,
8: yes.
0: And then it's like you're sacked. Get out!
8: Literally, Judy will not be impressed if you don't hit that yard line, and you are literally traveling down a football field, booting it while trying to do dance choreography while staying in your line, making sure your left foot hits the yard line every 4 counts. 1, 2, 3, 4 yard line, and if you don't hit it and make it all the way to the center of the field, you're done. And you're going to be on TikTok the next day getting blasted for not hitting your yard line. And then they're going to be commenting, you should have made the team. And then you're, what? Like, what do you mean? I did the choreography. I just didn't hit my yard line. Like, it's insane. It's so cutthroat. But I guess that's why it's, you know, not everyone can do it.
0: Absolutely. The new season is streaming today on Netflix. It's called America's Sweethearts. If people have already watched the first 2 seasons, they'll know it's this very strict rules around being a Dallas Cowboys cheerleader. We're going to talk about that in a second. Right now, I've got to play your new Taylor Swift. I knew it. I knew you.

0: Blinding Lights, The Weeknd in the Smallsy Show tonight at Kiss. Toy Story 5, if you want to go, we can do some more double passes. It's out Thursday, 13-1065. Tonight, the prettiest guest that's ever been on the show. She's a cheerleader for the Dallas Cowboys.
1: And it's a touchdown for Dallas.
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3: It's Faith Ward.
0: I want to ask about the Dallas Cowboys cheerleaders' rules.
4: Oh, of course you do.
0: Because I can imagine there are a lot of rules.
4: Yes.
0: And what you can and cannot do. Can you talk me through some of the things?
4: Of course. Well, I mean, obviously on the show you guys see that we're not allowed to fraternize with players, which I think is a pretty standard point.
0: Sure.
4: We
0: not even the hot ones, right?
4: Oh, shush. No, never. You wouldn't want to risk it for the extensive training camp that you go through to make this, you know, job a reality, and it's every little girl's dream. You wouldn't want to risk it for an NFL player, honestly, if I'm being 100% honest. So, no, I don't think it's worth it. So, yeah.
0: Okay, so no fraternizing with the players.
4: No fraternizing with the players. Obviously, just upholding yourself. You're America's sweetheart. You have to represent the brand with dignity and pride and confidence. Just, yeah, representing it as an ambassador, really. That's just your job. And, you know, you have a lot of young girls looking up to you. So, holding that, you know, honor and just making sure you do them proud.
0: What's the living situation? Do you, like, camp out together? Do you have, like, is there, like, a big fraternity? Like,
4: that's a good, we should have that.
0: I think you should.
4: No, they're kind
0: of Omega Beta girls. This is our house right here.
4: That's hilarious. No, you're kind of on your own. And obviously being from Australia, I had to sort my visa and everything, which they did help me with. But once you get that sorted, it's like, good luck, find an apartment. And
0: oh my God.
4: Yeah, you obviously, the pay increase definitely did help this time, but it's still not enough to survive off. So I've definitely had to have other jobs as well to get me on my feet with my apartment and my car and everything. But that's just the hustle, you know?
0: What do you think of America, by the way, at the moment too? Lots of things happening in America. It's a crazy, like, it's do crazy. You come home and just go, holy shit. Man, home is good. Like, we're just, you know, home is good.
4: Yes, I do. You don't realize how good you got it. In America, we have to have, like, security with us 24/7 because...
0: girls?
4: Yes, we get stalkers. We get everything. Like, it's kind of scary. You don't realize until you're like, wait, why are they literally walking me to my car right now? Because things happen. And you don't know it until you hear the horror stories from the girls that have had things happen to them. And it's a little terrifying. God. But, you know, you just remind yourself, you do it for the cute fans that light up when they see you on the field. But the creepy men, not so
0: there
4: much.
0: Are creepy men. Well, I would imagine your DMs would be a place.
4: I would stay out of them.
0: Do you ever peek into the DMs and go, Jesus, that was unsolicited?
4: No, they were just like, no, I try and steer away from those. But you got to have a giggle sometimes at them, of course.
0: Yeah. Okay, well, it's a pleasure to meet you.
4: Oh, thank you so much for the chat.
0: You're going to be on the next season of America's Sweethearts, Dallas Cowboys Cheerleaders on Netflix. You're the first ever New Zealand-born dancer and fourth Aussie in the history to join the cheerleader squad. So congratulations on all of that.
4: Thank you. Stay tuned, guys. Season 3.
0: I cannot wait. In the meantime, I believe you are going to show me how to do the splits.
4: Please. Have you been stretching?
0: I'm ready to go, baby. I have stretched it out.
4: Touch your hamstrings. Let's go.
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0: Your husband is coming.
1: There is Ray. Where is my husband? Smallsy Show at Kiss. Hey, G in the phone room. You ready? Yes. You ready to suck?
2: Am I ready to suck? Is that what you said?
1: That's what I said.
2: Always.
1: Born ready, baby, she said. Born ready.
3: Smallsies. I'm a sucker for you. Suck it up. It's the product that truly gives you time back. The Roborock Q Revo C Pro.
1: Okay, this is going to be fun, isn't it? You ready? Make a suck sound for me. Do it.
4: I'll go first. Fine. So, oh, stage fright.
1: You're pursing the lips. That's a kiss. That is not a suck.
4: Just had a falafel. My mouth's so dry.
1: Okay, you, Georgie, will be able to do it better.
2: Don't, but now I've got stage fright. Just wait. When the performance happens, that's when I deliver.
1: Okay, well, you two, okay, we're about to give away on the show the brand new Roborock Q Revo C Pro. This is one of, you know those robo vacuums that, like, you basically, you go out and you live your life and then you come home, you're like, holy shit, who vacuumed for me?
4: Yeah.
1: The robot did. The robot did. It's worth over $1,500. If you would like to win one, call right now. 131065. Here's how we're going to do. We need two callers because you two are going to be sucking. What are we, last week we sucked a creme caramel, didn't
2: we? Yeah,
4: we
2: made
4: a mess.
1: Yeah, you inhaled it.
2: Too big.
1: First time she said that. First time she said that. What do we? So we have in the studio, we have a bag of Maltesers or a bag of M&Ms. And so what we're going to do is we're going to put like four or five Maltesers in one bowl.
4: Yep.
1: You will then suck through a straw, try to create like an airlock vacuum. Whoever can move Maltesers from bowl A to bowl B.
4: The most Maltesers?
1: I think just five. You each have five. Whoever moves the five to the other plate the quickest, whoever you're playing on behalf of, gets the Roborock vacuum, yeah?
4: Done.
1: We should do Maltesers?
4: Yeah, I think they're going to be more solid to suck.
1: All right. Well, it's important you suck correct, right? If you'd like to play, or if you'd like to have these two sucking on your behalf, 131065, call right now. We're going to do it next.
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9: Tammy, somebody had a very quick, I don't get a chance to say goodbye passing. 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

0: Hey, you guys ready to do it in Suck Central?
1: Ready.
0: I need more enthusiasm.
2: Suck Central?
0: Yeah.
2: Did you just think of that?
0: I did. All right, Josh Fawaz. That is Like a Prayer. Smallsy Show is on tonight here at KISS. We're about to give away this very sick, I love this, it's the Roborock Q Revo C Pro robot vacuum. 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
0: All right, when it comes to sucking, there's two people I think of. It's producer Zach and producer G. Get close to the mics, guys. Tell everyone you both what?
1: Sorry, I just was thinking there's like multiple meanings to that.
0: Yeah.
1: And the first one wasn't kind.
2: Yeah,
1: so.
2: No.
0: Yeah, that's
2: do you mean we suck? Like we're not good at
0: that was
2: at
0: what,
2: life and what we do?
0: You got it. In one. Well. You got it. In one. Okay. You're about to suck. We have in front of us 10 Maltesers. Sitting before me are 10 Maltesers and 2 straws. Your jobs will be to take 5 Maltesers onto your plate through the sucking of a straw as quickly as possible. Whoever does that is playing on behalf of their caller. Whoever wins first, they're going to get themselves a Roborock.
1: Cool.
0: Hello, Talia.
5: Hi.
0: Hey, Georgie is sucking for you tonight. Is there anything you'd like, wish her luck, you know, girl code, anything you want to say to each other?
5: I'd like to say good luck, Georgie. I believe in you and you're going to do so good.
0: Yep.
2: Thank you, Talia. I did just eat dinner, so I'm feeling a bit of like reflux at the moment.
0: Okay, all right, all right.
2: Push bar.
0: Alicia, Zach is playing on your behalf. Is there anything you'd like to say to him?
6: Hello.
0: Yeah, you can say
1: hello,
0: anything.
1: Yes.
6: Hi, Zach. Please suck like you've never sucked before.
1: That's it, girl.
0: All right. Okay. Here we go. Guys, time will start.
2: Wait, where do we put our hands?
0: You can hold the straw and the hands behind your back. I think a hand's behind your back. You know what? No, actually, touch the straw to, you know, because when you're sucking, you need to be able to, you got to touch sometimes.
1: You've got to put her hair back. Stand by.
0: Yeah. Come
2: on. Don't make the joke. It's low-hanging fruit.
0: Yeah, but I would have thought you would have come prepared.
2: No. Okay, I'm good.
0: You good?
2: Yeah.
0: Guys, straws.
2: Oh, sorry, ASMR.
0: Straws,
2: ASMR. How's that?
0: You guys are terrible. Terrible producers. And here we go. Are you ready to suck?
2: Yeah.
1: Ready.
0: Suck okay. Central. And time starts now. All right. They're both sucking onto Malteser one. Oh, Zach has sucked strong. One Malteser straight away. Oh, my God. 2 Maltesers for Zach. 3 Maltesers for Zach. George has got 1. That's 2. Wait. 4. Zach has got...
2: I'm like out of breath.
0: 5th and... Oh, he's done it. Oh, Alicia.
2: Oh.
6: Yes, Zach. Well done.
0: He has sucked like I have never seen that man suck before. girl, that was good. Atalia, I'm so sorry. Georgie, is there anything you'd like to say to your...
2: I'm so sorry. I thought I'd be better. Okay. And I've let it down.
0: It's not. It's not, though, because Alicia, you are walking home with tonight the Roborock Q Revo C Pro, valued at over $1,500.
6: Thank you so much, Zach. Well done.
1: Thank you.
0: All right, he's already hoeing into the Maltesers. You know, you're going to have your floor is going to be so spick and span. Now, you know when you go to some people's houses and you're like, damn, you could have put a vacuum over this before I came over. Now, you know those people. You're just like, do you know this? I can see the dust with my eyes on your floor. You got no excuses now, Alicia, because this little robot, it's not going to be taking over your life. It's just going to be cleaning your floors. The best type of robot.
6: Sucking all day long.
0: Oh, suck, suck, suck. Hey, speaking of sucking, do you two want to do a rematch?
2: I would actually love to because...
1: Good, defend the honour.
2: Yeah.
0: Okay, well, tomorrow night, same time, same place.
2: Yeah.
0: Same radio channel, you two. Sucking like your lives depend on it, okay? Mm-hmm. Can I have a Malteser, please?
1: Yes, ma'am. We better save some for tomorrow.
2: Sorry, we suck. You can't have them.
0: I want us to give me one, please. Give me a... Throw it over
2: here. I sucked on these ones.
0: Throw one. Throw it over to me. No, don't pass it. Throw it at me.
2: I sucked on it.
0: Oh, 2 balls in my mouth. Oh.
2: Stop.
0: You said don't be sexual.
2: You said we took it too far.
0: Mm-hmm. Hey, Olivia Rodrigo, brand new album is out right now. This is a brand new single from the album called Stupid Song, and it's on now here at KISS.

0: Bad Romance in the Smallsy Show. Tonight, a kiss. All right, that is the show done. We're about done. Hey, thanks for hanging out, everybody, tonight. That was fun. Tomorrow night on the show, 7 o'clock, we're going to be back on with another chance for you to be flying to New York City to see Ariana Grande. Hey, producer Zach.
1: Yeah.
0: G in the phone room. Great news.
2: What?
0: You two get to suck again tomorrow night as well.
2: Stop.
0: Yeah.
2: Lucky.
0: Another one of those robot vacuums that we're giving away. It is the Roborock Q Revo C Pro. And all you two need to do is suck through a straw. Oh, you know who? What guest is gonna? You know who's gonna be on the show guest wise?
1: Yeah.
0: It's gonna be a bit of chaos. Mr. Fantasy is gonna be here tomorrow night. I feel like we have to explain who Mr. Fantasy is because I don't think everyone is gonna know who Mr. Fantasy is.
1: He's a fantasy, an enigma.
0: Yeah.
2: Yeah. You can't put him in a box, Morse.
0: You can't put him in a box.
2: No.
0: He's too independent.
2: Yeah.
0: He Well, look, he's a TikToker. I didn't realise he had released a full song, but apparently that's why we're getting him on the show tomorrow night. Is he doing an album?
1: Yes, he's got a full album coming out.
0: That's what he's here legitimately promoting on the show?
1: His full album.
0: Okay. Well, Mr. Fantasy is the alter ego. We're not allowed to mention this, are we?
2: What are you talking about?
0: Because he's not a real person. He's actually as an alter ego of an actor from Riverdale.
2: I've literally never heard that ever.
0: Okay. Oh, we're doing that, are we? Are we going to pretend?
2: Doing what?
0: We're pretend. Okay, Mr. Fantasy, he's a real man. He's got like a Austin Powers-esque vibe to him.
1: 70s vibe, for sure.
0: Yeah, he's going to be here. He's got terrible teeth. Not his fault. Just the way he was born. You know what we should do with him? Like fashion advice? Or like get him to give us like pickup lines?
2: Yeah, I love that.
0: Could be rogue. Anyway, just an idea. Mr. Fantasy going to be here tomorrow night. All right, catch you then, everybody. Oh, yeah, that's it. That's it. I'm done. See you then. Bye.
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2: Let's get the party started. 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

0: Have you ever wished for just one more conversation? 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
1: Tammy, somebody had a very quick, I don't get a chance to say goodbye passing. 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
2: My dad. 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
1: Tammy, I want you to know that he showed me that it was quick and fast. And the reason why is so that you don't focus on the process. I feel like it's important that you have your son know that he grows up in the light of love with your dad, not the shadow of loss, okay?
0: The man who's helped thousands of people reconnect with loved ones.
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1: Tammy, somebody had a very quick, I don't get a chance to say goodbye passing. 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

0: Have you ever wished for just one more conversation? 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
1: Tammy, somebody had a very quick, I don't get a chance to say goodbye passing. Where is that?
2: My dad. 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
1: 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I feel like it's important that you have your son know that he grows up in the light of love with your dad, not the shadow of loss, okay?
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0: Have you ever wished for just one more conversation? 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
1: Tammy, somebody had a very quick passing. 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

0: turns slowly. It's hard to say that I'd rather stay awake when I'm asleep, because my dreams are bursting at the seams.
1: Up late or up early? It's Will and Woody keeping you up.
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3: What about
2: a guy's
3: this,
2: been found to find $1,000 for calling the coach of the Moroccan football team a donkey?
3: And if you're going to get fined, you needed better than donkey.
2: Donkey seems very entry level.
3: What's the one I was thinking of before? I've completely lost it. I can't believe it. Wow. I can't. I've got it. You're about as handy as teats on a bull. You heard that one?
2: Yes.
3: I think that's a ripper.
2: As useless. Useless.
3: Oh, is that
2: yeah,
3: right?
2: Yeah, yeah. You're as useful as tits on a bull is what you normally say.
3: Do you say tits?
2: Yes, you
3: I
2: do.
3: I didn't want to say tits. I've changed it to teats because I thought it was family friendly.
2: I did notice that. Jonty's text through 0429 131065. That was childlike.
3: I was clean. I was being clean.
2: You're in the toilet, mate. You're in the toilet. Jonty said, you son of a motherless goat is his favourite PG insult, which I think is a cracker.
3: It looked good out of the mouth when you said it.
2: Tracy has texted through 0429 131065. I'm fat. I can lose weight. You're ugly.
3: Oh, yeah. No, I've heard that one. That's brutal. Let's go to Carrie Ann here. Carrie Ann, you've got a PG insult here.
4: Yeah. My eldest boy's 30 this week. My middle one's 26. So when they were younger and used to obviously annoy the shit out of each other and couldn't drop the F-bomb or the C-bomb or anything like that, obviously. So he would say to his brother, "You're just a turkey with feathers coming out of its mouth." And it sounds silly, but it was hilarious when he was younger. And still to this day, years later, when they're annoying each other, we still say it to each other.
2: You're a turkey with feathers coming out of his
4: coming
2: mouth.
4: Coming out of its mouth.
3: And so, Carrie-Anne, that makes no sense.
2: Not at all.
4: It was hilarious when he was little, and we just do it as a running family joke
2: good
4: now.
2: Good on you, Carrie-Anne. Very good.
3: Good on you, Carrie-Anne. I like turkey.
2: You turkey. Turkey's really good.
3: You're carrying on like a turkey.
2: Carrie-Anne, behaving like a dill.
3: Oh,
2: dill gets thrown around.
3: Pork chop.
2: Yeah, you're carrying on like a pork chop.
3: Pork chop.
2: Yeah, yeah, definitely.
3: What about peanut?
2: Yeah, you peanut. You're an idiot.
3: You peanut.
2: You're a peanut strong.
3: Yeah,
2: carrying on like a pork chop, I don't mind.
3: Mum used to
2: I've
3: pork
2: always
3: chop
2: like,
3: all the
2: yeah,
3: time.
2: I got pork chop quite a bit.
3: Oh.
2: Pork chop. What was that, Annalise?
5: No pork.
2: I'm not eating pork at the moment. They're very clever animals. Olivia on 131065. Olivia.
5: How are we doing, boys?
3: Good, Olivia.
2: Now, your job, you need PG insults at your job, is that right?
5: I sure do. I work in early education, so I've got a handful.
3: Oh, yeah, okay. What's your best, Olivia?
5: But I've got two for you. First one's a classic, which is sugar honey iced tea.
2: Oh, that's a great one.
3: Sugar honey iced tea.
2: Yeah, sugar honey iced tea.
3: Oh, yeah, yeah. Nice.
5: And then your second one is you're an absolute noodle.
2: Yeah, noodle.
3: I like noodle.
2: I also like crumpet. I throw crumpet around a little bit. Spanner is a classic.
3: Yeah, spanner.
2: He's
3: classic.
2: a bit of a spanner.
3: Yeah, like that.
2: Got some great texts flying in here, Woods. First of all, to Tim from Indro. Dipstick was a classic back in the day.
3: Classic, yeah.
2: Or like saying you're a stale ham sandwich of a person.
3: Oh, that feels harsh.
2: Yeah, that felt harsh.
3: You save that for one when you really mean it, I reckon.
2: You're a stale Sam Hamwich for sure.
3: Ham, not Sam.
2: You're calling me ugly. You look like a kicked-in biscuit, somebody's texted in.
3: Oh, face like a chewed minty.
2: Face like a dropped meat pie was a big one.
3: Yep.
2: I
3: think leave the faces alone, though.
2: I think they start to get vindictive, doesn't it?
3: Yeah.
2: Nincompoop?
3: Oh, nincompoop is fun.
2: Is good.
3: Just fun to say. Let's go to Chris here. Chris.
2: Yes.
3: What's your PG insult, mate?
6: Oh, gee, you're as smart as you are handsome.
3: Ah, so what you've done there.
2: Oh, it's layered.
3: See what you've done there.
2: It's layered.
3: There's a second there where I go, I think you're calling me smart, but then I realise you're going for me double.
2: Yes, that's right. It's a good one, Chris. Very good, very good.
3: It's clever. So it's a head scratcher.
2: I've got a couple of other texts I've got to get to here, Woods. I'm sorry.
3: Go on, fire them off.
2: Hayley has texted through 0429131065. She said, you're like a lighthouse in the middle of the desert. Bright, but not a lot of use.
3: Yeah, very good.
2: Not bad.
3: Yeah, very good.
2: Not bad. Scott says you're as useless as an ashtray on a motorbike.
3: Oh, good.
2: Now, that's better than your rude one that you used before. Someone's just texted through, no name, sucker fart.
3: That feels a bit naughty. I don't know if that's PG.
2: It's not. Sucker fart.
3: No, I know.
2: Sucker fart.
3: No, I know, but, you know.
2: Sucker fart.
3: Sucker fart. And it just sounds really dirty.
2: Right on the line.
3: Yeah.
2: Peter, when someone's standing in your way, you say, are you a window? You might be a pain, but you're not see-through. Oh, my God. That's so bad.
1: 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It's Will and Woody keeping you up.
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0: and they're working. It's Will and Woody keeping you up.
1: Trying to find out which generation is most out of touch.
2: Leave Billy alone!
3: It's Will and Woody's Battle of the Gens!
4: So we've got our producer Annalise in the studio here, who is Gen Z.
5: Yeah.
4: And I mean, for mine, I mean, I know I'm biased here.
1: Painful at the moment.
5: I feel that.
1: Yeah, but what's going on there?
5: I don't know, but like, yeah.
1: There's a bit of an energy.
5: Yeah. It's a bit of like, just live life.
4: Oh, God.
1: God, you
4: have
1: that back as well.
4: Just live life.
1: What's going on?
4: To be honest with you, I'm just detecting nerves because it does feel like you are letting down your generation a little bit.
5: I know. I feel like I've done bad every week.
4: I just think you haven't done bad every week, but it feels like since we've hit on hugely popular songs in the late 90s, early 2000s, you really lose your way a little bit.
5: Yeah, but I thought that I was really good. It's quite a humbling experience.
1: Yeah, yeah. For someone that called themselves the music master on air.
4: Right. Yeah. Last week. After not knowing a Beatles song and not knowing Elton John's Candle in the Wind, you still called yourself the music master?
5: I know, because I've been doing research. Like, I'd been listening to, like...
1: Do we play the Nickelback audio? I mean, just as a reminder.
2: And this is where I went to school. Most of the time I had better things to do. Oh, my God. Every memory of
5: that's just a hard listen, isn't it?
1: Okay.
4: But you've been doing your research. So if you've been doing your research, a huge Australian band announced that they're getting back together.
5: Is that right?
4: Today. Oh, no. It's for the Red Hot Summer Tour.
1: No.
5: Oh, Red Hot Chili Peppers.
1: No.
4: I said Australian band.
5: Oh, okay. So I know what the Red Hot Summer Tour is. It's like a rock tour across Australia.
4: Okay, so
5: been to it once.
4: Who's the huge Australian band that announced they're getting together?
5: Oh, God, do you know what? I feel like I did research this morning when I was reading the news and I skipped straight over it. Okay, big band and who has, is it like, so 90s and 2000s band
4: earlier?
1: No, it's older than
4: that. Earlier.
5: I just saw a photo and I saw Kiss.
1: Iconic Australian rock band.
5: Okay. Well, I'd just go say Akadaka.
1: No, ACDC. No.
5: ACDC.
1: No.
4: Stayed together.
5: Big band, rock band.
1: Yeah.
4: Yeah. Boys Light Up.
5: Boys Light Up.
4: Who sings that?
5: Gosh, I don't know. Okay. I'd say.
1: Them Boys Light Up.
5: Boys Light Up. Boy, light up. I know that song, but I don't know who sings it.
1: Okay. Let's.
4: Do you know the band Australian Crawl?
5: No.
4: You don't? You do? You really? You'd never heard of Australian Crawl?
1: Well, you knew the Boys Light Up.
5: Yeah, I know the song. That's what I'm telling you. I know the music.
1: Play a bit of the Boys Light Up. Let's get her in the mood for what it could be. And then we're going to play you, and then you're going to try and sing one of their songs, which you should definitely know.
5: Okay. Yeah, Boys Light Up.
4: You know that.
5: I'm big on this song.
4: Okay, so I think given that you
1: huge
4: know.
1: Huge on it.
4: If you know,
5: your boys light up, light up,
1: yeah, perfect, all over it.
4: And if you know the music, their biggest song, which I think Will, you were saying before, this went all around the world,
1: an international hit, absolutely.
5: Okay.
4: So,
5: right?
4: So you're gonna sing the karaoke of it right now. So we're gonna have
5: right
4: a backing
5: now.
4: Track there. You can see the lines in front of you. I think you'll pick it up pretty quickly.
5: Okay.
4: I think we're going from just before the chorus.
1: Yeah,
4: is
1: we're
4: that
1: giving
4: right,
1: you the
4: Johnny?
1: Easiest bit. Yeah, just give you the chorus. We'll just
4: everyone
1: the chorus.
4: Knows this.
5: You don't like that kind of behavior. She don't like that kind of behavior. So throw down your guns. Don't be so reckless.
6: What
1: beautiful.
6: American?
5: Throw down your guns.
6: What's American?
1: Beautiful.
5: Don't be so reckless. Don't be so reckless.
1: Yeah. All right, we've got more Battle of the Gens up next on Will and Woody. She's ice cold, just where we like it. She's ice cold.
6: Throw down your gun.
1: It's Gen Z at a peak, guys.
6: Why?
1: It's Gen Z, peak Gen Z.
6: Why'd you go American?
1: Enjoy it. Enjoy it. It's going to be great. The Invisalign is in. She's had chapped lips for a year. She's going to be singing again up next. Will and Woody.
5: I am.
0: You can't keep Will and Woody just to yourself. Roll down your window and crank it up. I double dare you. It's Will and Woody on Kiss.
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27: 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Kiss.
28: Let's get the party started. See you at the bar. You was hardly talking. That's when I knew that your heart was scarring. Friends to lovers need a part to star in. Like, wait, babe, let me.

0: 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It's Will and Woody keeping you up.
1: Producer Annalise in the studio defending Gen Z. We're trying to find out which generation is most out of touch.
2: Leave Benny alone!
3: It's Will and Woody's Battle of the Gens!
1: Now, worth mentioning here, was you and I are both millennials. So, yes. You know, and we are steadfast in the belief that the millennials are still tied to the zeitgeist. I think we kind of got a foot in either camp. We know what the kids are doing. Mm-hmm. We're across it. We don't necessarily engage with it, but we're across it.
4: We could if we wanted to.
1: The boomers, we're across what they're doing as well. Gen Z, as though it's largely a head-in-the-sand approach. If you're not their age, if you're not part of them, they don't want to know about you.
4: That's exactly right.
1: I think it's tragic. Don't need to put your hand up. You've got a microphone.
5: I would just like to say, would you guys like me to throw you one, or would you like to keep your head in the sand?
1: We've done that. We've done that, and it wasn't that funny. We got some feedback.
4: I just want to focus on your generation.
1: No one likes it.
4: I think your generation likes the attention as well. We're finding that through social media and stuff.
6: Millennials suck. Okay. Thank you.
4: That's savage from outside. But we're going to focus back on the music.
1: Not clever either. That's the other thing. They haven't got
6: old and you have terrible style.
1: That was our...
4: Whoa.
1: They're our insults.
4: We are both serving you-know-what today.
1: Yes, we are. All right. Yes. Use their own terminology against them.
4: See what I did there?
1: That's right.
4: See what I did there?
1: Yeah, no, the boys couldn't be hotter. I think everyone knows that.
4: Exactly.
1: All right, now.
4: I've got a pretty cool tan at the moment. Anyway.
1: Yeah, that's absolutely
4: Woozy. Yeah, man, it's boxy.
5: It's a white t-shirt.
4: It's a boxy
5: t-shirt.
4: Style.
1: It's boxy, anyway. Though. It is boxy.
4: Boxy
1: it's,
4: style.
1: It's Wrangler. I'm saying that.
4: Wrangler's coming back. Anyway. Don't you yuck my yum.
1: It's a boxy Wrangler. Yeah. How dare you?
4: It's a boxy Wrangler. Boxy style.
1: All right, now. He's got the whip as well. He's got a bit of a whip.
4: What's
1: going
4: a whip?
1: On.
4: What's
1: with
4: a,
1: your hair? You got
4: I'm whipping the hair. It's got a. This is a textured mullet.
1: Okay, let's get in. We're making it sounding worse and worse. We need to stop.
4: Focus on her.
1: We need
4: focus
1: to,
4: on her.
1: The torch is on you.
4: Yeah,
1: I'm sorry.
4: Why'd you come for me?
1: Because when someone starts torching you, I get sucked in.
4: Yeah,
1: I enjoy
4: your jumper has cotton balls on it.
1: I enjoy it. Sorry. It pills. It's a natural pill.
4: It's too much. You look like a grandfather. All right, now let's focus on Annalise. Put your gun down.
1: I'm not going for you. No, I didn't. I just said you got the whip going on.
5: Ow.
1: All right, now.
5: God, now. It didn't take much to bring down the empire just then.
1: No, hang on. No, we're fine.
4: No, that's a fair
1: we're
4: point.
1: Fine. Look, we're fine. Yeah, we're doing very, very well.
4: Banter.
1: Thank you.
4: That was just banter.
1: That was millennials. See, that's the other thing about millennials. Yeah. We can have a bit of banter. We move on.
4: We move on.
1: Yeah, exactly we're done
5: right.
1: There. You guys, God, I'd have to have a meeting with HR. All right, now.
4: The grudges they hold.
1: Oh, ridiculous.
4: Now, music.
1: Petty, passive people.
4: Music.
1: Yes.
4: We found a hole in your knowledge, and that is of huge songs in the 90s and 2000s. We kind of stitched up before with an Australian crawl song, which is probably 70s or 80s.
1: Yes.
4: But Wilbur.
1: Yes, these are World Cup themed songs. Not sure if you're across that. I feel like Gen Z's got its head in the sand re-World Cup as well. Not across it. That's right, Annalise.
5: Right.
1: The first song here is from a man who knows the World Cup very, very well. The one there, only Ricky Martin, should know this very well.
5: Here I think I know this one. I'm pretty sure I should know this one.
4: Oh, good energy.
1: Oh, wow, here she goes.
4: Good energy.
1: Wow.
5: God, I know what you're doing here. You're trying to get me to sing like
1: Ricky. Here we go, Annalise.
5: Here we go. She's in just a worst black cat and a voodoo doll. I feel a premonition. That's going to make me fall.
4: Good movement, too. Good movement, too, Annalise. Good.
5: Thank you. Got to get the shoulder balls in.
1: Fire it.
5: She's into new sensations, new nicks in the candlelight. She's got a new addiction for every day and
4: key
5: night.
4: Change.
5: She'll make you take your clothes off and go dancing in the rain.
4: Yeah,
5: thank you, Shrek.
4: Yeah.
5: She'll make you live like crazy life, but she'll take away your pain like a bullet in your brain. Upside, inside out. She's in the beat out. Look,
1: she's absolutely clocked. She's clocked. Very good. Well, I mean, that was impressive.
5: Wow,
4: great rendition.
5: Really nervous.
1: That was impressive. No,
4: oh, you
1: found
4: did,
1: something
4: and you
1: there.
4: Really started moving. You were finger pointing as well.
1: Great work. The hands,
5: I
1: well done. The
5: from
1: hips,
5: Shrek.
1: The voice. You did
5: Shrek.
1: Really well. Oh, that's such a shame.
5: Yeah.
1: Classic Gen Z.
5: Shrek.
4: You did that thing as well where you held a fake microphone when you have a microphone in front of you.
5: I didn't want to wreck the audio.
1: Okay. Now we've got another World Cup classic.
4: Yep,
1: okay.
4: yep.
1: From another star of the World Cup, performed at the opening ceremony at the World Cup.
5: Wow, this is you've gone very easy on me today.
1: Oh, this is an easy one for you.
5: Ladies up in here tonight. No pun. No.
1: What?
5: Ladies are where?
7: I never knew.
8: Juanita, Mikasa, Shakira, Shakira. Oh, baby, when you talk like that. The signs of your body. Oh, I'm on tonight. You know my hips don't mind. I'm starting to feel a try. All attention, baby. Don't you see this is perfection? Hey girl,
7: she's still going.
8: I can see your body moving, and it's driving me like crazy. Okay. I didn't know that was such idea till I saw you dancing. That's when I woke up on the dance floor. Nobody can ignore the way you move your body, girl, and everybody's so inspected. But you right and left it, you can make keep on shaking it. I never really knew you could dance like that.
7: Even too far.
8: Juanita,
9: sing.
8: Mikasa.
9: Shakira. Oh wow.
7: What was the first line? What was the first line? I don't know.
9: She tried to do the MC bit at the start, which was really
7: ladies
9: cute.
7: Up in here.
9: Ladies. Hey, text us your feedback. What do you think of Annalise? Very good. Annalise, I'm going to give you both wins there. Well done.
8: Thank you.
7: Great effort.
9: The great part about doing it this way is that even if you know the song, the tragedy is then in your singing, which we're all rewarded.
8: Yeah, it's really I feel like I'm owed some singing lessons.
0: Up late or up early? It's Will and Woody keeping you up.
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0: It's Will and Woody keeping you up.
1: Ward's bit of a strange story, this one.
2: It's totally
1: any
2: wild.
1: Any warnings? Any warnings?
2: If you've got any trauma around chainsaws, probably tune out. It's very specific, but maybe you've got a thing with chainsaws. I'd tune out just for 5 minutes or so now, because this is pretty hectic stuff with a chainsaw. So before I get to the audio, because there is some audio of the incident, there was just two neighbours having a dispute over the location of bins out the front of the house. Okay? We've got Jolon here.
1: Jolene?
2: No, it's J-O-L-O-N. Jolon? Jolon? Jolon. Jolon, Jolon. Anyway, so Jolon, she's unhappy.
1: Jolon.
2: Jolon? Jolon's unhappy that Danielle, her next-door neighbour, keeps putting her bins over the shared driveway. She's really angry about that.
1: Because okay? She can't get the car out?
2: That's it.
1: Is it bin day?
2: It's bin day. So the bins are at the front, but she's like, Danielle, stop putting the bins on the shared driveway. Okay. Anyway.
1: I put my bins on my neighbour's driveway on bin day.
2: Well, be careful, mate, because you never know what the neighbour will do. And wait till you hear what Danielle does.
1: Oh, surely it was Jolon with the chainsaw.
2: No.
1: Oh, is that right?
2: Jolon.
1: Wow, everyone's money was on Jolon.
2: Yeah.
1: To be with the chainsaw.
2: Yeah, I had to double down on the story and go, are we sure it wasn't Jolon who went? No. Jolon made the first step, though. Jolon chained Danielle's bins to a tree. So pretty aggressive move. She's like, well, if you're not going to move your bins, I will chain your bins to a tree.
1: That's a lot.
2: Right?
1: That's a lot.
2: Danielle sees this, gets a chainsaw, and then comes out of her house with chainsaw, threatens Jolon, and then is obviously threatening to chop down the tree to release her bins.
1: Wow.
2: We've got some audio of the moment.
1: Oh, you're kidding.
2: No, not kidding.
3: Stop!
4: Stop!
3: Ah!
4: Well,
3: you're in my face!
4: Should the chainsaw... waving it around her. I genuinely thought my mum was going to walk out and find me dead.
3: Move the bin and we can put the car in. Just move the f***ing bin.
2: Thanks to A Current Affair for that beautiful audio there.
1: I was
2: there.
1: Going to say, is it a reenactment or something?
2: Nah, well, Jolon's doing an interview about it. You heard Jolon talking
1: there.
2: Yeah. She thought, you know, mum was going to see
1: her. Who was filming?
2: I think the chainsaw woman, Danielle.
1: She filmed herself with the chainsaw.
2: She's got chainsaw in one
1: impressive.
2: Hand, phone with the other.
1: That's impressive.
2: Because she thinks she's in the right, strangely enough, despite the fact that she's threatening people with a chainsaw.
1: Cool.
2: Now, Wilbur,
1: she filmed. Wow, okay, no
2: off
1: more
2: this.
1: Questions.
2: I think you just never really know who you're living next to.
1: Oh, they both filmed it.
2: They both filmed it, did they? Okay, a bit of a dual filming situation.
1: It's 2026, guys, isn't it?
2: Everyone's got a camera.
1: I wouldn't get my phone out if someone came at me with a chainsaw.
2: You would get your phone out?
1: No.
2: Oh, but like it will help in a court of law. Anyway, you never really know who you're living next to. So 131065, I want to throw this out there. Do you live next to a weirdo?
1: Mm.
2: And maybe it's not directly next door. Maybe it's just someone like a couple of doors down or across the street. But did you just start seeing a couple of things that made you realize, there's a neighbor, there's a weirdo in the area? Gonna have to be careful.
1: How weird. Like, we're not talking like properly weird.
2: No, nothing like serious. Nothing serious or creepy. I'm not going to name creep, just weird.
1: Just a bit strange.
2: Yeah, exactly.
1: Yeah, for sure.
2: I'll give you an example, which maybe flirts with creep, but I don't think it does. I was 14 years old living at the family home, and one night, 14 or 15 years old.
1: Wow.
2: And one night I came home at the same time as a girl who lived like a couple of doors down.
1: Yeah.
2: She was older.
1: Yeah.
2: Okay. She goes, oh, hey, how you going? How was your night? And I was like, yeah, it's really good. And she goes, oh, do you want to come into my place?
1: Your neighbour said that?
2: Yeah.
1: Your 13-year-old neighbour?
2: No, she's older.
1: Oh, she's older.
2: She's old. She was like, I reckon she might have been 18.
1: Okay.
2: And I'm 14.
1: Okay.
2: Okay. She goes, do you want to come into my house?
1: Yeah.
2: And I was like, yeah, sure.
1: Yeah.
2: Go in there. She just got changed in front of me. And then said, you can go home.
1: Wow.
2: That's weird.
1: Well, that stayed
2: that's,
1: with you.
2: That's, well, bloody oath it did. That's
1: a strange
2: weird
1: story.
2: Behavior.
1: Weird behavior.
2: It's weird. That's a weird neighbor.
1: It's a weird neighbor. It's
2: perfectly
1: a weird, strange
2: on.
1: Story. Annalise, what do you think of that story?
5: It's a bit weird.
2: It's weird, right?
5: A bit weird.
1: But I don't think they all need to be like that. They don't need to be of a sexual nature.
2: Well, Tommy's got one which goes away from a sexual nature.
6: Yeah, we used to see a guy who just used to walk around everywhere backwards.
2: Did you ever find out why he was walking backwards?
6: No, I think it was, and it was always in the dead of night. He would just be walking backwards for some reason. Maybe better for his calves or something.
2: Yeah, I mean hamstrings. If you had to pick a body part, which would be good for, it's a skill. It's definitely a skill. Walking backwards, you'd bump into things.
1: Now, Joe's written in here the Claremont serial killer lived down the road from her in Perth. Is that like everyone in Perth would say that, though?
5: I kid you not. Oh, it's like a street from Mum and Dad's.
1: Oh, so we're a street. Now we've gone from down the road.
5: Not down the road's a street, mate.
1: It's a street. Not on the same road.
5: Shout out, QL.
1: Not on the same road.
5: It's 105.
1: So he's strange, though. We've got some pretty sick stuff going on, Woods, apart from Button Pusher Tommy.
2: That's perfect.
1: He's just walking backwards.
2: That's perfect.
1: That's a perfect call. We don't want serial killer, and we don't want young girls getting changed in front of you. We just want weird.
2: Hang on. She was older than me. Stop making it seem like the other way around.
1: We don't want them to be of a sexual nature. We just want them strange.
2: It was nothing sexual, though, Will. She just got changed, and then I went home.
1: You can text us.
2: It was that's why it's weird.
1: You're sounding strange.
2: I didn't do anything.
1: I know, mate, but you're sounding weird.
2: Didn't even get a drink of water.
1: Calm down.
2: I was parched.
1: You need one right now. 0429.
2: Just got changed.
1: 13 1065.
2: Just saw a silhouette.
1: 0429 13 1065.
2: We never spoke again.
1: If you have a weird neighbor, stop talking.
2: Never spoke
1: again. Or 13 1065.
2: I never saw her again.
1: Do you live next to
2: her
1: a weirdo?
2: Her house disappeared.
1: We'll take the calls up next.
7: 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It's Will and Woody keeping you up.
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1: 131065, if you live next to a weirdo, we're taking your calls. There's some great texts that have been coming in as well, Woods. 0429131065.
2: Why don't you sneak them in throughout the calls?
1: Well, I've got a great one here from Kylie. Hey, boys, love the show. My retired neighbour mows his lawn at 7:30 p.m. nightly.
2: Not that late.
1: Well,
2: not that in daylight saving.
1: Thanks for the text, Kylie. Because I've just realised, Woods, like your neighbours would think that you're very weird, given that you barbecue vegetables every morning at 8 a.m.
2: That's fair.
1: You can imagine the conversation with them. Yeah. They're like, Is he barbecuing? First thing in the morning again.
2: Yeah. That'd be strange.
1: That'd be very strange. Really? Well, you live right next to Bickers as well. She might think you're a bit strange.
2: I don't think the food smell would waft to her house. She lives, you know, at least 200 meters away. But we could ask her. Let's go to Kiera. Kiera?
3: Kiera.
1: I think it's just Kiera.
2: Bugger.
1: I think it's just Kiera.
2: Kiera, you had a weird neighbor.
3: Yes, when I was very young, so about 35 to 40 years ago, my babysitter's next-door neighbour, I don't know why, but he dug out his whole front yard, all the grass and everything, and basically replaced it with horse manure that, as an adult, it probably would have been knee-deep, and as a kid, it would have been a lot more. And on one occasion, I drew the short straw and had to retrieve a tennis ball from over the fence, and little six-year-old me ended up thigh-deep in horse shit.
1: Wow. Nice finish to a call. Thanks, Kiera.
2: I think what Kiera has identified there is that was clearly a defence. Like a moat to a castle, Will, I think he was thinking, I'm going to cover my front yard in poop so no one can ever get to my door.
1: Yes.
2: And Kiera went for it, though, and hats off to Kiera.
1: Good on you, Kiera. Some great texts coming through here. Yep. My neighbour only comes out at night. When I say nighttime, I mean 1 a.m.
2: Oh.
1: On 0429131065. Another great text here.
2: Yeah.
1: A neighbour three doors down rides his bike at 1 a.m. Might be the same guy. She's written a door on a leash.
2: Yeah.
1: It must be a dog on a leash.
2: I mean, door on a leash would be very strange behavior.
1: A door on a leash. Dog on a leash. And then another woman here, Jenna, who's text through 0429131065. And she said, there's been some complaints around my neighborhood, Griffin, that someone has been taking dumps on the side.
2: Poo jogger.
1: On the side of the road.
2: That's a thing that people get a thrill out of it, the poo joggers. Let's go to Nadia here on 131065. Nadia,
4: Hi, how are you?
2: I'm good, Nadia. I'm loving these stories.
4: This is funny because when you were talking about the bins before, it reminded me of what I'm dealing with. My neighbour, she's a few doors down, but when it's bin night, and my bin's always overflowing because I've got young kids and I've always got an overflowing bin. If I need to use, someone else's bin, as we do, we sometimes put our rubbish in our neighbour's bin.
2: It's totally fair enough, Nadia.
4: I think so, but she's put a note on my front door saying, Nadia, do not put your rubbish in my bin. Yeah. And then I did it the other night and she put it back in my bin and my bin was overflowing that all the crows and everything were there because she was adamant again to not use her bin.
1: There you go, bin wars, rife. The bin wars are rife.
2: Hell.
1: The bin wars are rife.
2: Nadia's made a good point, though. I think I was literally, I walked down to the end of my street to go and dump rubbish in other people's bin the other night. Just to find space. Do you know what I mean?
1: Why did you go to the end of the street?
2: Well, because
1: it's a normal thing. Just ask your neighbour.
2: No, but I checked all the neighbours' bins.
1: All full.
2: All of them.
1: Was it green waste?
2: Nah, recycling. Everyone's going through a lot of cardboard at the moment. So you just got to. I get Remy.
1: Why?
2: Get my daughter
1: why
2: out there.
1: Is everyone going through cardboard?
2: I don't know, mate. Everyone's getting the Amazon deliveries. I don't know what's going on.
1: Right. So you went to the other end of the street to drop off.
2: I get my daughter because your daughter's a great little shield.
1: Yeah,
2: there,
1: of course. Use her as a shield. Yeah. I've got some great texts here. Would you like to go to Judy?
2: Let's go to Judy. If it's a great text, we'll finish on the text.
1: Okay.
2: Judy, you had a weird neighbour.
5: I had a weird neighbour. He's no longer with us anymore.
2: Okay.
5: He used to jump our fences and turn the power off in the middle of the night.
1: Strange.
2: That's funny.
1: That's also pretty terrifying, Judy. That's scary.
5: Went on for a couple of weeks until the police carted him off.
1: Yeah, that's scary. That's almost like a precursor to him robbing you, I would have thought.
6: Well, eventually he was caught walking up and down the street with an axe in his hand. So,
1: whoa.
7: That escalated, yeah. Judy.
1: Whoa, Judy.
7: Yeah, that escalated.
1: Wow, 0 to 100 there. All right, let's go through a couple of other fun ones here, mate. 0429131065. Yeah. Obviously trained by the producers to stop the story at Power Off. Yeah. We asked the extra question.
7: Yeah, we did.
1: So, my weird neighbour has the strangest lunchtime routine. Around midday, he wheels a little office chair out into his driveway, walks up and down a few times wearing nothing but a shirt and his undies. Then he sits down in the wheelie chair and starts throwing bread to the birds. He's trained a whole flock of pigeons to gather around him. So there he is, sitting in an office chair in his shirt and his undies, with pigeons practically at his feet like some sort of bird king. He does it every day. It's one of the most bizarre things I have ever seen. That's one text.
7: I love that.
1: We're going to bring it home here. This is my favorite of the texts today.
7: Okay.
1: You can always text us 0429131065.
7: We love the text.
1: We love the text. The house across from my family home, there was an older man who would do what I would suspect was some form of Tai Chi, but with a chicken in each hand. Real live chickens in each hand. And they were oddly calm. I think we...
7: the chicken man!
1: It's Thai chicken.
0: Up late or up early? It's Will and Woody keeping you up.
8: Have you ever wished for just one more conversation? This morning on Kiss Breakfast... psychic medium John Edward crosses over.
9: Tammy, somebody had a very quick, I don't get a chance to say goodbye passing. Where is that?
10: My dad. He took my son out, boat capsized, and my dad didn't make it, but my son did.
9: Tammy, I want you to know that he showed me that it was quick and fast, and the reason why is so that you don't focus on the process. 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
34: 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This is their best bits from yesterday's show. Kiss.

0: Replacing snores with laughs. It's Will and Woody keeping you up.
1: So the soccer is on at the moment, the World Cup. It's awesome. And truly awesome.
2: It is
1: my favourite sporting event every time it comes around every 4 years. You're very much riding on the coattails this year, normally ragging on soccer.
2: I hate soccer usually, so boring. But when we beat Turkey on Sunday, I am in for this. Saturday, 5 a.m. against the US. Pumped.
1: The really cool thing about it, and it is kind of awesome, is that we're all from a country in some respect. And so even if you don't, it's such a basic game to watch. You can just feel triggered watching it. Immediately you're just like, oh, I get it. They got to put the ball in the net. Doesn't matter if you haven't seen soccer before. You're just like, all of a sudden you see them score a goal. It's arguably the most euphoric sporting feeling I think you can have watching sport. In my house, my partner, Sam, is Dutch.
2: Yes, of course. Oh.
1: Yes. So interestingly.
2: Issue.
1: So Max is now our daughter, our four-year-old daughter is now at an age where she can go, this is the team I want to barrack for. And she's kind of, so the last time this became an issue was the Summer Olympics.
2: Uh-huh, yeah, sure.
1: But that was now, Paris was what, 2 years ago?
2: 3 years ago.
1: So Max wasn't really aware of like teams or who she should go for or even that there was sport on the TV.
2: Yeah, sure.
1: Now it's like, oh, wow, there's a sporting contest and mummy's country's playing and daddy's country's playing. And
2: stupidly, you missed the Socceroos on Sunday because you went Cirque du Soleil. You idiot. That was your one chance.
1: Well, she wanted to go to Cirque du Soleil, to be fair. And it wasn't Cirque du Soleil at all. It was Cirque du Soleil awesome.
2: Nice retort.
1: It was good. It was great. But we got home. I rewatched it and she watched it with me. I explained, these are the Socceroos. Yeah, we had an amazing win. I was pumped up. She's watching me. She was like, wow.
2: So Australia, surely she's going for Australia.
1: My country. Wow, this is awesome. Yes, surely. You would think. But then the next morning, the Netherlands were playing at 6 a.m. Sam woke up before me, smuggled Max out of her bed like a thief in the night, took her down, like woke her up at like 5:45. Never has a parent prematurely woken their child up before, unless they are insane with patriotism, which is my wife. Mm-hmm. Took Max down to the couch and turned on the Dutch game. And
2: Covered her in orange.
1: The whole paraphernalia. Right, I came down there. She's watching the Dutch version, by the way, with Dutch commentary via a VPN. She's put a lot of thought into this.
2: Yeah.
1: And then she leaves the couch and she goes, wow, so Max is supporting the Netherlands now. And I was like, no. So it's caused a huge issue.
2: And Netherlands had a draw. Boring.
1: It was a good game. They're a much better team than us.
2: They had a draw.
1: I'm going to call her right now, though, and I just want to cement who our daughter actually goes for.
2: Right.
3: Hi, Dad.
1: Oh, hey, Maxie. How are you going?
3: Why do you want to talk to me?
1: Well, I've got Woody here with me as well.
2: Hi, Max.
1: Say hi, Woody. Maxie.
3: Hello, Woody.
2: Great to be chatting to you. I miss you.
1: Okay.
2: I always take it too far.
1: So hey, Maxie, in the soccer, which team do you go for?
3: Not in there.
1: Which one?
3: Netherlands.
1: No, that's just because Mummy told you. But when you were watching the soccer the other day and it was the Netherlands playing Japan, which team were you going for?
3: Team from Mummy.
1: Wow, you've really brainwashed her. And that's sad. That's sad. That's sad that she hasn't got any free will. That's really sad.
4: I have to say, you get all the other sports, Will. Let me have this one.
1: Well,
4: you get everything else.
1: She's already decided that she's going for Australia, though.
4: Because I do not stand a chance because we are in Australia. She has no idea why we wear orange. She doesn't get it.
1: All right. All the best. Go Australia and we'll speak later.
3: Bye, Daddy.
1: Hey, see you, Maxie. Say, go Australia. No, she's
2: gone.
1: Hey, you're pushing her away. She hung up.
2: Guys.
1: Wow. See, it gets fiery.
2: Really quickly.
1: Yeah, it's a patriotic. She's got a patriotic thing.
2: And it's amazing how you use your daughter as a shield in between the two of you. It's beautiful.
1: Expert parenting.
2: It's beautiful. Kiss.
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0: Have you ever wished for just one more conversation? This morning on Kiss Breakfast, psychic medium John Edward crosses over.
1: Tammy, somebody had a very quick passing. Where is that?
2: My dad. He took my son out, boat capsized, and my dad didn't make it, but my son did.
1: Tammy, I want you to know that he showed me that it was quick and fast, and the reason why is so that you don't focus on the process. I feel like it's important that you have your son know that he grows up in the light of love with your dad, not the shadow of loss, okay?
2: Thank you so much.
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23: 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Friends to lovers need a part to star in. 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
1: Tammy, somebody had a very quick, I don't get a chance to say goodbye passing. 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
1: 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I feel like it's important that you have your son know that he grows up in the light of love with your dad, not the shadow of loss, okay?
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7: Morning, I'm Brooklyn Ross. Donald Trump insists his new peace deal in the Middle East will stop Iran from having a nuclear weapon. The 14-point Memorandum of Understanding is still under wraps and due to be signed Friday. The president says any agreement had to put an end to Iran's nuclear program.
9: If they had a nuclear weapon, they would have blown up Israel and they probably would have taken a shot at us.
7: Ben Robert Smith has had his bail changed so he can go to Canberra next week. The former SAS soldier is before the courts charged with war crime murder. A judge has allowed him to travel outside Queensland for an event at the War Memorial, telling him not to discuss the case. Aussies being told to expect slower growth and more job losses after the Reserve Bank kept interest rates on hold yesterday. The RBA boss says growth and jobs should take a hit in the coming months. And a win for tens of thousands of childcare workers. The government's agreed to keep a subsidy to maintain higher salaries. Your sport check in a sec.
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7: The wait is almost over for Origin fans. 90,000 are expected at the MCG tonight to see if Queensland can keep the series alive. The Maroons have struggled there, where they've won just one of their past five games. Blues coach Laurie Daly thinks Mitch Moses' return could be crucial.
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7: Partly cloudy today with a top of 22 in our west, 22 degrees in the city. Tomorrow, mostly sunny and 23. On Friday, a possible shower and 22. Right now in Penrith, it's 11 degrees. In Parramatta, it's 13. 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

0: You're on Kiss 106.5, Sydney's number one hit music station and Sydney's million dollar station. Someone could win a mil on Kiss's million dollar pop quiz. So, imagine it's you. What's the first thing you're buying?
1: I would want to get a sink for my bathroom because I haven't had one in 5 years.
0: Sorry, you've not had a bathroom sink for 5 years?
1: No, I've been brushing my teeth and doing all my hair and makeup at the kitchen sink.
0: I mean, if you won the million, you could get a gold-plated sink.
1: I could, actually. That's a good idea.
0: Yeah.
1: Have it styled or bedazzled, something fancy.
0: Although, actually, when I think about it, it's a bit Donald Trump. Soph, if you want that bedazzled sink, make sure you're listening at 7 and 8 a.m. when we play, okay?
1: Yeah, all good. Thanks so much.
0: It's Kiss 106.5. I know.

0: Sydney's number one hit music station, Kiss 106.5. Cloudy today, tops 22. Remember that UFC fight that was going to happen at the White House? They foiled a plot that was going to target it. More in the news with Brooklyn next. Then it's back to the Kiss music with Olivia Dean. Going to let you in on a little secret. I never normally listen to the words of songs. When Olivia Dean plays, I do, because it's so beautiful. Plus, coming up on Kiss Breakfast this morning.
1: Have you ever wished for just one more conversation? 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
2: Tammy, somebody had a very quick passing. 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
23: Morning, I'm Brooklyn Ross. A man will face court today accused of kidnapping a 23-year-old woman from a Sydney home yesterday. Police say the 35-year-old man was with two other blokes when they stormed a home in St Clair, assaulted the woman and bundled her into a car. Officers tracked the car down to a property in Granville where the injured woman was found inside a car. Investigators have spent the night at the scene of a fatal unit fire in Bonnyrigg. Police pulled an elderly man from the burning home at around 5:20 last night, but he couldn't be saved. A major win for the childcare sector. The government's confirmed it'll subsidise the wages of childcare workers for at least two more years, equivalent to

0: a 15% pay rise. Five people have been arrested over an alleged thwarted plot targeting the UFC event at the White House. And the Weather Bureau has officially declared an El Nino, meaning a higher risk of drought, heatwaves and bushfires over summer. Your sport check in a sec.
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0: History is with the Blues ahead of Game 2 of Origin tonight in Melbourne. New South Wales are always pretty dominant at the MCG, winning four of their five matches there. Blues skipper Isaiah Yeo says his side's desperate to avoid another slow start.
2: All through rugby league, you go to NRL level, State of Origin, international, you need to get your start right. You don't want to be putting yourself on the back foot.
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0: Partly cloudy today with a top of 22 in our west, 22 degrees in the city. Tomorrow, mostly sunny and 23. On Friday, a possible shower and 22. Right now in Penrith, it's 11 degrees. In Parramatta, it's 13. And we play Kiss's Million Dollar Pop Quiz every morning at 7 and 8 and all day while you work. 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

0: 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Good morning, welcome to Thursday. Playing next, Bebe Rexha and Faithless, New Religion. What I like doing when this song plays, I sort of say the original on top of it. So, you know, I'll be like, wait for it. I can't get no sleep. I can't get no sleep. I don't know the rest of the words. But you can do that too when I play it next.
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9: Sydney traffic. Sydney traffic. At Revesby, there's a breakdown on Milperra Road, eastbound at Edgar Street. Beecroft Full and Tree on Beecroft Road, northbound just past the M2 motorway, left-hand lane is closed. Late finishing roadwork at Picnic Point on Henry Lawson Drive near Sylvan Grove. And Clarence in the Blue Mountains, a gravel spill on Chifley Road is near Scenic Hills. That's on the diversion off the Great Western Highway due to the closure at Mount Victoria. 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Kiss cars, partly cloudy, top of 22. That's Kiss traffic and weather together.
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12: Morning, I'm Brooklyn Ross. Five people are in custody after the FBI stopped a planned drone attack at the UFC event at the White House. Court documents say the plan involved explosive drones and snipers targeting crowds fleeing the chaos. The FBI says it moved in last week after a tip-off from a worried mother led to the arrests. A man in his 80s has died after being pulled from a burning unit in Bonnyrigg overnight. Police and firefighters rushed to Brown Road just after 5 o'clock, finding smoke pouring from the building. The cause isn't yet known. Police have charged a man after a 23-year-old Sydney woman was kidnapped from her home in St Clair yesterday. Police say three armed men broke in, assaulted her and left in two stolen Commodores. The woman later found in one of them at Granville. And a win for tens of thousands of childcare workers. The government's agreed to keep a subsidy to maintain higher salaries. Your sport check in a sec.
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12: The wait is almost over for Origin fans. 90,000 are expected at the MCG tonight to see if Queensland can keep the series alive. The Maroons have struggled there, where they've won just one of their past five games. Blues coach Laurie Daly thinks Mitch Moses' return could be crucial.
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12: Partly cloudy today with a top of 22 in our west, 22 degrees in the city. Tomorrow, mostly sunny and 23. On Friday, a possible shower and 22. Right now in Penrith, it's 11 degrees. In Parramatta, it's 13. And we play Kiss's Million Dollar Pop Quiz every morning at 7 and 8 and all day while you work. 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
16: It's 6 a.m. Yeah, yeah. Kiss Breakfast.
17: Wake up!
16: It's live.
18: Wake up in the morning feeling so good.
19: So good.
16: Now.
20: Hello, good morning. It's Wednesday. Mikey, Brooklyn, Amy Gerard.
21: Hump day.
20: Hello.
21: Morning.
20: Yeah, you don't mind saying hump day, do you?
21: I love hump day.
20: Yeah.
21: It means that, like, we're over the first half of the week. No shit, Amy.
20: Yeah.
21: And we're on the home stretch, basically.
20: We are. Downward run. All those other cliches. What's happening, Brooklyn? What do we need to know today?
12: Oh, well, just had in the news then, like, this has just come through in the last hour or so. That, you know, the UFC event at the White House was insane.
20: The one where the guy yelled out, Michelle Obama's a man.
12: That's the one.
20: Yeah.
12: So the FBI is now saying there was going to be this huge plot to attack that event, which they foiled the plot in the week before. Five people were arrested. Apparently they were planning to bring in explosive drones and fly it at it and then have snipers around for people who were running away. They were going to start firing at them.
20: Oh, but they got them.
12: Yeah, so apparently a mum who was worried and had seen her son, like, organising something, called the FBI.
21: And dobbed her own
12: and
21: son
12: dobbed
21: in.
12: The son in.
21: Good honour.
20: Would you dob your son in, Amy?
21: I would probably, I would absolutely try and foil the plan myself.
20: Yeah.
21: And then if he was too far gone, I'd absolutely call in.
20: Yeah.
21: If innocent people were going to go
20: Oh, down, totally, of course you would. A little dark, but you often think, you know, there's mothers and fathers
21: who would protect their children at all costs.
20: Yeah, and there are people out there, their child has done some horrible crime.
21: Mm-hmm.
20: And, like, how do you treat your child after that? Do you still love them? Is love unconditional?
21: Oh, my gosh.
20: Yeah,
21: I
20: the
21: mean,
20: deep
21: I
20: questions
21: like to think
20: on kids.
21: That it's it is. Unconditional.
12: Yeah.
21: But
12: and I understand when you see mothers and their sons, like, in Supermax jail and they still go and visit them, I'm like, well, yeah, I
20: They're
12: get
20: still
12: it.
20: Your kid.
12: I get it. Yeah.
20: Yeah. If your mother can't love you or whatever it is, but Hey, also talking to Trump and the UFC, Elon Musk, are they back getting along? Are they good mates now?
12: I think they're okay.
20: Yeah,
12: now.
20: They're back. Yeah, okay. Well, we know he's become a trillionaire, and there's some reports around now of what he could do with that money. So he could give a million people $1 million.
21: Oh.
12: Yeah.
20: Yeah, Croat Nat, you were telling me that because I'm not good at maths. How's that work?
22: Yeah, I'm not either. My voice is better today, by the way. Hello, everyone. Yeah. I'm
21: She's
22: on the
21: back.
22: Purple drink. So, yeah.
20: Oh, helps. You're on the cough syrup.
22: Yeah, the cough syrup. I had to show my license to get it because it's got, like, addictive properties in it.
20: Well.
22: I can see why.
20: Soon to be in rehab, it's Croat Nat.
22: But, yeah, no, I didn't realise there were millions in a trillion.
20: Nah.
22: But apparently there are.
20: A trillion's even hard to understand, don't you think?
21: Yeah, I don't understand.
22: How many zeros in a trillion? Because there's nine in a million.
20: 70?
22: There'd be 10 in a billion. I don't know.
20: Yeah.
22: Let me check.
20: He could do that.
21: Imagine, he could, like, wipe out poverty in some countries.
20: Well, that's the thing,
21: with
20: right?
21: With just chump change.
20: Yeah, and he wouldn't care.
21: Nah.
20: But he's not, helping anyone.
12: How are we going to get to Mars?
21: Oh, who cares about that?
12: If you look after human beings on Earth.
20: Well, what are you going to do in Mars anyway, right?
21: I want to ask you a question, though. Obviously, you would have some friends who are, like, quite wealthy. I have found that the wealthier the person is, the more of a tight ass they are.
20: Isn't that funny?
21: And honestly, some people who, you know, don't earn anywhere near as much are the most giving and generous with their money.
12: Because you don't get rich if you give your money away. It doesn't work.
20: I know a radio guy who is doing quite well.
21: Mikey?
12: Was he in the headlines last night?
20: A different one. He invited us over to watch a footy game because we both go for the same team.
21: Yeah.
20: Right? He said, we'll do hot dogs, He made me go and buy the hot dogs and the buns and everything and bring my own beer while we sat in his monstrosity of a house watching the footy. Total tight ass.
0: Who is this guy? Sorry. Name him.
21: Name and shame.
20: He will not be named.
0: I reckon I know who it is.
20: You reckon you know?
0: Yeah. Is he on a golden station? Yeah.
20: On the show today, our $1 million pop quiz continues. A double chance to play at 7 and 8. We're doing a $1 trillion pop quiz next week, I believe.
0: On Mars. Yeah. You've got to be on Mars.
20: On Mars. Hey, another chance to puck off to Vancouver. We're sending you off campus. Flights, accommodation, spending money, plus you can party at all the real TV show locations.
0: Amazing.
20: And what about this? This is the big one. He was here last night in this building for our iHeart Live event. John Edwards. Was any of our team there, or we have to get up early, don't we, Crouch? No.
22: Yeah, a couple of us were there.
20: Oh, okay.
22: Chelsea?
20: Yeah, what was
17: I was
20: it
17: there.
20: Like?
17: It was amazing. He blows my mind every single time.
21: I am so excited to meet him.
20: We could have gone, you know, we were invited, but we've got to get up and be fresh.
21: Yeah,
20: I like that you went. Did he read your mind?
17: He didn't, and I'm kind of glad he didn't.
21: What does he read minds?
17: Well, no.
21: He speaks,
20: you contact dead people, but did spirits. It freak you out?
17: A little bit. It is honestly so moving how he does it. Like, we'll see it soon. We'll witness it.
20: Yeah, well, you'll have a chance to get on air with John Edward. That's coming up. State of Origin Game 2 on tonight in Melbourne. We've got all your tickets to
21: who
20: go.
21: Who are you tipping to win?
20: Oh, yeah. See, I went to bed last time. I watched like the first 20 minutes.
21: Yeah.
20: New South Wales were rubbish. It's in Melbourne. I'm going to go with Queensland.
0: Yeah.
21: Brooklyn?
0: Who cares? But we're doing a ticket blitz, right?
20: Oh, yeah. Your chance to go tonight. Right now, let's do Tradie versus Lady. The winner's going to get a TP-Link Tapo Solar Security System kit worth $3.99. I know your house is just full of cameras.
21: Yeah. My house is Fort Knox. It really is. And my kids, if they ever wanted to sneak out, they've got no chance.
20: All right. Well, you want that? Call us now. Play Tradie versus Lady. So here's our number 131065.

0: Station, you're on Kiss, Mikey, Brooklyn, Amy Gerard. Our $1 million pop quiz up just before 7, so keep it right here. We'll tell you when to call in. John Edward on the show today as well.
1: Ladies and gentlemen, let's get ready to rumble!
2: I want to start a fight.
0: Tradie versus lady, where we get a lady like Amy and a tradie not at all like me.
3: Do we have anyone here who's even close to being a tradie on our team?
4: No.
0: Bunch of gay guys. Oh, the pom's not gay.
5: Alec, can you fix stuff?
6: Yeah.
0: Sorry.
3: That's
0: yeah.
3: a no.
0: Can't even turn the mic on. So.
5: Still no.
0: Try one more time.
7: At the moment's passed, but no, I can't fix it.
0: All right.
7: Stuff, no.
0: Okay. No. Yeah. I'm hopeless. I'd still call my dad to do stuff.
5: Oh, wow.
3: I built things when I was like building my house.
5: In woodwork? Oh,
3: yeah. Like, guess woodwork, you would say.
0: So
3: like a bench.
0: You're the closest to a tradie we have on this show.
3: Yep.
0: Okay. Josh and Joanne, you're our contestants. Good morning.
8: Morning.
0: Hi, we're going to hear about Joanne first.
5: Hey, Joanne, how are you?
8: Good, Amy, how are you?
5: I'm good, thanks. So you work in marketing. You drive a Mazda CX-90. You're married with 3 kids. How old are your kids?
8: 17, 14, and almost 11.
5: Okay, so you're kind of like, would you say out of the trenches or a teenager's like a whole nother ball game?
8: The whole other beat.
3: High school, Amy.
5: I know. I don't think I'm ready. They always say little kids, little problems, big kids, big problems. So,
8: can't wait.
0: Well, you were a horrible teenager, weren't you? So, karma's going to get you.
5: Listen, yes, I was. There was a few years there where I put my parents through hell. So, I'm sure it's coming back tenfold.
0: What year do you think was the worst? Because I reckon I was the worst in year 9 and 10.
5: Yeah, I would say year 9 and 10. Yeah. 15 and 16, maybe 14. 14 too.
0: Yeah, what happens then, hey? Hormones, maybe.
5: Yeah. Joanne, I want you to tell this story because I had a read and it is very funny. So obviously in COVID, we all had to work from home. We all had to start learning about Zooms and having meetings via that. What actually happened to you?
8: So just getting used to the whole etiquette of Zoom meetings and meeting hadn't started yet, but I didn't realise. I logged in, camera was on and I was adjusting and my speaker was off, so I couldn't hear anyone either.
5: Yep.
8: And I was adjusting my boobs in my bra as you do.
5: As you do.
8: Then I started realising it was really uncomfortable and I proceeded to take half my shirt off and take my bra off, not realising that people were on the camera and seeing me, and a whole bunch of sales guys are watching me.
5: So you're there, and you've got like one or two. Did you have one boob out or both?
8: One was half covered, but the other one was definitely out. And performed a striptease in front of the whole sales team.
5: Oh my God. So much. You can imagine the stuff that went down in COVID on Zooms.
0: Oh, like, yeah.
5: Even my husband, he used to have so many Zoom calls in the afternoon and I had 3 kids at home and they would just run in nude. And I was like, oh no, this is so bad.
0: There was a famous one from it was like a housekeeper.
5: A politician or something.
0: So it's in Britain, I think. So he's on camera and then the nanny runs in to get the kid and it's just the look on her face.
5: So good. All right, Joanne, weighing in at 89 kilos, it's tits out on teams, Joanne.
0: It's our teams. All right, let's meet Josh. You're a cabinet maker. You drive a V-dub Golf. You got 4 kids, 2 former partners. Are you in a relationship?
9: Just working shit out at the moment.
0: What does that mean? Yeah.
5: It's complicated.
0: I think it is.
9: 4 kids, 2 different partners, says it all.
0: Yeah. Maybe just stay single, mate. Now, tell us about the time you sharted.
5: Oh, God.
9: In the traffic on the way to work, always in traffic. It seems like I find jobs always with traffic on the way. Thought I was just going to fart and then, fell through, had to ring the boss, tell him not in and,
5: Is it because you'd had a coffee, Josh? Because, I feel like that same thing happens to my husband. He's very quickly learned that he can't buy a coffee before his drive to work, because otherwise
0: he'll shart himself.
5: You get stuck in traffic.
0: All right.
5: It's all over.
0: Weighing in at 85 kilos, it's Code Brown, Josh. All right, Josh, we're going to do you, mate. Good luck. Here we go.
5: All right. Question number 1, Josh. What is the name of Instagram's premium app upgrade?
9: Oh, God. I don't have social media, so.
5: Oh, you're not going to get this then.
0: Nah.
9: Yeah, nah.
5: Yeah, it's Instagram Plus.
0: Who would bother with that?
5: I didn't even know this was a thing.
3: What do you even get for that?
5: $33.99, it lets you search story viewers. So, you know, if you want to be like, oh, I wonder
3: people
5: if...
3: People would pay for that, though.
5: 100% people are going to pay. All right, question number two, Josh. What is the medication called Ural used to treat?
0: Oh, Ural.
9: Urinary tract infection.
5: Yeah.
0: You know, that's not just a female-led question there. I've used it.
5: Wow.
3: What do...
9: I can't remember before.
0: Yeah, I got a UTI. What?
3: Oh.
0: Are you UTI
3: shaming
0: me? Wait,
3: do you get it from girls that you have sex with?
5: No, I didn't know. I didn't know men could get
0: Well, it
5: UTI.
0: Stung to do a wee-wee, okay?
5: Yeah.
0: So...
5: It's,
0: I took the
5: Ural.
0: No,
3: what
0: it's
3: does
0: not,
3: it come
0: not,
3: from?
0: You can get it from anything, by the way. Like, yeah, after doing it can happen, but it's not.
5: For girls, don't blame it's very the important. Partner. In girls, it's very important to wee after sex. Otherwise, some girls are more prone
4: also,
5: to getting it.
4: Also, only 5% of men get a UTI in their life.
0: Oh, I know.
4: It's very low.
0: I had them going for a while there. Not that anyone really wants to hear about my
3: You're
0: penis
3: some
0: problem.
3: Sort of dirty man.
0: Oh, Chelsea, yes.
4: I learned the very hard way. If you hold your pee in, you can get a UTI.
0: Yes. I think that's what it was. Yeah, like doing it and then you just go to sleep and then you wake up in the middle of the night. But anyway, no one wants to think about
5: Poor
0: my
5: Josh.
0: Penis.
5: All right, let's... No, we don't.
3: That's true.
5: Question number three. What would you use the CoStar app for?
9: The what app?
5: The CoStar.
9: CoStar. Mm. Maybe trying to find employees or something, like work.
0: No,
5: it's a personalised daily horoscope.
0: Hang on, aren't all horoscopes personalised? Like, in a way? You know, you read it and you think it's for you.
3: Some are a bit broad, aren't they?
0: You will do something. Awesome. Okay, let's go to Joanne. Good luck here.
5: Good luck, Joe.
0: Oh, we've all been here. What does an RSL stand for? So, RSL.
6: RSL?
0: Yeah. You know, like the RSL club.
6: Sorry, Retired Servicemen League.
0: It's actually returned.
3: Yeah.
6: Oh.
0: I know. I thought it was also retired. So, yeah, we're giving you a no on that. I'm sorry. Okay. The Yamaha Maximum Torque is a range of what? Yamaha Maximum Torque.
6: Power tools?
0: No. Motorbikes.
6: Oh,
0: man, I'm sorry. Yeah. All right, one more. Maybe you can do it here. In boxing, what is the minimum weight for a heavyweight? So what have they got to weigh to be classified as a heavyweight?
6: Above 90 kilos?
0: Oh, it is above 90, but you had to say 91.
3: Close enough. Above 90.
6: That's close enough. You've got to give that.
0: Croatnut, you... are a hard ass, so you make the decision here.
4: Look, technically, it's 200 pounds, which is 90.7 kilos. Okay. So we rounded up, so 90. We'll give it to her.
0: Okay, you got
3: give it to her. Oh, God.
0: Which means we go to a tiebreaker.
5: Yes.
0: Okay, guys, just yell out the answer, and we'll get the correct sound effect. There we go. Thanks, the pump. What continent is Bali in?
9: Indonesia.
0: No, it's not Indonesia.
6: Asia.
9: Yes.
0: Yeah, all right.
3: Well
5: done, Joe.
0: Almost didn't win at all. Yeah, okay, you got a TP-Link Tapo solar security camera kit worth $3.99, so you never miss a moment. Congratulations.
5: Well done, Joanne.
0: All right, we'll play again tomorrow. Coming up, we're going to take your first calls. You got anything you want to talk about at all, 131065. Dial it in. Love to have a chat. Got an opinion on something, a question, whatever it is. 131065 for our first calls. Lola Young, Messi, playing for you right now. 17 past 6 on Kids.

0: 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You're on Kiss. You got Mikey, Brooklyn, Amy Gerard at 20 past six.
1: Hello.
0: All right, first call. So anything you want to chat about, you can call us right now on 131065.
2: Hey, Sean.
0: Hello.
2: Have you got a story to tell us?
0: Hi.
3: Good morning, guys. Hello. Yes, I do, actually.
0: Yeah, what's going on?
3: Speaking of that lady before that was on Zoom and it was all awkward and awful.
4: Well,
2: she got a boob out.
0: And it's just because she didn't know the camera was on, right?
2: Yeah.
0: Yeah, that's that can happen, especially back when we started doing Zoom and Teams calls.
4: There have actually been, like, and particularly men who've been fired from their jobs because they've accidentally gotten naked and, like, their penis
0: has come
4: out.
0: Well, you don't think it's an accident?
4: Well,
2: maybe
4: I don't know.
2: Yeah, exhibitionists. They're like, now's my time to shine.
0: Well, what happened to you, Sean?
2: Yeah.
3: So I was talking to this IT guy from an external company and my Zoom wasn't working. I could hear him, but he couldn't. No, sorry. He could hear me, but I couldn't hear him. So I was like, okay, so I'll just call you on my phone as well. Anyway, we're having this conversation, get the problem sorted. And at the end, I'm like, okay, see you, great. Bye. And I thought he said, I love you. So I got off the phone and I was like, that weirdo just tell me he loved me. And my camera, like my computer Zoom was still going.
0: Yeah.
3: So then I get a text message saying, yeah, nah, I didn't tell you that I loved you.
2: As in you turned around to somebody in your family and said, did that weirdo tell me he loved me? And he heard it all.
3: So yeah, good. It was my daughter. My daughter was at work with me and I was like, that weirdo just told me he loved me.
0: Yeah, no, he didn't. Yeah, and you can't.
2: I actually feel like that's not that bad. You could have said way worse about him. That's dirty
0: true.
2: Creep.
0: Yeah, and you can't tell work people you love them, can you?
2: No, you can't. No.
0: It's weird.
2: I remember when...
4: Even to your girlfriend?
0: No, that's different, Brooklyn. I don't say it to my parents a lot, though. I feel I should say it more.
2: You don't say I love you to your parents?
0: Like I do, but not like constant.
2: Do they say it to you?
0: Yeah, but it's not overwhelming. It's a bit more... Yeah, what about you?
4: No, I'm the same.
2: Do you get it on text or in person?
0: Both.
2: Yeah.
0: But it's not overwhelming. Do you know what I mean? It's like some people are, I love you constantly. Doesn't it lose meaning if you keep chucking it around there, Amy?
2: Yeah. My husband always ends a call and he goes, yeah, okay, I'll be home in 5. Love you, bye. And I'm like... That doesn't mean as much, right? Like, love you, bye.
0: It's too quick.
2: Well, I don't even get an opportunity to say it back, for starters.
0: Right.
2: And two, it just feels a little bit like he's just saying it for the sake of it.
0: Do you think the boys are around him, like at work? Because that, I don't know why. It's awkward.
2: Even when he's out with the boys.
0: Yeah, love you, bye.
2: Love you, bye.
0: Yeah.
2: But like, he always says it, which I think is nice.
0: All right, still to come on the show, John Edward is joining us. You'll get to cross over with him. But right now, let's do the birthday wheel. If it's your birthday, call us. 131065. You'll get to spin the birthday wheel. You'll win a prize. So if it is your birthday today, 17th of June, call us right now, 131065. You're on Kiss Breakfast. Mikey, Brooklyn, Amy Gerard. Good morning.
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12: So, looking over Sydney this morning, delays continuing through Greystanes M4 westbound accident, Beresford Road, Stratfield breakdown, the Hume Highway, Centenary Drive, Newport Barrenjoey Road closed at Seaview Avenue with emergency roadworks, and slow southbound the Eastern Distributor through Surrey Hills. 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
15: Morning, I'm Brooklyn Ross. A man will face court today accused of kidnapping a 23-year-old woman from a Sydney home yesterday. Police say the 35-year-old man was with two other blokes when they stormed a home in St Clair, assaulted the woman and bundled her into a car. Officers tracked the car down to a property in Granville where the injured woman was found inside a car. Investigators have spent the night at the scene of a fatal unit fire in Bonnyrigg. Police pulled an elderly man from the burning home at around 5:20 last night, but he couldn't be saved. A major win for the childcare sector. The government's confirmed it'll subsidise the wages of childcare workers for at least two more years, equivalent to a 15% pay rise. Five people have been arrested over an alleged thwarted plot targeting the UFC event at the White House. And the Weather Bureau has officially declared an El Niño, meaning a higher risk of drought, heatwaves and bushfires over summer. Your sport check in a sec.
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15: History is with the Blues ahead of Game 2 of Origin tonight in Melbourne. New South Wales are always pretty dominant at the MCG, winning four of their five matches there. Blues skipper Isaiah Yeo says his side's desperate to avoid another slow start.
18: All through rugby league, you go to NRL level, State of Origin, international, you need to get your start right. You don't want to be putting yourself on the back foot.
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15: Partly cloudy today with a top of 22 in our west, 22 degrees in the city. Tomorrow, mostly sunny and 23. On Friday, a possible shower and 22. Right now in Penrith, it's 11 degrees. In Parramatta, it's 13. And we play Kiss

0: It's Million Dollar Pop Quiz every morning at 7 and 8 and all day while you work, only on Kiss 106.5. You know I
1: need that. Oh, good morning. Thanks to Chemist Warehouse. I'm Mikey. Your name?
0: My name is Brooklyn Ross.
1: What about you?
2: And I'm Amy Gerard.
1: All right. John Edward on the show coming up today. You'll get to cross over with him. And also, before 8, we are sending you off campus all the way to Vancouver, flying you there. Plus, you'll stay and party in the real TV show locations. Keep listening. We'll tell you when to call in. For now, it's your birthday. It's my birthday. It's my birthday. The birthday wheel. Happy birthday today, the 17th of June.
0: It is Kendrick Lamar's birthday today.
1: Oh, yeah.
0: 39 years old. Walking down whole time, I know he got some hoe in him. Pull
1: on him, extort, bully the floor. All right, that's Kendrick.
0: Yep. Also, Venus Williams is turning 46 years old today. I actually saw her in the news this morning.
1: Do it again, Amy?
2: No.
1: Why do they do that?
2: Yeah, they make I don't know.
1: But the men don't do it.
2: Well, maybe the girls, they need it to get a bit more grunt behind their swing, you know?
1: Yeah, because you don't hear the dudes go, ooh.
2: You do a little
0: sometimes
2: bit.
0: Sometimes
3: they
0: do.
3: Yeah, they do. They definitely do.
2: They definitely do.
3: The women is just more like sexual, so I think you're noticing them
2: men
3: more.
2: Men just sexualize it,
1: Well, I've never actually heard that noise in the bedroom, so it's new to me.
2: Not because you're a flop.
0: And on this day, O.J. Simpson was formally charged and arrested for murder after famous TV chase.
1: Oh, yeah, yeah. I mean, he was innocent, though, right?
0: The glove, did not fit. Yeah.
1: There's a great TV series. I think John Travolta's in it. I think it's The People versus O.J. Simpson. Really worth watching. And you see a bit of the Kardashians because you know how their dad was the lawyer.
0: Yeah.
1: You see a young Kim in it, which is not even part of the story, but they obviously
0: put her in just for that. Yeah.
1: It's well worth watching.
0: I never understood the glove thing. It kind of got on his hand, right? He could have used it.
1: The whole scandal there is he was wearing plastic gloves under the glove, right? So you try putting a glove over gloves. It ain't going to fit.
0: Yeah.
1: Right? That was the thing.
0: But so he had that glove on before
1: courtroom. The ones you use for food prep or whatever.
0: Yeah.
1: He was wearing them, and then they tried to make him put on the alleged glove over those gloves.
0: Yeah,
1: and
0: right.
1: Also,
0: doesn't work.
1: He's milking it. He's like,
0: absolutely.
1: All right, Adrian is on. Happy birthday.
0: Hey, Adrian.
4: Hi, how are you?
0: Good.
4: Thanks for having me. I can't believe it.
1: I know you're on. What's happening for your birthday?
4: I'm going to State of Origin tonight.
2: Going for
4: the Maroons.
1: Yeah, okay.
4: With my son.
0: Have you been to one at the MCG before?
4: Yeah, 2 years ago.
0: It was
4: a really good game.
0: Yeah.
1: Oh, you've never been, Brooklyn? I went once.
0: I've never been to an MCG State of Origin, and I reckon it'd be amazing.
1: It is epic. But it's a school night. It's not going to kick off till 8:30 or something.
2: it's late
0: every
2: for
0: Origin.
1: It is,
2: Everyone else is fine. I reckon it will be a really good game tonight.
1: Oh, yeah.
2: I reckon Queensland will be coming out strong.
1: Because it's number two, right?
2: Yes.
1: So New South Wales has got one, if you don't know. If they get it again, then it's kind of all over.
2: No one watches the third.
1: Nah. Yeah. All right. The Pom is here to spin the wheel for you, mate. Here we go.
2: Good luck, Adrian.
5: Happy birthday.
4: Thank you.
1: Taking a while in your
2: own
1: time wheel.
2: Number four.
6: Oh, number four, you've won a delicious dinner at Strato Melbourne plus overnight accommodation at the Oakwood Premier. Well done, Adrian.
2: Amazing.
6: Well done,
2: mate.
4: Thank you.
1: No worries.
2: Thank you so much.
1: You've got to pick our birthday song. So we've got our carryover from Brooklyn.
0: That's me. Lil Boothang. I've been told I've been saying it wrong.
1: Oh, how you meant to say
0: I was
1: it?
0: Saying Little Boo Thing. Incorrect.
2: Lil Boothang.
1: All right, you can get that one. That's the carryover, so no one's picked it yet. Or Amy and I have picked Montel Jordan.
2: This is how we do it.
0: Do it.
1: Yeah. What are you going with,
0: mate? What do you want, Adrian?
4: I think Mikey and Amy, please.
2: Yeah.
4: Sorry, Brooklyn.
2: We are the
0: that's okay,
2: champions.
0: Adrian.
1: Yeah, no one cares.
0: Yeah, I know
1: about
0: how it works around here.
1: It could be on for, we could be doing that for months.
0: Yeah. I actually think I'm going to retire from this game.
1: No, you can't.
0: I can do what I want.
1: All right, let's play that for you right now here on Kiss. Good morning. You're with Mikey Brooklyn and Amy Gerard.

0: one hit music station. You're on Kiss. Mikey, Brooklyn, Amy Gerard. Million Dollar Pop Quiz coming up in the next 20 minutes. Your chance to be a millionaire. We'll tell you when to call.
1: So can I ask, do you and Alana like watching the same things?
0: Oh, yeah, well, we're still kind of new, so we're starting to watch. Like, I've got her watching White Lotus, which she'd never seen, so I'm rewatching it.
2: Oh, this is your girlfriend, and she so she's never seen it at all, series?
0: Yeah, I know, yeah, and she's really into it.
2: Yeah, but, so good.
0: Yeah, so she didn't stay over last night, and we're up to, like, episode 5.
1: Oh, did you forge ahead without her?
0: No, because I already know it, right?
1: So, but
0: I'm concerned she's gone home and watched it without me. But
1: well,
0: you've got to watch together.
1: Yeah, well, I have a real issue. Ryan and I... we like very different things when it comes to watching some TV at the end of the day. I will always choose to just watch something lighthearted or something easy to watch or
0: easy,
1: off campus for the fourth time.
0: Yep.
1: And Ryan really likes these like intricate, heavy detailed war series crime documentaries, things that you need to pay complete attention to. And we always go back and forth over this whole like saga of like, you just want to watch this because you're not actually even going to really watch it. And Jake and Dottie from the Relatables podcast have actually got this whole thing sussed out because I think it's quite a common thing in a lot of households. So have a listen to this.
3: Everything's easy to watch.
4: Everything's easy to watch because you sit there and watch it.
3: Exactly.
4: Everything apart from horror is easy.
3: Yeah, you literally, you sit there, eyes, look, no matter what.
4: You want to know what? I know what it means. What? It's I want to watch something that I can scroll on my phone while watching it and still understand.
0: Is that what it is, Amy?
1: That is exactly right. Yeah. Like, I used to watch maths. I'd put maths on and Ryan would be like, this is absolute garbage.
0: Yeah.
1: And I was like, no, I'm so into it. And he goes, you haven't even looked at the TV screen in 15 minutes. I was like, yeah.
0: I'm with him. If I want to watch something, like I really want to watch it, I'd love like a war series or like Breaking Bad or something where you've got to really concentrate.
1: You put your phone away?
0: Yeah, man. My phone is not near me while I'm watching something.
2: Oh, no. TV nowadays is just a half watch.
1: It's background noise.
2: Yeah.
0: All right. Coming up, Croat Nat, a hit of celebrity gossip. What are we going to hear about?
5: LeBron James has shamed stay-at-home mums. Oh, I'll tell you what he said.
1: What?
0: Kiss Breakfast, Mikey, Brooklyn, Amy Gerard. Morning.
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7: 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How we doing? It's Gordy. Hi. So, our Blues, they are going to be laying down them big hits tonight in Origin Game 2. But before then, we have the biggest hits in Sydney.

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20: 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Mikey, Brooklyn, Amy Gerard, good morning. Partly cloudy today for Origin Wednesday, 22 in our west, 22 in the city. Partly cloudy down in Melbourne for Origin as well. Your $1 million pop quiz is coming up for you in minutes. Good morning.

0: 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You're on Kiss. Mikey, Brooklyn, Amy Gerard for Chemist Warehouse. John Edward crossing over on the show today. And now here's Croat Nat.
1: Celebrity news. Oh, you like that
2: gossip? LeBron James went on his wife's podcast, Savannah James. And obviously they've been together for 13 years. He's got three kids. I don't believe all of them with his current wife, though, because his kids are 21, 18 and 11. But he was speaking about the idea that if he was dating again and had to find a woman, that he was basically saying he could not be with a stay-at-home woman. And there's a reason for it. Take a listen.
3: I think personally, me today, if I was not in a relationship today, I could not have a stay-at-home woman. It's not like for me, who I am at 40 and what I got going on, just coming home and just seeing somebody just sitting on the couch every day, just sitting there, just chilling. Like that wouldn't float for me.
4: I mean, listen, there's a lot to unpack there. I need to know if he's referring to stay-at-home mums.
0: Stay-at-home woman. What is a stay-at-home woman?
4: I'm assuming it's the woman who doesn't go back to work after the kids have gone off to school.
0: Or it could just be a chick who just goes, I'm not working.
2: But
0: that's
2: also,
0: a stay-at-home
2: he's
0: woman.
2: Probably speaking as LeBron James, who earns a shit ton of money.
0: Yeah.
4: He doesn't want a woman sponging off him, basically.
2: Maybe that's what he means, because I can say, like, my mum was a stay-at-home mum, and there is not one day I got home and
4: she
2: saw
4: was
2: her
4: sitting on the couch.
2: But just sitting in general. She doesn't sit.
4: But also, and you asked me this off air, you were like, oh, well, you know, were there any days where you would just like sit and relax on the couch? And when I was at home with three kids under four.
2: Oh, because you were a stay-at-home mum.
4: I was
2: briefly.
4: A stay-at-home mum.
0: Stay-at-home woman.
4: It was, it is unpaid work and it is relentless, right? And there are times where I'd put my kids down for a nap and yes, I would sit on the couch. And God forbid I didn't spend that time vacuuming. But guess what? I was also up throughout the night.
0: Yeah.
4: It is so imperative as a stay-at-home mum that you rest.
0: Okay, and question.
4: Yeah.
0: Is there an age where like you could then start taking the piss? They go to school and you just sit at home all day having a Chardonnay.
2: Days of our lives.
4: Absolutely.
0: My mum used to. I remember I'm sick and I'd come home from school. I reckon I'm like, I don't know, eight.
4: Yeah.
0: And we're just watching the midday show. Remember that with Ray Martin? Carrie Ann. Yeah. And I'm like, is this what you do all day?
4: Jerry Springer. Yeah, when your kids are at school, you could absolutely take the piss. But I mean, I feel like that would be kind of boring.
0: Yeah.
2: Right. I also
0: bored,
2: think a lot
0: hence
2: of...
0: all the affairs.
2: Oh. I also think a lot of stay-at-home women, like mums do it because they want to spend more time with their kids. Childcare is so expensive. Yeah. All those kind of things.
0: Yeah.
2: But also, a lot of those women would probably rather be at work. Like being a mum and doing the housework and stuff is exhausting.
4: I can tell you right now, Ryan used to go to work and he would say, honestly, going to work is like a vacation. As opposed to
2: it's
4: being at
2: time.
4: Home. Yeah, you get to go and have adult conversation, drink your coffee in peace, take a dump in peace. Yeah. Like,
5: no and here's men being like, you know, oh, I spend a whole day at work and I come home and I expect the house to be clean and dinner cooked.
4: Nah. And they wonder why that women murder their husbands. Yeah. just sometimes,
0: Not that common. 131065 if you got a thought on that.
2: Also, you know Chris Tucker, his most famous role Rush Hour. So they're making a fourth Rush Hour, but he's also a stand-up comedian. And during a recent show in Vegas, he basically revealed that he's going to remain and has been celibate for the last 3 years until he finds his forever love.
0: So celibate's just not doing it at all,
2: yeah,
0: right?
2: Celibate.
4: So basically abstain from sex.
2: Well, yes, so he's voluntarily celibate, which basically he's, I guess, the quote is, I give it to love this time.
4: So, also, maybe he's going to wait I don't know.
0: For the one?
4: How do you fall in love without having sex?
0: Thank you, Amy.
4: It's
0: agree.
4: Yeah.
0: Completely impossible. And if you're not doing it by like, I don't know, a month in or something, you're just friends then.
2: I know friends, though, who've come out of long-term relationships where they've been really hurt.
0: Yeah.
2: And they say the same thing. They just go, especially for women, because if we have sex, sometimes those feelings, we will immediately we emotionally attach and then we're not logical anymore.
0: Yes.
2: So they go, I'm not doing it until I'm sure.
0: For how long though, right?
2: They never last. They never last.
0: All right, $1 million pop quiz. Let's do that now. You could be a stay-at-home woman if you win this $1 million. 131065.
4: You won't be dating LeBron James though.
2: No chance.
0: Give us a call if you want to play our $1 million pop quiz. Kiss Breakfast. Mikey, Brooklyn, Amy Gerard. Good morning.
1: Kiss. Have you ever wished for just one more conversation? This morning on Kiss Breakfast, psychic medium John Edward crosses over.
6: Tammy, somebody had a very quick passing. Where is that? My dad. He took my son out, broke capitalised, and my dad didn't make it, but my son did.
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6: Thank you so much.
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2: It's Nick LaRusso looking over Sydney this morning. Delay Strathfield, broken down car, Hume Highway, Centenary Drive, North Narrabeen, bike and car accident just off the Wakehurst Parkway. The M2 slow from the Lane Cove Tunnel and Greystanes Road and Marylands Road slow. 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Nick LaRusso first, Kiss traffic and weather together.
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5: Now.
4: Morning, I'm Brooklyn Ross. Five people are in custody after the FBI stopped a planned drone attack at the UFC event at the White House. Court documents say the plan involved explosive drones and snipers targeting crowds fleeing the chaos. The FBI says it moved in last week after a tip-off from a worried mother led to the arrests. A man in his 80s has died after being pulled from a burning unit in Bonnyrigg overnight. Police and firefighters rushed to Brown Road just after 5 o'clock, finding smoke pouring from the building. The cause isn't yet known. Police have charged a man after a 23-year-old Sydney woman was kidnapped from her home in St Clair yesterday. Police say three armed men broke in, assaulted her and left in two stolen Commodores. The woman later found in one of them at Granville. And a win for tens of thousands of childcare workers. The government's agreed to keep a subsidy to maintain higher salaries. Your sport check in a sec.
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4: The wait is almost over for Origin fans. 90,000 are expected at the MCG tonight to see if Queensland can keep the series alive. The Maroons have struggled there, where they've won just one of their past five games. Blues coach Laurie Daly thinks Mitch Moses' return could be crucial.
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4: Partly cloudy today with a top of 22 in our west, 22 degrees in the city. Tomorrow, mostly sunny and 23. On Friday, a possible shower and 22. Right now in Penrith, it's 11 degrees. In Parramatta, it's 13. 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
0: You won't be a trillionaire like Brooklyn's best mate Elon Musk. You will be a millionaire.
4: Lot of Teslas sold,
0: among other things. Didn't people stop buying them?
4: The Teslas?
0: Yeah.
4: No. What do you mean?
0: Oh, because he went all nutty and stuff.
4: I think the target market changed from the climate change believers like I was to, you know, crazy Elon Musk fans.
0: Anyway, we're not giving you that amount. That's next week. This week we're doing the $1 million pop quiz. Just by playing, you got a shot at our $1 million moment. And 60 seconds right now, Amy.
29: Yes.
0: And you could win $1,000. So let's welcome our contestant, Lisa. Hi.
29: Hey, Lisa.
4: Hey, Lisa.
30: Hello.
0: Welcome. Okay, Amy is your quiz master. Are you ready to go?
30: I am, yes.
29: Got this, Lisa. Best of luck. Question number one. Come on down is a famous catchphrase from which TV game show?
30: Price is Right.
29: Who has more Instagram followers, Selena Gomez or Sabrina Carpenter?
30: Selena.
29: Which Netflix drama follows Georgia and her daughter Ginny?
30: Ooh. Georgia Shore.
29: Which of these singers has not had a Vegas residency? Adele, Lady Gaga, or Ariana Grande?
30: Grande.
29: Actor David Corenswet is set to play which superhero this year?
30: Superman.
29: Well done. Which car is famously associated with Vin Diesel's character in the Fast and Furious franchise?
0: What kind of car?
30: Fast and Furious. Blah, blah, blah, blah. Trans Am.
29: Ordinary was a 2025 hit for which singer?
30: No idea.
29: Which team won the 2026 NBA championship?
30: Oh, I know that one.
5: Yeah. Who is that?
30: My kids would kill me.
29: It was the New York Knicks.
5: All right. 4 out of 10.
29: Yeah, too bad, actually. The Netflix drama Georgia and Ginny is called Ginny and Georgia.
5: Oh.
29: And the famous car in Fast and Furious is the Dodge Charger.
5: You wouldn't know what that is, would you?
29: No, I absolutely
5: not. A car
29: not.
5: Girl? Not into
29: no,
5: your
29: I'm
5: cars?
29: No, I couldn't care less.
5: Yeah. Hey, look, not too bad. You're in with a shot at a million, okay?
30: Wow, thank you so much.
29: Well
4: good
29: done,
4: luck, Lisa.
5: All right, no worries. Hey, coming up, so I want to say he performed for us last night at iHeart, but perform is not the right word.
4: Yeah, what would you say?
5: He crossed over.
4: Definitely crossed over.
29: Does he cross over? Or did they cross over? I feel like the spirits cross over to him, right?
5: Look, either way, it's John Edward. He is here right now. Okay, 131065. Yep, our psychic medium, John Edward, is crossing over live on air. If you want John Edward to cross over to one of your loved ones, call in right now, 131065. Our $1 million pop quiz back again at 8, by the way, so keep it right here on KISS.

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1: John Edward crossing over.
0: Yeah, John Edward is in the country crossing over with you on 131065. You can see John Edward this October when he comes back. Head to johnedward.net/events. Good morning.
2: Good morning, guys.
3: Good morning, John. Hey, you did an event here in our building last night for iHeart, and we had a lot of staff members who were there, like working and just showed up. And you blew a lot of them away, like they were telling me about how you connected with their family. And, you know, when it's people that you personally know that you do it for, you think, oh, wow.
2: That was my favorite part about crossing over when I was doing the TV show.
3: Yeah.
2: Like, I was met by a lot of crew. And initially the crew were all like, yeah, okay.
3: Yeah.
0: What, skeptical?
2: Yeah, skeptical was not the word. We're talking like guys that were like, you know, 30 years, 35 years, camera guys in New York City.
0: Yeah, they're not down for that.
2: Who's like done everything. And I remember like, I think it was like the third week of the show where I was a little overwhelmed by the TV stuff because they were like, you can't stand here. You're going to be out of the light. You can't stand here. You got to do this and you got to do that. And I was like, guys, like, you do the TV stuff. I'm just going to read. I'm just going to read. And one by one, the crew would come up to the dressing room and be like, listen, we've been doing this work for a long time. What we look through the lens and see is truth. And what we're watching is kind of magical. It's happening. Yeah. So it's kind of cool to be part of the show. And then when they started getting read amongst each other, that was the moment where
4: it's mind blown.
2: Yeah. Really cool.
4: When I think of psychics, I take it all the way back. Remember the movie Ghost? Obviously,
2: yes, it's one of my favorites.
4: And Whoopi Goldberg, and she is the
0: that's
4: psychic
0: right. She can
4: medium.
0: See the dead and, person all the
4: well,
0: time.
4: And they're talking to her, and there's a funny scene where they're just all fighting over trying to be the loudest so they can come through. Right, such a good movie. My question to you is: Are there always like spirits talking to you? Like, are you ever able to switch off?
2: There are not. So I think one of the biggest misnomers, and I think both through like Hollywood and then sometimes people who do this work kind of put that out there because it kind of makes it a little bit untouchable,
0: right,
2: is that you have to choose to open yourself up to be able to do this. And then when you're done doing this, you should power yourself down. Otherwise, you would be picking up on people's energy. So if I'm sitting next to you on a bus and you're having a bad mood, I could pick up on your energy. Yeah. I don't want to do that.
0: So you can turn it on and off.
2: You have to be able to turn it. In my opinion, professionally, you need to turn it on and off.
3: All right, well, you've turned it on right now. We're ready to go.
0: So. We're about to find out because Anne-Marie, you are on. You got a question for John. Go for it.
5: Good morning, John. I'm just wondering... my sister passed away almost 10 years ago.
2: Hold on. Don't say anything else. So is your question you want to try to connect with your sister?
5: My sister and my father.
2: Okay.
5: Because I lost my sister almost 10 years ago.
2: Okay, hold on. So one of the things I always want people to know is that when you're going for a reading, even if it's like quick like this on the radio, thank you for trusting me, but you don't want to volunteer information because the more information you volunteer, the harder it might be. Anne-Marie, where's the F name like Francis or Frank, living or past, connected to you?
5: Path.
2: I can't hear you. Say it again.
5: Path.
2: Is that somebody who's crossed over for you?
5: Yes.
2: Okay, so if that's a person who's crossed over, that's just my way of kind of connecting in with you. Somebody had to have either like lymphoma or something that affected their blood, but on a bigger level. So like, would that be leukemia or lymphoma or something that affects the entirety of their body? And which one of the people did you not get a chance to maybe connect with or see before they passed?
5: My sister, she'd had a blood clot to the lung.
2: Okay, so then the quick and relatively way that she passed would have provided not the opportunity to have connection with her before she left, correct?
5: Correct.
2: Okay, and did she leave behind the little girl, or is she talking about your daughter?
5: No, she had a daughter and a son.
2: So I need to talk about the youngest female. Is the youngest female her daughter?
5: Yes.
2: Okay, because I feel like I'm talking about leaving behind the little girl or acknowledging issues, not issues, that's a bad way of saying it, circumstances connected to the little girl that maybe you had stepped in or you had been a friend to in some capacity. I don't know where R like Robert or R like Rose comes in, but somewhere in there, there's that name. But I would say that they're okay, and I hope that helps.
5: Definitely. No, thank you for that.
2: You're welcome.
5: Thank you.
0: How are you doing, Anne-Marie, since the passing of both of them?
5: Oh, it's very hard. I still have anxiety. I still see a counsellor because it's still a shock to me.
4: Yeah.
5: That she just left suddenly because she was only 47 years old.
0: 47. So it makes
5: it makes it really hard, and I miss her so much. And she was my older sister.
2: Anne-Marie, what's the 27th mean?
5: the 27th.
2: Yeah, like
5: no.
2: Yeah, there's. So I want you to write this down. The 27th of the month has some type of a meaning, whether it be birthday or anniversary. And if it's not connected to your dad or if it's not connected to your mom, remember the date because they're highlighting that for something.
5: Okay, then.
2: All right.
6: Good on you, doll. And John, they're both doing well, who she's trying to connect with.
2: Yeah, you know, I've never had somebody come through and say they're... Yeah,
6: they're not?
2: No.
6: Really?
2: In 41 years this year of doing this, I have not had somebody come through saying, hey, can you give me some extra prayers? I'm having a tough time here. Or like, I'm not evolving, or I'm stuck, or I'm stagnant. I've never had that.
6: Okay, good on you, Emery. Yeah. Okay, Lisa, you're on with John Edward. Go for it.
7: Hey, Hello. How you going?
4: Hey, Lisa.
6: All right, Lisa, let's do it. Have a chat to John.
7: Yeah, I'm hoping to for two people, special people, to come through today.
6: Okay.
7: We haven't been able to speak to since February this year, one in particular.
2: Hold on a second. Is there a way you could lower the music behind the...
6: Of course.
2: Thank you. Okay. Lisa, what's your birthday, just day and month? Okay, so the first thing I'm going to tell you is that as I'm tuning into your energy, I'm using what I look at as, it's called numerology, and I'm just using that to tune into you. You're going into what would be a year of releasing and letting go. So from July of this year to July of next year, shout out to my numerology friend in Sydney, Annabelle Castro, she's listening. But 9 years about releasing and letting go. I kind of feel like I'm supposed to tell you that one of the things that, and it's not going to be what you're asking me, but one of the things that I'm feeling is that every other aspect around you right now is seemingly needing to be looked at and things are being ignored, Lisa. So there may be things that are requiring your attention and responsibility that need to be addressed. And you know, grief does that. When we're dealing with loss, it puts us in a position of not kind of acknowledging some of the responsibilities. Do you understand what I mean?
7: Mm-hmm. Yeah, maybe putting it to the side for now.
2: Right, but like if there are kids that need adults, right? If people that need communication, if there are things that are not happening, you know, one of the things that's the hardest about grief for anybody that's listening is that life doesn't stop just because we lose someone, and responsibilities keep happening and bills pile up and school things take place and people need us for different reasons. And then sometimes those reasons don't get addressed. And then that now becomes a complication and a compounding issue. So what I'm saying to you is that there are things that are happening around you that I feel like are going to need attention and focus in a big, big way. Does that make sense? Do you know what I mean?
7: Yep.
2: Okay.
7: Yep. So, I do.
2: Okay, cool. So Lisa, there's some urgent things on a timeline, like TikTok deadlines that are coming up. So please make sure that things are being addressed in the way that they need to. Okay. And Lisa, is your mom passed?
7: No.
2: Who's the woman that had the connection to congestive heart failure, the older woman that had the issues with, like, retention of fluid?
7: Oh, Nana Carol.
2: Okay. And then is there any reference where there's somebody who had, like, I don't know, three people who passed in the same month or three people who passed, even if it's different years, but their anniversaries all come up around the same time?
7: Yeah.
2: Okay, and then there's also somebody whose actions brought about their passing, like kind of what they did caused how they passed?
7: Yes.
2: Okay.
7: Definitely.
2: So I just want to use that as a validation of the most important message, which is I need you to look at the responsibilities of things that are kind of like deadlines coming up, okay?
7: Okay.
2: Thank you so much.
6: Lisa. Got a few things to tick off that list, I think. All right, more with John Edward coming up. You want to cross over with your loved one, give us a call, 13-1065. We'll do more next. One Direction playing for you right now. You're listening to Kiss Breakfast. You're

0: Your number one hit music station, you're on Kiss, Mikey, Brooklyn, Amy Gerard, and...
1: John Edward crossing over.
0: Yeah, straight out of our iHeart event last night, John Edward in the studio crossing over with you.
2: Hey, John, how do you know, like, because you're surrounded by people now, like, how do you block anything in the room happening to anything on the phone? Or are they the same?
3: They're the same. I can't. Yeah, there's so many times where I'll be, like, doing a station like this and then I wind up reading a producer or somebody that's in sales.
2: So the phone call doesn't, it just makes no difference to what you get.
3: No, like, they see an opportunity to connect and come through, and they're going to, they'll take that.
2: Yeah, so it doesn't matter our physical location almost.
3: No.
2: Yeah.
3: Not at all.
0: So these people out here haven't been annoying you? They haven't...
3: I mean, it's happened in the past.
0: Yeah.
3: I always tell people, like, if it's for you, just acknowledge it. Because sometimes after the fact, somebody goes, oh, wait, that was for me.
0: Well, let's see. Chris, this is for you. You're on with John Edward. Go for it.
4: Hey, John. How are you?
3: Good, Chris. How can I help you?
4: Man, I just want to connect to my dad.
3: Okay, Chris, I'm not sure I can be able to connect with your dad, but just think about everything that I'm saying, living or past, and if something makes sense, just kind of validate it from that standpoint. The first thing I'm seeing is the month of August. So that means that there's got to be either a birthday anniversary connected to you and the family in the month of August. And I kind of also feel like there's somebody who passed from cancer. So I don't know if that's your dad, but somebody showed me they passed from cancer. Where's that?
4: That's my dad's brother.
3: Okay. And was he one of three kids or one of three boys?
4: Yes.
3: Okay. And then where's the person that might have left the family, was away for a bit, and then came back? Meaning either they physically left, like left the country, went away and came back.
4: Yep.
3: Or maybe they kind of like left the family and then later came back emotionally.
4: Yeah, that's my uncle who's overseas.
3: Okay. Is he connected to your mom's side though?
4: No.
3: So he... Okay, hold on. So that uncle's living?
4: Yeah.
3: Okay. What's the female connection to your dad then that I would see that? Like, how is that connected?
4: That's my dad's sister, my auntie.
3: Okay. And then if I said to you, you said your name's, I forgot your name, I'm so sorry.
0: Chris. Oh, Chris.
3: Chris. Is there like a middle name with an M, or somebody like Matthew or Mike? Where's the M name?
4: As in like a cousin or anything like that?
3: Think directly to you first. Who's the M around you?
4: My wife.
3: Okay. Because I need to acknowledge the M directly to you. So have there been like children born in the family since your dad passed?
4: Yeah.
3: Okay. And was there a question that somebody wanted to know, like, do they see the kids growing up? Are they participants in our lives?
4: Yeah.
3: Okay. Because I kind of feel like I'm supposed to acknowledge, like, I know that they do. My mom passed in 1989. My son was born in 2002. And I know factually and from a professional standpoint that they're connected to us. And then is there some type of like marking that's on your arm? Like, did somebody have any type of like scarring or marking or a tattoo that's on their arm somewhere?
4: Yeah, that's me.
3: Okay. And I'm just curious, I'm getting it on my right side. So I don't know if you have it on your right side, but it's like to tell people like how I'm actually getting that. And I feel like I'm supposed to congratulate you on what's happening with your living arrangements. So I don't know if your view got better or if your like office view got better or if your house view got better, but something looks nicer to me. What's the shift in your view?
4: I moved out of home. I have a family now. And yeah, you mentioned someone came along, which was my son, which was last year.
3: Okay. And then is Nathaniel part of your family or Nate part of your family? Or am I supposed to say that that's a friend of your dad's?
4: I've never heard that name before.
3: I want you to remember the name.
4: Associated.
3: That's okay. I want you to remember the name either Nate or Nathaniel. Not Natalie, but Nate.
4: Okay.
3: Or Nathaniel. And then the baby that didn't make it here, sometimes miscarriages and stuff kind of happen in life. The energy of that child is with the family as well. Okay?
4: Okay.
3: All right. I hope that helps.
0: Good on you, mate. Okay. Chelsea is on. You're on with John Edward. Hello.
5: Hi,
3: Chelsea.
5: Hi, I'm hoping to connect to my brother who died.
3: Wait. Hold on. Don't tell me. Yeah. Chelsea, is somebody now pregnant in the family?
5: Sorry?
3: Is somebody now pregnant in the family?
5: Not that I know of.
3: Okay. No. So I'm going to just put this out there. I know I'm live on the radio, but I'm getting the feeling of congratulations and announcing that you're going to be hearing somebody's going to be having a baby.
5: Okay.
3: So this wasn't just told to you from someone recently?
5: No.
3: Okay.
5: No.
3: You're hearing it here first. He's going to be having a baby.
5: Okay.
3: So this wasn't just told to you from someone recently?
5: No.
3: Okay. No. You're hearing it here first. I'm just letting you know.
6: Exclusive.
3: You're hearing this here first. And then where? Who had the

0: I don't know, I feel like I'm doing something mobile, like I'm moving. So was there any type of like marathon or some type of like hike that you guys went on?
1: Yeah, I was really scared of heights and we went to the snow. I don't know if that's what someone said.
0: Okay, I don't know where that is.
1: Is that what you mean?
0: I don't know. I feel like I'm going on a hike. I feel like I'm going on a long walk, or I'm going on a place where I'm like traversing someplace, not just taking a walk in the street. So I feel like there's something about that. And then you must have another brother figure. He's got another male friend that he wants me to highlight and say hello to.
1: Yeah, we do.
0: Okay. I'm seeing pink roses. When I see pink roses, that's the way of expressing the love. Mom's still here?
1: Yes.
0: You need to let your mom know, if she's not listening, you need to let mom know that he's okay.
1: Okay.
0: Okay? I hope that this helps.
1: Is there anything else?
0: No, except what I said earlier, that there's a baby coming.
2: Yeah, so it could be some good news, Chelsea. Yeah.
1: He had a baby. What have you done?
2: Say that again, Chelsea.
1: He has a little baby.
0: Oh, wait, he had the baby?
1: He was pregnant when he was diagnosed, and she was only little when he died.
0: Okay, so that's the baby he's talking about, because he's acknowledging seeing the baby, and I thought he was trying to tell me somebody's pregnant. Okay, so this is your brother's way of acknowledging that he sees his own child, so you can pass that on to the family.
1: Hey, thank you.
0: You're welcome.
2: Thanks, Chelsea. Very emotional in here right now. Yeah. Hey, John Edward, thanks so much, mate. If you want to see him when you're back here in Australia, you might as well just move here. Head to johnedward.net/events. Thanks so much.
0: Thanks, guys.
3: Thanks,
2: John. All right, change your tune. Croat Natter, hit a celebrity gossip is coming up for you soon. $1 million pop quiz on the way as well. Keep it right here on KISS. Good morning.
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10: Sydney traffic. East Vic LaRusso looking over Sydney traffic delays into Greystanes after a westbound accident just near Beresford Road. We've got traffic queues delayed back past James Bruce Drive. Now, a slow traffic trip in leading through Redfern, Cleveland and Elizabeth Street. Lane Cove, bus and car smash the highway and Longaville Road. 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Kiss cars today, top 10 to 22. Vic LaRusso first. Kiss traffic and weather together.
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13: Morning, I'm Brooklyn Ross. Two police officers have escaped with minor injuries after their police vehicle crashed and rolled in Guildford. They were responding to reports of men acting suspiciously in a car at about 5:30 this morning. Both officers have been taken to hospital for checks but are mostly okay. Five people are in custody over an alleged plot targeting Sunday's UFC event at the White House. The FBI alleges they plan to fly explosive-laden drones into buildings in the precinct. A man has been stabbed outside a home in Macquarie Fields overnight, now recovering in hospital. Meantime, a man will face court today over the kidnapping of a woman from St Clair yesterday morning. She was later found okay. And Aussies are being told to expect slower growth and more job losses after the Reserve Bank kept interest rates on hold yesterday. The RBA boss says growth and jobs should take a hit in coming months to curb inflation. Your sport check is coming up in a sec.
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13: History is with the Blues ahead of Game 2 of Origin tonight in Melbourne. New South Wales are always pretty dominant at the MCG, winning four of their five matches there. Blues skipper Isaiah Yeo says his side's desperate to avoid another slow start.
16: All through rugby league, you go to NRL level, State of Origin, international, you need to get your start right. You don't want to be putting yourself on the back foot.
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13: Partly cloudy today with a top of 22 in our west, 22 degrees in the city. Tomorrow, mostly sunny and 23. On Friday, a possible shower and 22. Right now in the hills, it's 12 degrees. In Hurstville, it's 13. And we play Kiss's Million Dollar Pop Quiz every morning at 7 and 8. And all day while you work on Kiss 106.5.
18: Yeah, yeah. This is Kiss Breakfast.
19: Feel so good, getting what I want.
1: Yeah, thanks to Chemist Warehouse, Mikey, Brooklyn, Amy Gerard. Coming up in the next 15, we are sending you off campus all the way to Vancouver. 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
14: Celebrity news. Oh, you like that
18: gossip? Nicki Minaj has done a new interview on the Bryce Crawford podcast, and she's basically looking back at her music career and said that she'd rewrite a bunch of her songs if she could, which she obviously can't. But the reason is because she said a lot of the music culture of that time, like she was kind of came up in the era of like Lil Wayne, Drake, like that rap era. She said she helped shape like the culture which wasn't leading people toward God.
1: Quite
19: the opposite way, really.
18: Very religious and very political.
1: Yeah, she's a big Trump supporter.
18: She is.
1: Yeah.
18: So she says she was rather leading people toward money, status, and material things. So she wants to take responsibility for that. And here's what she said she regrets about her music in general.
20: I would have changed a lot of things that I said because I just don't like the idea of thinking that these people will now grow up wanting to change themselves. That's what I think is very demonic about the industry as a whole, is that it makes people feel that they're never enough.
1: Demonic.
19: Demonic is an interesting word, isn't it?
13: Yeah. All the money that she made from these demonic songs, I wonder if she's just going to hand that to the church
1: like
13: now.
1: This one.
21: Unless you got buns, hun.
22: Oh my gosh. Look at her butt.
18: Is she another one with BBL? She's got a fake butt, right?
1: Surely.
18: Yes. It's very
1: well, that's ungodly. Get that taken out.
19: Well, maybe it's real. Who knows?
18: But also, isn't she married to a sex offender?
23: Oh. Who's that? I don't know.
24: That is correct.
18: Yeah, that's ungodly.
1: Okay.
18: Some may argue.
24: And correct, like, she has a BBL.
18: She does, both. Yeah.
24: But our eyeballs kind of knew that, right?
19: It's real or it's fake?
24: No, BBL. It's
18: Brazilian
24: fake.
18: Butt lift. Yeah. Mm.
1: So, real fake.
18: Oh, yeah.
1: What's the next story?
18: J-Lo has opened up about her divorce from Ben Affleck, but more so about the fact that she finally had to sit with herself and do some self-reflecting after 6 engagements, 4 marriages and 4 divorces.
19: Yes.
18: It was after this most recent split from Ben Affleck where she finally had to go, okay, what are you doing wrong?
19: Some self-reflecting. It's always good when there is like consistent behavior.
18: Yeah, and sometimes it does take one relationship or you don't realize and then the penny drops one day and you go, hang on, I am contributing to this too. You can't just point the finger at everyone your whole life. So this is what she said on the Smartless podcast.
25: Comes a point where it's all so puzzling and wrong where you have to sit there. And after my last divorce, I just sat there and I was like, I canceled my tour and I sat there and I was just like, you need to figure yourself out.
26: Mm-hmm.
25: What is going on with you? Forget about everybody else.
18: So I think that it's really important when you have a breakup that you have to grieve because a lot of people do the distracting, right? They go out, they try and meet people. What do they say? The best way to get over someone is get out of someone else.
19: Yeah.
18: But like that, you genuinely, for however long it takes, you do have to sit there and actually think, okay, what went wrong? How did I contribute? And I wonder for you, Mikey, who you're in a happy relationship now.
1: Me?
18: But you're the first person to say you've had a string of failed relationships as
1: complete and utter disaster.
18: So when, at what point did you sit there and go, am I at fault here as well? Like, what am I doing wrong?
19: I bet you he hasn't. He's like, always the women to blame,
18: now, get
19: right?
18: serious here. Like, at what point did you sit down and go, maybe I'm the problem? Or
19: high
18: to some
19: expectations.
18: Degree.
1: Yeah, no, well, you all laugh at me for my psychologist I have that apparently you're like, oh, he's got a Cert 3 in holistic health. I believe he's qualified, maybe a Cert 4.
19: No, I think a psychologist is great.
1: Yeah,
19: I men talking about their feelings are a really good thing.
1: Then I just went through it. So you're asking what was wrong with me.
18: Well, at what point did you sit there and go, okay, I need to sort my shit out before I get into another relationship?
1: Yeah, I think after the last one, which was about 5 years ago.
18: And is that when you got the psychologist and started doing that work on yourself?
1: Yeah, and it was basically that I was, I think I'd chased...
18: the wrong thing?
19: Drama?
1: Well, actually, if you really want to know, I did. I dated someone who was very dramatic.
19: Yes.
1: BPD is the diagnosis, so that's not great.
19: Yes.
1: And then after that, I went for someone the complete opposite.
19: Yes.
1: But we never truly connected.
19: Because there was no drama, right? And that's what you were fueled by?
1: And I think I was guarded as well.
18: Yeah, but okay, you also then didn't work out the problem. You just went, that didn't work. I'll go the complete opposite now. That didn't work.
1: No.
18: So that's when you needed to go, okay, what is going to work here?
1: Yeah, so some sort of middle ground.
18: Yep.
1: And
18: you found that?
1: Connect more and open your feelings up.
18: Yes. So what was your...
1: What's coming up?
18: What was... Yeah. No, one more question. One more question.
19: He's getting antsy.
18: I think it's an important conversation. Yeah. One more question. Sure. Yeah. So what would you say was your biggest downfall in those failed relationships that you had?
1: Ah, that if I did chase the wrong thing, instead of communicating, I just sort of went along with it. Should have left earlier. But you know that whole
19: communication,
1: which
19: is
1: funny.
19: Communication.
1: I talk for a living, but sometimes it's just really hard to communicate.
19: Yeah.
1: So. Yeah.
18: One of the most important things in relationships, and well done for working on yourself, Mikey.
1: Well, you can thank my psychologist with a cert 3 and a holistic
18: health. Can we get him on one day? I'll need to meet this bloke.
0: Oh, imagine.
19: They're not allowed to tell you anything, but
1: you know what gets me? I've been going there for years now. I only go like once a month. I'm not mental, don't worry. And he writes everything down. And I'm like, he'd have a stack of notes on me. I'd love to know what's written there.
18: Ask for him.
1: Just dickhead underlined.
18: You'd be in touch. Can't help this guy.
19: Lost cause.
1: Thanks for that. I really enjoyed it. Okay, Kiss is sending you off campus all the way to Vancouver with United Airline flights, accommodation, spending money, plus party in the real TV show locations. Call now, 131065, to play and puck off to Canada.
0: What'd you say?
1: Puck off to Canada.
0: Puck off.
19: Yeah.
1: If it didn't get beeped, it wasn't beeped. We'll play right after this. Kiss Breakfast. Mikey Brooklander, Amy Gerard. Morning.
2: Let's get the party started. See you at the bar, you was hardly talking. That's when I knew that your heart was scarring. Friends to lovers need a part to star in. Like, wait, babe, let me

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1: 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You're on Kiss. Mikey, Brooklyn, Amy Gerard, and our $1 million pop quiz is coming up in the next 15 minutes. So keep it right here.
2: Kiss breakfast. Fuck off.
3: Watch me set the bed on fire.
1: Oh, how good is this? Now, I know you're obsessed with the show off campus.
4: Yes.
1: You're up to watching it how many times?
4: I've only watched it twice, but okay. I will go back for a third and possibly a fourth.
1: All right. Well, we want to give you a trip to Vancouver, right, in Canada, where you can stay and party in the real locations from the show off campus. But you've got to play our puck off, all right? So we're going to get two callers on air. You're going to take it in turns to name things in a category. Amy will give you the category in a moment. So first to stumble or get it wrong, gone. If you're still standing, you're in the draw for the holiday. Shall we meet our contestants?
4: Yes.
5: Yeah.
1: All right. Rebecca. Hello. Good morning.
4: Hey, Rebecca.
6: Hello. Good morning.
1: Yeah. Good luck. Sophie, you are our second contestant. Good morning.
4: Morning, Sophie.
7: Good morning.
1: All right. One of you's got to go first. I picked you up first, Rebecca. So you will be the first to fire off after the three little beep, beep, beep, okay? And Amy will give you the category, and then you've got to jump in, Sophie, then it's back to you, Rebecca, and so on, okay?
6: Yep.
1: Well, good luck.
4: Yep.
1: Here we go. Let's hear our category, Amy.
4: All right, good luck, girls. The category is Native Australian Animals.
1: Mm. Oh, okay, that's quite easy. All right, let's get you ready. Here we go. Let's hear from you, Rebecca.
6: Kangaroo.
7: Koala.
6: Platypus.
7: Quokka.
6: Kookaburra.
1: Keep going. Yeah, we had a stumble. It's Sophie. Sophie, you are the winner.
8: Sophie,
1: well done.
8: You got it.
6: Yay.
1: Yeah, sorry,
4: well done,
1: Rebecca.
4: Sophie.
1: Yeah, you took forever there. Enough. Yeah, we got to be fair, right? So, hey, Sophie, congratulations.
7: Thank you.
1: Yeah, no worries.
4: So exciting.
1: It could be you going to Canada. Have you been to Canada?
4: I've never been to Canada, but I would only want to go for this trip.
1: Oh, yeah. I mean, okay, so snowy peaks, vibrant cities.
8: I love it, yes.
4: I know.
1: Discover Canada your way with United Airlines. 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Another chance to puck off and go to Canada is coming up again tomorrow. Okay, 10 to 8 right now. A big game on tonight in Melbourne, Brooklyn.
8: The State of Origin Rugby League State of Origin is on tonight, of course, yes. Yeah. And we have a few tickets to give away, right?
1: We do. Call right now if you want to be there, 131065. And as the game goes down tonight, look, it always fires up NRL fans. It's a battle of the states, you know, New South Wales and Queensland. We're about to have our own little battle between a New South Welshman and a Queenslander live on air. We're going to get these two to just go at each other. We're doing that next right here. You're on Kiss Breakfast. Good morning.
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10: It's Vic LaRusso. Looking over Sydney this morning, Lane Cove, all lanes of the Pacific Highway, now Longaville Road open after an earlier accident. Ermington Smash, Stillwater Road southbound at the Parramatta River. We've got delays on the M4 from the Prospect Highway. The M2 slow eastbound into the Lane Cove Tunnel. Reduce the duration of your cold this winter. 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
11: 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How we doing? It's Gordy. Hi. So, our Blues, they are going to be laying down them big hits tonight in Origin Game 2. But before then, we have the biggest hits in

0: right next to old school anthems from Kistory. I'm pressing play on the hottest music in Sydney. 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
10: 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Partly cloudy today, 22 in our west and the city. Million Dollar Pop Quiz coming up very soon. 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You're

0: State of Origin 2 is on tonight in Melbourne. It's going to be a big one, right, guys?
1: Absolutely. The Blues could win it all tonight, right?
2: Oh, yeah, and then it's just a dead rubber and yeah. No one cares. Okay, so with it on tonight, we thought we'd put two diehard fans, one from New South Wales, one from Queensland, head-to-head to fight it out. We've got Kiss's very own Corey Oates, who used to play for Queensland. Hello, mate. Good morning.
3: I just can't wait for us to flog them. Put them in their place and get the job done and bring it home to Brisbane where we're going to win it all.
2: All right. Well, joining you is a giant New South Wales fan, our listener, JC. Good morning, JC.
4: How are we?
2: Good, man.
1: A lot of people know you from social media, right? You see your videos and you think you are the biggest New South Wales fan there is.
4: Of course. No doubt.
2: All right. Well, tell us, mate. We're going to start with you. Why do you think New South Wales are going to win tonight?
4: I'll just keep it nice, short and simple so the Queenslanders don't get confused with words. Queensland f***ing shit.
2: Oh, that's
3: it. Is that it? Is that all you got, champion?
4: Right, if I speak too many words, they'll get confused. They can't understand English.
3: That just shows you why they're going to lose. What isn't there to like about Queensland? Mate, our fate is way better than yours. Our team's way better. And you know what? For some reason, these words really hurt New South Wales people.
4: What the f*** does Queensland have to offer?
3: What do you mean?
4: The Gold Coast? There's nothing gold about the Gold Coast. The only thing gold about the Gold Coast is the people's team, mate.
3: How many have you won in a row? One, two, maybe three?
4: Queensland is that much of a shithole, you have to come and recruit from New South Wales, mate.
3: Mate, why does everyone leave your state to come live here? They don't ever go back.
4: Guys play under the table.
3: They come here for a weekend, mate, and
4: Golden
3: then they don't go back.
4: Queensland, Corey.
3: Are you not swearing because they're
4: going to take away your paycheck for promoting that shit state?
3: Hey, no, mate, I get paid either way, pal.
2: Is there one good thing you could say about Queensland, JC?
4: Yeah, I'm just glad it's not in New South Wales.
2: All right. Corey, one good thing.
3: My son likes the colour blue. That's about it.
2: Oh, okay. Hey, all right, let's get a prediction then. Corey, what's it going to be tonight?
3: Because I'm a realist and I actually played the game, unlike JC here. But, look, I think it's going to be a pretty good game. I don't think New South Wales will play as bad as they did again in the first game. So I'm going to go, look, I think it'll be 18-12, sort of six points in it.
4: I think he's got no idea what the f*** he's going on about. I think in game two, Melbourne, it's going to be... high-scoring affair. I'm going to say New South Wales 34 to 22.
2: Okay.
3: Right.
2: Any parting words to each other?
4: Yeah, Queensland.
3: Please don't ever come to Queensland, JC.
4: I've been and I will never return.
3: Oh, so you've been here. Look at that, hey.
4: Yeah.
3: Even JC comes to Queensland. Look at that, pal. Thanks, I had to get paid to go to New South Wales. I only went there because I was getting paid. Huh? You didn't come here because you...
2: Hang on, JC. What did you do when you went to Queensland? Where did you go?
4: I just went to Cavill Avenue.
3: Yeah. He went to the place you just sprayed. Look at that. That's smart.
2: All right, JC.
1: Thank you, boys.
2: Corey Oates.
1: Play nice.
2: Enjoy the game tonight. See you guys.
4: Queensland, you f***ing dogs. You don't deserve to be a part of Australia. Go make your own country. F*** off.
2: All right.
0: Oh, my God.
2: Okay. Hey, right now, we are giving you your State of Origin tickets. Let's do it. And Omar, you're going tonight. Woo! Well done.
5: Yeah, baby.
2: All right, next.
0: George, yeah. You have a double pass tonight.
1: Off to the MCG.
6: Yeah, baby. Come on.
2: Yeah. Bianca, you are going to State of Origin.
7: Yeah! Woo! Woo!
0: All right, Angela, you've got a double pass to the State of Origin.
8: Woo! Thank you so much.
2: Enjoy. Antonia, you're off to Origin tonight.
8: Yay, thank you.
1: How many tickets are we giving away?
2: Oh, we'll just keep going. Let's
0: Richard,
2: do more.
0: Richard, you've got a double pass to the State of Origin tonight too.
8: Yes, thank you.
2: And I'm going to do one more here. Tanya, you're going.
0: Oh, so good.
2: You're going to thank us or what?
0: She's gone.
1: She's
0: Tanya.
1: Overwhelmed.
2: You there?
0: Oprah then.
8: Thank you. Get it
2: going. Hey, congratulations. Are you going or what are you going to do with our tickets we just given you?
8: Well, I'm going to go. I'm going to send my husband and my son.
0: Oh, how selfless.
8: Definitely.
0: That's beautiful.
2: She just wants a night at home without them.
0: Yeah, that's true.
2: Well done, Tanya. People there. Enjoy your State of Origin if you're going tonight or watching. We'll be going to bed so we can wake up and entertain you very early tomorrow morning. Okay, $1 million pop quiz. Call now if you want to play. 13 1065. Kiss.
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4: Sydney traffic. It's Vic LaRusso looking over Sydney this morning through Hammondville, the M5 broken down semi approaching Heathcote Road, Auburn accident, Rawson and St Hilliers Road, Ermington, Silverwater Road southbound at the Parramatta River, the M4 slow from the Prospect Highway and the M2 eastbound to the Lane Cove Tunnel remaining heavy. 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
7: Morning, I'm Brooklyn Ross. A man will face court today accused of kidnapping a 23-year-old woman from a Sydney home yesterday. Police say the 35-year-old man was with two other blokes when they stormed a home in St Clair, assaulted the woman and bundled her into a car. Officers tracked the car down to a property in Granville where the injured woman was found inside a car. Investigators have spent the night at the scene of a fatal unit fire in Bonnyrigg. Police pulled an elderly man from the burning home at around 5:20 last night, but he couldn't be saved. A major win for the childcare sector. The government's confirmed it'll subsidise the wages of childcare workers for at least two more years, equivalent to a 15% pay rise. Five people have been arrested over an alleged thwarted plot targeting the UFC event at the White House. And the Weather Bureau has officially declared an El Nino, meaning a higher risk of drought, heatwaves and bushfires over summer. Your sport check in a sec.
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7: The wait is almost over for Origin fans. 90,000 are expected at the MCG tonight to see if Queensland can keep the series alive. 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
7: Partly cloudy today with a top of 22 in our west, 22 degrees in the city. Tomorrow, mostly sunny and 23. On Friday, a possible shower and 22. Right now in the hills, it's 12 degrees. In Hurstville, it's 13. 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
2: 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Your chance at $1 million right now. You're in the draw instantly. Rachel, good morning.
30: Hi.
0: Morning.
30: Oh, my God. Morning.
7: Rachel, yeah. If you won the $1 million, would it change your life, do you reckon?
30: Absolutely, 100%. Mm. I would fly my parents out here. I haven't seen them for 8 years.
2: You sound like you're from London, eh?
0: You're from England.
30: I'm from the north of England, yes. Oh,
0: so nice. And you haven't seen your parents for 8 years. That must be so hard.
2: Well, good luck. Even $1,000, which you're up for right now, could help with your flights. Yes. Amy's your quiz master. Let's go.
0: All right. Good luck, Rach. Question number one. Which sport does Taylor Swift's fiancé, Travis Kelce, play professionally?
30: NFL.
0: Who is older, Harry Styles or Shawn Mendes?
30: Shawn Mendes.
0: What was rapper Tupac's surname?
30: Shakur.
0: Yep. Hate That I Made You Love Me is a new song by which pop superstar?
30: Pass.
0: Finish the title of this movie. Cloudy with a Chance of...
30: Meatballs.
0: Which nationality is Messi singer Lola Young?
30: Pass.
0: Actor and podcaster Dax Shepard is married to which celebrity?
30: Kristen Bell.
0: Aussie presenter Gretel Colleen hosted which reality show from 2001 to 2007?
30: Gosh, pass.
0: Which DC movie starring Millie Alcock arrives this month?
30: Which
0: singer released a 2024 album called The Secret of Us?
30: Oh, pass, I don't know.
2: Yeah, that was Gracie Abrams.
0: Yeah, that was Gracie Abrams. Sorry. Harry Styles. No, that's so fine. Harry Styles is actually older than Shawn Mendes.
2: Yeah.
0: Tupac's last name was Shakur, which you got right. Hate That I Made You Love Me is Ariana Grande's new song. I thought you were going to get this because you're English. Lola Young is actually English.
2: Yeah.
0: Have you heard of her?
30: Oh, my gosh, really?
0: Yeah.
30: No, I've been out here for, like, forever.
0: Oh, well, yeah, of course. Gretel Colleen, she was the host of Big Brother.
2: Yeah, remember that? That was huge.
30: And
0: Millie,
30: oh, gosh.
0: Millie Alcock, she is starring in the new Supergirl movie.
2: All right, well, you're still in with a shot at $1 million, Rachel. Congratulations.
30: Thank you, guys.
2: No
30: Thank you
2: worries.
30: So much.
2: Okay, another chance coming up after 9 with Gordy, so keep it right here.
0: Yeah, and listen, there's more drama going down in the mums group chat. And
2: oh, you love them.
0: I'm going to read you something. I feel like it's a bit of a doozy.
2: Okay, that's next. 8:15 the time right now. You're on Kiss Breakfast. By the way, Deal or No Deal and Millionaire Hot Seat weeknights from 6:30 on Channel 10.

0: 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Thanks to Chemist Warehouse, Mikey, Brooklyn, Amy Gerard.
1: So last week I brought up that, you know, there's lots of these WhatsApp group chats, mum chats, none of which you and Brooklyn are in.
2: Thank God. It would be weird if we were.
1: But it was really cool because we got lots of calls in. You know, I shared the dilemma and lots of people called in with their advice and support. And I guess that's what these mum groups and WhatsApp chats are all about. So I've got another one.
0: Okay, 131065, get ready to call in. Let's hear another one today out of the mum's WhatsApp group chat. Here we go, Amy.
1: Okay, I feel like my own mum could have written this. As you all know, my eldest is 14. She's well and truly doing the teenager thing of being moody all the time and never wanting to hang out with us. But she's also become quite cagey about where she's going and who she's seeing. She's always hung out with her girlfriends from school on the weekends, but recently she started getting home later than usual and has also started having a few more sleepovers. She tells me she's just hanging out with the usual girls, but if I ask what they did or where they went, she gets huffy and storms upstairs. Is that you, Amy Cop? Here's where I did something that I'm not proud of. When she was out the other night, I snuck into her room and I read her diary. As I suspected, it was all there and she has been seeing a boy.
2: Oh.
1: And they've been doing things that I didn't think my little girl would be doing just yet.
0: Yeah, right.
1: I don't think she's lost her virginity, but they've definitely been getting frisky. Mm. I'm not sure what to do. I really want to sit her down and have an open conversation about this, but I'm not supposed to know that this boy even exists. I really want to make sure she's being safe and not getting into any dangerous situations, but I also don't want her to know that I broke her trust and read her diary. Mm. However, she is only 14. Ladies, what should I do? Boys, what should I do?
0: Well, 131065, reading the diary.
1: Listeners, what should she do?
0: Yeah, Colleen, what's your opinion? It's a huge invasion of privacy, Amy. Oh. What do you think?
1: Well, I can say this literally happened to me.
0: All right.
1: I was 15 years old and I was probably a moody teen who was also quite cagey. My mum and dad knew that I had a boyfriend, but I wasn't very forthcoming on facts and things that I was getting up to with said boyfriend. And so one night after I'd gone to bed, my mum read my ICQ history.
0: Oh, I remember that.
2: Oh, yeah.
1: Yeah, she read my ICQ history and she sat me down the next day and she said, hey, so she just fell on her sword and she was really honest about it. And she said, I know you're sexually active now and you're going on the pill.
0: Oh, okay. So that was her way of dealing with it.
1: I was like, how dare you? That's an invasion of my privacy. And she said to me, listen, it is my job as a parent to keep you safe.
0: Yeah.
1: And I am far too young to be a grandma. No, she didn't say that, but she was very much like, I know you weren't going to tell me. Mm. So I did what I thought was the right thing and in your best interest, and we're going to get you on the pill.
2: And look, it is a good lesson for every child growing up to not leave your diary hanging around. Don't leave your ICQ open. Like, yes, you have to make sure to protect that from people.
0: So what should this mum do? Similar to what your mum did?
1: Absolutely. I would just be straight up and really honest with her and tell her that you read the diary because you weren't getting anything out of her.
0: Yep.
1: And that she's just wanting to put some measures in place. And, I mean, if they're getting frisky, the next step, that's not far off.
0: So be supportive. Put her on the pill.
1: Yeah, absolutely.
0: All right, what do you think? 131065, what should this mum do? Maybe you have read your kid's diary as well. We want to hear from you. 131065. Let's get your calls happening right after this. You are on Kiss.

0: Your number one hit music station. You are on Kiss. Mikey, Brooklyn, Amy Gerard. All right, we're doing the mum chat group thing here again, Amy. So you're on all these WhatsApp groups, aren't you?
1: I am, even though I don't need to be as much anymore. I'm just staying in there in case I need to add in my own dilemma, right?
0: Yeah, and today's dilemma.
1: Yes, this mum has, I guess, kind of breached her daughter's privacy. She's gone in, she's read her daughter's diary. Now, she's done that because she's getting nothing out of her teenager.
0: Yeah.
1: And she's discovered that there is a boy. Whoa, shock horror.
0: Yep.
1: Girls at 14, they're a bit boy crazy. The daughter's actually getting a little bit frisky with the boy, and now the mum does not know what to do.
0: All right. What do you think? 131065. So she'd have to admit that she's gone through the diary, or just let it go, or follow her or something. I don't know.
1: Stalk her.
0: Yeah. Cass is on. Hi, hey, good Cass. Morning.
2: Good morning.
0: What do you reckon?
2: Okay. She needs to rip off that Band-Aid.
1: Yes.
2: And own up to it. Invading her privacy, laying up long-term pros and cons. Mm. If she goes and gets pregnant or something like that, she's going to massively regret not owning up to it and just saying something.
0: That's a good point.
1: And even the fact that this daughter has not even introduced the boy to the family, like she doesn't even know who the guy is. Yep. Like, you're not going to not tell her that you've read the diary, you know, in fear of upsetting her and, you know, hurting her feelings, when you don't even know this guy that she's out hanging out with.
0: But what about with that invasion of privacy thing? You said your mum read your ICQ. How did you
1: feel
0: in that moment, though? Like, did you just get over it? It's like, oh, well.

0: Number one. Okay?
1: Yeah.
0: Number two, she's getting locked in the house for a year at least. Minimum 1 year.
2: Minimum.
0: Can't leave the house.
2: Can she go to
1: the house?
2: Can't really go to the school then.
1: Yeah.
0: Mate, what I'll do, I won't just read the diary. I'll read the diary twice just to make sure.
2: Yeah, okay. All right.
1: Adam's going to print out photos and laminate it.
2: Now, Amy, is this the kind of stuff that just doesn't work at all because you end up rebelling, right?
1: I was going to say, Adam's gone. But yeah. I was going to say, I had a really, really strict dad, exactly like Adam. Maybe, I mean, I didn't get locked in the house, but he was a police prosecutor.
2: Yeah.
1: And I'm telling you now, teenagers are like, they're cutthroat and they're very smart. My parents used to think that they were dropping me off at youth group, right? And I'm going to hang out with, like, godly people, yeah. And I would walk in and then walk straight out and go into the back bush where there was an illegal bonfire going on and party. So, like, we will pull the wool over your eyes.
2: Yeah. And you rebel.
1: I rebelled. Like if you, I was so naughty. Yeah,
2: okay. Michelle, hi.
1: Hi, Michelle.
3: Hi.
2: What do you think about reading the diary to begin with?
1: Yeah.
3: Look, I probably wouldn't read it. I had a diary growing up and I had really strict parents.
2: Yep.
3: And I had my whole teenage life in this diary.
1: Yeah.
3: If they would have read it, I would have died.
1: Yeah. But were you a good girl, Michelle? Like, did you give your parents a reason to read it?
3: Yeah, possibly. Yeah. Yes.
2: Okay. So you think it's the wrong thing to even read the diary. So how does she handle it now she's read the diary?
3: Look, I still have this diary and there are some very funny situations in there.
2: Yep.
3: However, I will say if I found a change in my child's demeanour or in how, you know, whatever, more around their demeanour and their confidence and just feeling unsafe, then I would definitely, as a parent, feel responsible to go and read that diary.
2: Okay. All right. Well, it's done now. She's read it. One last one here. Mary, what do you think the mum needs
1: Mary.
2: To do?
4: I think she just definitely needs to be open. I think trust is a two-way street.
1: Yes.
4: Trust is given to the child, but the child also needs to learn to trust the parents.
1: Yep.
4: I think it's really important to have that open relationship and show the child that, yeah, we're concerned, but that's the reason why I read the diary, because you're not giving me any information, but I want you to be able to talk to me about these things and I want to help you where I can and know that you're safe. And, I think it's really important to have that relationship. I've got two girls and I've done that with mine and you know, it's been great. They've come to me with things where most parents don't have that opportunity. But, yeah, if you're open from the beginning with them and just build that trust.
1: That's
4: but it's got to be two ways.
1: That's really the pivotal moment for me and my dad as well. Like, I think I got caught sneaking out and he sent, like, a police car around looking for
2: me. Did he?
1: Yeah, and I was hanging out at some Macca's. And it kind of all came to a head one night, 1 a.m. in the morning, and he kind of said, right, me being as strict as I am is obviously not working because you're just rebelling harder. I will be more lenient if you always tell me the truth.
2: Gotcha.
1: And it was like this mutual respect.
2: Yep.
1: And it from then onwards, it was
2: Oh, you were
1: really
2: an
1: well.
2: Angel after that, weren't
1: I
2: you?
1: I mean, yeah. An angel, I don't know, but much better.
2: All right. Hey, still to come, your final calls on 131065 if you want to have a chat. Gordy's got a $1 million pop quiz coming up for you really soon as well. And what about this? There's a way you can do all your online shopping without spending a cent. And we're going to hear about that coming up in the next 10 right here on KISS. Mikey, Brooklyn, Amy Gerard, morning.
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18: It's Nick LaRusso looking over Sydney this morning. Blacktown, broken down car, Sunny Hot Road, Main Street. In Auburn, the accident we reported off Rawson Street clear just near St Hilliers Road, but traffic's back to Granville. Delays Ermington, Stillwater Road, Parramatta Road and the M5 slow, Heathcote Road toward the M5 East, then moving nicely to the airport. 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The Kiss cars, top temps off 20 to Nick LaRusso for Kiss Traffic and Weather together.
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17: Morning, I'm Brooklyn Ross. Five people are in custody after the FBI stopped a planned drone attack at the UFC event at the White House. Court documents say the plan involved explosive drones and snipers targeting crowds fleeing the chaos. The FBI says it moved in last week after a tip-off from a worried mother led to the arrests. A man in his 80s has died after being pulled from a burning unit in Bonnyrigg overnight. Police and firefighters rushed to Brown Road just after 5 o'clock, finding smoke pouring from the building. The cause isn't yet known. Police have charged a man after a 23-year-old Sydney woman was kidnapped from her home in St Clair yesterday. Police say three armed men broke in, assaulted her and left in two stolen Commodores. The woman later found in one of them at Granville. And a win for tens of thousands of childcare workers. The government's agreed to keep a subsidy to maintain higher salaries. Your sport check in a sec.
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17: History is with the Blues ahead of Game 2 of Origin tonight in Melbourne. New South Wales are always pretty dominant at the MCG, winning four of their five matches there. Blues skipper Isaiah Yeo says his side's desperate to avoid another slow start.
22: All through rugby league, you go to NRL level, state of origin, international, you need to get your start right. You don't want to be putting yourself on the back foot.
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17: Partly cloudy today with a top of 22 in our west, 22 degrees in the city. Tomorrow, mostly sunny and 23. On Friday, a possible shower and 22. Right now in the hills, it's 12 degrees. In Hurstville, it's 13. And we play Kiss's Million Dollar Pop Quiz every morning at 7 and 8 and all day while you work on Kiss 106.5. You want
7: my kisses? Yeah, your number one hit music station for Chemist Warehouse. This is Kiss Breakfast. Gordy has just walked in, lazy of him, but he is ready to do the next million-dollar pop quiz that's coming up.
17: What time do you want him to be here? It doesn't start till 9.
7: There's a thing called preparation for your radio
17: show.
7: Yeah,
17: it's got 20 minutes.
7: It's mental. Oh, they're going to go get him. It's outrageous, yeah. Yes, oh, sorry, Crichton. No,
24: yeah. I'm in the studio, yeah. I actually believe Gordy probably got here earlier than you this
7: morning. Sorry.
24: He probably was
7: earlier
24: having a
7: earlier than me. Here he comes, Gordy.
24: Yeah.
7: What time did you get in here, Gordy?
25: 7 a.m.
7: Oh, I just saw 7
26: a.m. for a 10 a.m. start?
17: Good.
25: 7 a.m. I usually try and get here at 7:15.
26: What a
25: but,
26: guy.
25: Yeah.
7: Well, I take it back.
26: That's impressive.
17: Yeah, you should.
7: I just saw him walk in.
24: He's walking around.
25: Yeah, I've been in a meeting for the last half an hour.
7: Oh, good things. Oh, he's gone. Okay. Celebrity news. Oh, you like that gossip? Croat, no, what do you got?
24: Yeah, so Millie Bobby Brown, at the end of last year, or August of last year, welcomed a baby girl through adoption. Now, if you didn't know, Millie is married to Bon Jovi's son, Jake Bon Jovi.
17: Mm-hmm.
24: So she's only 22 years old. I don't believe she's got any sort of fertility issues, but she was talking on a new podcast interview about why she wanted to adopt as opposed to having a baby naturally. Take a listen.
27: Always wanted to adopt. It was always part of like my childhood dreams. Every time I was at home and I was, you know, 5-6 years old, my parents were like, you had your baby dolls, they were all adopted. I never had any of them myself. I never pretended I was pregnant. And it's not because I don't want that. I hopefully one day that's in my future. But for me, adoption was always a part of my future.
24: So basically when she was younger, like she always, her story she'd tell herself while playing with her dolls was like that she had these adopted dolls. So it's just something from a very young age she knew she always wanted to do. Yeah. Brooklyn, are you still considering adoption?
17: Yeah, definitely. I mean, it's one of the options. And I've always sort of thought, because, you know, when you grow up gay, you kind of think over the years, well, why are people gay? You know, like so many people are against it. And you're like, oh, is there a reason we are? And I kind of came to the conclusion that maybe gay people exist to look after children of, like, say their siblings have died.
7: Universe.
17: Like back in the, you know, caveman days or whatever.
7: I actually understand. I thought you were going woo-woo, but
17: it's not woo-woo. It's more like evolution. Why is there still gay people? And so I sort of think, well, maybe we are supposed to be adopting. But then there's also, on the other hand, this theory that, like, adopted people, the ideal, if a child needs to be adopted for whatever reason, they should be with their closest family members. Mm. Like, and not adopted by someone in a different country.
7: Yeah,
17: like
7: it's Brooklyn best. And his gay husband in the inner city.
17: Yeah. So, I don't know. I'm very torn about
24: how
17: the whole issue.
24: Because you've spoken about like surrogacy and adoption. Like, when are you actually thinking in timeline-wise that you're going to actually start putting all this into action?
17: It would have to be soon, like in the next couple of years.
24: Yeah.
17: Definitely.
24: And you've obviously had these chats with your husband, Damien, and you're both ready.
7: Not yet.
24: They say
8: you're never ready. Yeah.
17: I think that's it. When you get pregnant naturally, it's kind of just done.
8: Yes.
17: Whereas it's a lot of like you've got to really pay for it and tick all the boxes and do all that. So that's putting us off a bit.
24: It's very exciting for you, Brooklyn.
7: In a few years.
24: Hey, you might have seen this all over your socials. Jelly Roll and his wife, Bunny XO, have called it quits after 10 years of marriage. Now, Jelly Roll is that singer who you'd know for songs like this Liar.
17: Oh, that voice.
7: Maybe it's about her.
24: Well, he wrote this when they were happily married.
7: He knew deep down.
24: They were talking
7: liar.
24: About having kids and stuff.
8: He was like, ginormous.
24: Yeah, he lost something like, I can't remember the figure, if someone in one of the producers could look it up, but he lost something incredible, like over 100 kilos. Like, it was a huge amount of weight.
7: That's what it is.
24: Which I was going to say is interesting now that they've split, because don't they say one of the telltale signs that someone's either cheating or wants to break up with you is a big transformation.
8: Yeah, they all of a sudden
24: go
8: get
24: to the
8: in
24: gym.
8: Shape.
7: Yeah, he was 120 kilos, by the way.
24: He lost 120. Yeah, that's crazy.
7: But, I think that's what it is.
24: Yeah, neither of them have commented publicly on the split, but Bunny did the typical girl thing and she posted a cryptic message on her Instagram, basically a lingerie photo.
8: Oh.
24: And the caption was, she's getting her sparkle back.
8: Oh. She's already on the thirst traps.
7: Yeah. Well, he's already got another woman because remember discussed on the show, men don't break up with women unless they have another woman.
8: 100%. Yep.
24: Which has proven to be very true in all the instances I've known of across my life, which is just so like, oh, God, that bothers me.
7: He's lost the weight. He's picked up some younger, hotter model and now he's leaving.
24: But why can't men just be like, I need...
8: Decent guys.
24: And just like they stay in a relationship they're unhappy in because they're afraid to be alone.
7: Yeah.
24: How about just be alone and chance that you won't meet someone straight away? Yeah.
17: But
24: like
17: don't
24: you have to have crossover.
17: But don't women, if you're married to someone, you would want him to stay. You don't just want him to leave because he's got it's getting a bit rough.
24: No, if he's planning on leaving, but he's just like, he's starting to do the cheating and putting the feelers out there, I'd rather he break up with me before he actually
8: does. No man would ever do that.
17: No.
8: They would rather stay in a little loveless,
7: sexless, stale
8: marriage
24: until
8: than be
24: got
8: on
24: a
8: their own.
24: Guaranteed.
8: That's right.
24: Next move. And that is what cowards do.
8: Yes.
7: All right.
8: Wow. Look at Bunny XO. I mean,
24: great.
8: Her name sounds like a soy sauce, but she's hot.
24: Look at her. Soy sauce.
7: Hey, we're going to take your last calls coming up 13-1065. You want to have a chat? My favorite song playing right now on Kiss. And then Brooklyn. You got how we can do online shopping.
17: Yeah, you're going to love this, Amy.
8: Yes.
17: Online shop to your heart's content doesn't cost you anything.

0: All right, who here loves to online shop?
1: Me.
0: Yeah. My husband Damien loves it. Oh, if I ever bring it up, though, he's like, I don't have a problem. But I think you just, like, people like you, Amy, when you're buying stuff, do you feel like it makes you feel better just the act of buying it and knowing that it's coming? And
1: for me, it's receiving little gifts at my doorstep.
2: Acts of service. Now, it's a love language.
1: That I'm doing on myself.
0: So there's actually a medical term, oniomania, which is being addicted to online shopping.
2: Oh, wow.
0: And it's kind of like compulsive buying disorder. Now, maybe you don't have that.
1: I don't think I'm that far gone.
0: That's the extreme. But they say that it's the hit of dopamine you get from just pressing buy now, and it comes up, and you know, you get the invoice and all of that. That becomes addictive, same way as pokies might be addictive or drugs.
2: Yeah, it's the act of scrolling, looking, and picking.
0: Yes. Yeah. So, in South Korea, they have invented something very simple but potentially very effective. It's a website with lots of things you can buy, all different categories. You go on, click buy now, accepted, your order's away, but it's all fake.
1: Wait.
2: Would you do that?
0: There's no money spent. No. There's nothing coming to your door. It's just a fake website.
1: See, I think for me, the enjoyment of online shopping is you click purchase and then I'm excited waiting for my little present to arrive.
2: Yes.
1: Even though it's a present I've bought myself.
2: Yeah, so faking it wouldn't work. What's the most ridiculous thing you've bought or something recently?
1: Oh, honestly, I've had to stop, and I mean, doing this show has been really helpful because I go to bed early now, but I would quite often late night scroll, and sometimes at like 11, 12 p.m., I'm just checking out on anything and everything. Oh, yep. Botox in a bottle. Yep. Buy now. Apple Pay that. Apple Pay that. One night, I thought I'd bought my daughter a bike. I thought I'd bought her a wheel for her bike because one of her front wheels had gone flat.
2: Sure.
1: And then a week and a half later, an entire bike rocked up. And I was like, oh, no.
2: I think you do need this website.
0: Did you keep the bike for the kids?
1: Yeah, I did. I was like, surprise.
2: Extra bike.
1: New bike. Yeah.
2: All right, we're going to take your last calls. Anything on your minds at all, call through now, 131065.
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4: Looking over Sydney with a breakdown in Clyde, James Bruce Drive on the approach to Parramatta Road southbound, bumper to bumper Rosedale Interchange, all citybound approaches onto the Anzac Bridge, a crawl in Cremorne, citybound Military Road towards Warringah Freeway. It's slow moving, citybound for the M5 passing Henry Lawson Drive, Milperra. We are queued south down Silverwater Road, Ermington. 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Kiss cast today, partly cloudy, 22 across Sydney. It's Brittany Gorrell, first with Kiss, traffic and weather together.
5: 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How we doing? It's Gordy. Hi. So, our Blues, they are going to be laying down them big hits tonight in Origin Game 2. But before then, we have the biggest hits in

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10: 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Yeah, Sydney's number one hit music station, Kiss 106.5. Gordy's in and he has your next chance to become a millionaire with our $1 million pop quiz. Hey, partly cloudy today. Going to be partly cloudy down in Melbourne for Origin as well. Your last call's coming up, 13 1065. You want to have a chat? Good.

0: Your number one hit music station. You are on Kiss. You got Brooklyn. You got Mikey, Amy Gerard. Hello, hello, baby. You called. I can't hear a thing. Last calls now, 31065 with Sarah. Good morning.
1: Good morning. How are you?
0: Hello,
1: how
0: good. What do you want to chat about?
1: Just a comment with LeBron.
0: Oh, he doesn't. He doesn't want to date a stay-at-home mum.
2: He said he doesn't want to say. He doesn't want to date a stay-at-home woman.
0: Yes.
2: So,
0: which we're not quite sure if that's just a chick who
2: the
0: just stays at home.
2: The mum thing triggered me, so I'm like, shots fired, LeBron. Yeah. What do you want to say, Sarah? So, are you a stay-at-home mum?
1: I am not a stay-at-home mum, but I have children.
2: Yes.
1: And so I absolutely agree with what you're saying.
2: Yeah.
1: Would rather go to work any day of the week.
2: Yes.
1: However, there was a comment that he made that was at this time in his life. Now, he is a multi-millionaire.
2: Yes.
1: He would have chefs. He would have cleaners. He would have people to do all of that stuff, right?
2: Mm-hmm.
1: So I can kind of see where he's coming from.
0: Oh, so you're like, well, what's the chick going to do then? Like, there's nothing for her
1: Correct.
0: To do. Yeah.
1: So Correct.
2: Yeah, okay, that actually does make sense. So he probably wants somebody who's going to go out and have some, you know, maybe some sort of career, a bit of ambition.
0: Yep.
2: Because everything else is taken care of already.
0: I'd love to be a stay-at-home man, but without the children, though.
2: And with all the help.
0: Yeah, I just want to stay at home and get drunk all day.
2: You want to be a kept man, do you?
0: Yes. Yeah. Thanks for your call, Sarah.
2: Thanks,
0: have a good
2: Sarah.
0: Day.
1: No worries, thanks.
0: Hey, earlier we had John Edward on, right?
3: And
0: Chelsea was with him. Just have a listen to this.
3: There's a J name, Chelsea. Where's the J name?
4: Jay?
3: Yes, Jay.
4: James?
3: Okay. How is James connected to them?
4: Well, that was his middle name.
3: Okay, so if they give me a middle name, it's because usually there's somebody with the same first initial, same first name.
0: Okay, now Chelsea's just called back in. Hello.
2: Hey, Chelsea.
4: Hi. Hi, how are you?
0: What do you want to say?
4: I just was going to let you know that I worked out the connection with the J and the head injury, and I had an auntie who passed away with a brain tumour whose name was Judy.
2: So she must have been coming through.
5: See, this is what happens when you watch John Edwards on TV, you see everyone in the crowd go, oh, don't know. And then afterwards they figure it out and you're like yelling at the TV. Yeah. Like, think.
2: But you know what? When you're in the moment and you're speaking with them, like the adrenaline's pumping and you're just so overcome with emotion that you're not really thinking straight.
0: Well, that's it. How was that moment for you this morning with him, Chelsea? Did it really help?
4: I mean, it was quick, but it was nice to know that he was okay. And
2: I was very emotional. I could hear you getting emotional. Yeah. I was getting emotional.
0: It was
2: full
0: on.
2: Especially having lost so many people in your life, Chels.
0: Thanks for calling back in, Chelsea. And look, if you want to hear that and all the other people that he crossed over with, you can go and get our Kiss Breakfast podcast. That whole bit with John Edward is there. Okay, $1 million pop quiz back tomorrow. Got a double chance for you at 7 and 8. You can puck off to Vancouver. You all freak out when I do that.
2: I mean, I don't. I think you just really enjoy saying it.
0: I don't know what you mean.
2: Yeah, puck off.
5: Yeah, you like it too much.
2: He does.
0: Oh, puck off to Vancouver, will you? Sending you off campus, flights, accommodation, spending money, party at the real TV show locations. Keep a kiss all day. Gordy's got more chances to play Kiss's $1 million pop quiz.
5: Yeah.
0: You two.
2: Yeah.
0: Have a good day.
5: You too, Mikey. Have a lovely one.
0: And you listening. Ta-da.
5: Yeah,
2: see
5: bye.
2: You in the morning. Bye. Kiss. Kiss.
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29: 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Sydney traffic.
30: Looking over Sydney this cloudy morning, Warringa Freeway broken down motorbike northbound North Sydney passing the Harbour Tunnel. Expect delays to southbound over the Harbour Bridge. Unrelated. M4 Prospect speed double breakdown. It's eastbound at Reservoir Road on ramp in the breakdown lane. 60k speed drop. Recovering for the M7 northbound to Richmond Road after a crash earlier. 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It's Brittany Gorrell, first with Kiss Traffic and Weather together.
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0: Morning, I'm Brooklyn Ross. Two police officers have escaped with minor injuries after their police vehicle crashed and rolled in Guildford. They were responding to reports of men acting suspiciously in a car at about 5:30 this morning. Both officers have been taken to hospital for checks but are mostly okay. Five people are in custody over an alleged plot targeting Sunday's UFC event at the White House. The FBI alleges they plan to fly explosive-laden drones into buildings in the precinct. A man has been stabbed outside a home in Macquarie Fields overnight, now recovering in hospital. Meantime, a man will face court today over the kidnapping of a woman from St Clair yesterday morning. She was later found okay. And Aussies are being told to expect slower growth and more job losses after the Reserve Bank kept interest rates on hold yesterday. The RBA boss says growth and jobs should take a hit in coming months to curb inflation. Your sport check is coming up in a sec.
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0: The wait is almost over for Origin fans. 90,000 are expected at the MCG tonight to see if Queensland can keep the series alive. The Maroons have struggled there, where they've won just one of their past five games. Blues coach Laurie Daly thinks Mitch Moses' return could be crucial.
3: We've got every confidence in him that he'll make a difference to the team.
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0: Partly cloudy today with a top of 22 in our west, 22 degrees in the city. Tomorrow, mostly sunny and 23 on Friday, a possible shower and 22. Right now in the hills, it's 12 degrees. In Hurstville, it's 13. 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
5: Hey, how are ya? Wow, we're into Wednesday, midweek already. You got Gordy. How we doing? Hey, listen, one thing I'm going to promise you is we are making so many Kiss winners with this Kiss Million Dollar Pop Quiz.
6: Hey guys, my name's Bianca. What's up? I won the Kiss Million Dollar Pop Quiz.
5: Oh my God, coming out the back end of that pop quiz with instant cash, Bianca. Like, what a moment that was.
6: Thank you.
5: I want you to be the next Kiss winner. I want you to be the next Bianca. And I reckon you know your pop quiz smarts. The pop quiz is easy. It's just deciding what you're going to do with your $1 million when you win it. I'll give you answers on the air in minutes. Lock it, Kiss. Let's do music. Oh, my God. I'm doing Usher. And yeah, next. I'm doing Ariana now with Hey, Did I Made You Love Me on Kiss. Good morning.

0: mean, this Kiss music on point. Kiss new music, Teddy Swim. Mr. Know-it-all's coming in. Oh, yeah, we got to get you some old school. Britney. And by the way, anyone wanting to flip their life with $1 million, like $1 million is when you stop asking how much guacamole is. $1 million pub quiz.
1: Daddy, when are we playing the $1 million pub quiz?
0: 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You've got time, but stay on Kiss. Answers on the air in minutes.
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3: Looking over Sydney on this cloudy morning, the M4 motorway at Prospect, a broken down truck. It's eastbound approaching the Reservoir Road on ramp. They've dropped the speed limit to 60 k's an hour. In the city, a breakdown, the Carl Expressway coming onto the Harbour Bridge. An earlier breakdown at North Sydney delaying the Warringah Freeway for traffic coming out of the tunnel. 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The Kiss car's partly cloudy, tops at 22. It's Tim Govers first with Kiss Traffic and Weather together.
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0: Positive Vibes with Kiss On, your number one hit music station. You got Gordy. What are you going to do with $1 million? It's $1 million up for wins in the Kiss Million Dollar Pop Quiz.
1: I would definitely need to buy a house. 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
4: Gosh, private schools for my kids, I think. 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
0: Actually, you already do sound like a bit of a private school mum, I have to say. Okay. I'm off to cappuccinos with the girls and then Pilates. Mm.
4: And put your duvet in the melee.
0: I beg your pardon? 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I don't speak posh, but that sounds like a pickup line. My accountant says I'm technically a small country. Hey, I'm giving you answers to the Kiss Million Dollar Pop Quiz coming up in minutes, plus this. 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
7: Looking over Sydney on this cloudy morning at Cecil Hills, a crash, two cars involved, northbound on the M7 at Elizabeth Drive. At Gregory Hills, traffic lights are flashing yellow. Gregory Hills Drive at the Hermitage Way affecting all directions. And a breakdown at Prospect on the M4 motorways, eastbound at the Reservoir Road on-ramp. 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The Kiss cast are cloudy, tops of 22 in the city and in the west. It's Tim Govers first with Kiss Traffic and Weather together.
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0: get that you're a huge Kiss fan. 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Baby! 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Do it. And answers on the air in minutes. Maybe before I even play this coming up out of Dave and Tam's Rain Dance. Just Kiss music to get lost in, right? We're doing it next. Stay on Kiss.
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